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3: In this update, Prime Minister Chris Luxon says the plan to ban social media for under-16s is still on track, even though it's been parked for the moment. MP Catherine Webb has asked for her proposal to be shelved after ministers stepped in.
4: That's all she asked for. Can you just postpone it and push it down what's called the order paper, because we've got a more comprehensive government piece of work underway.
3: The WHO's flagged an Ebola outbreak in the Democratic Republic of Congo as a global health emergency. 87 people are dead, with more than 240 suspected cases so far. The BBC's Joe Inwood.
5: This is a really serious illness, but it's one that you can, through relatively manageable steps, prevent the spread of. We saw the health workers trying to go out into the regions and get that message across.
3: New Zealand's population's growing, up more than 43,000 more people in the past year. Stats NZ data puts the resident population at 5,361,300, and slightly more women than men. And a new way to watch the best New Zealand filmmaking. NZ On Screens launched a rental platform offering more than 120 Kiwi feature films for $7. It includes local classics like Boy and Sione's Wedding. In sport, a 68-foot putt of a lifetime for golfer Aaron Rye on the par 3 17th in the final round of the PGA Championship Major on Sky Sport.
6: Oh, this is exquisite! Yes! Unbelievable!
3: Yes, he's won by 3 strokes at 9 under par after carding a 5 under 65 today. And Warriors prop Jackson Ford has missed selection in the New South Wales squad for the opening State of Origin match against Queensland and Sydney next week, despite sitting second in the Dally M medal standings through 10 rounds. And that's sport, I'm Bryn Rudkin. The Hits Waikato weather, mainly fine, just some evening cloud. We've got easterlies and 5 overnight. Tomorrow nice and fine with easterly winds, dying out in the afternoon, a high of 17 degrees. Fine again on Wednesday with easters and 17.
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0: This must be the easiest way to win cash. 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You can have your share. And Jessica, hello.
2: Hi, how are you?
0: Good, thanks. Really exciting that you're on the show, but you need some cash to pay a big vet bill for your poor dog.
2: Yes, my poor little boy.
0: Oh, it was involved in an accident. What fee do you reckon we're looking at here for the vet?
2: Oh, it's quite large.
0: I mean, you don't walk out under $1,000 these days, do you?
2: Yeah. Oh. But he's worth it.
0: Yes, always. Okay, Jessica, cross your fingers. We're going to help get you a bit of cash towards that vet bill, okay?
2: Oh, thank you.
0: Here we go.
3: Your payday amount is $160.
0: There we go.
2: Oh, that's amazing. Thank you so much.
0: There's no problem. I hope your gorgeous sweet dog gets better, okay?
2: Thank you. I appreciate that.
0: And yeah, if you want your chance to win your share of 50 grand cash as well, you've got another chance at 5 o'clock today with Maddie and PJ. They will let you know when to call. Good luck. Thanks.

0: John Urban and Megan here, back tomorrow from 6.
1: Not happy. We have beef with Mike Hosking from News Talk ZB.
2: By the way, it's the Jono and Megan show because Ben isn't even there. So I just wonder if that's part of their problem. But just saying.
1: It goes a lot deeper than that.

been a long time since I've heard the Pussycat Dolls. You're on the hits with Hayley. I reckon Feed Your season is coming to an end. We've had a bowlful for, it feels like, months and months, but this is the last batch that we're slowly whittling down. Zara Larsson on the hits. A great one from Matchbox 20 next.

0: You're on the hits. It's Hayley with you. So if you want tickets to these guys, Westlife, you may have to get in quick. For the Auckland show anyway, they are coming here, one show in Auckland at Spark Arena, July next year, which is so long to wait. Well, they're doing two shows in Christchurch. Tickets went up for sale end of last week, and they have nearly sold out their Spark Arena show. And the first show in Christchurch is nearly sold out. The second one's still going strong. But it will set you back almost $150 per ticket for the cheapest. I mean, they've set the bar high when they've got to split the money a few different ways. I didn't realise how many diehard Westlife fans there are until these guys announced they were coming here to the country. One of my workmates said she nearly cried when they announced it. Ticketmaster if you're keen for tickets. Bachelor Girl, Buses and Trains, iconic song coming up very soon on the hits.
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0: It's the hits. Hayley with you. We've still got a $250 Warehouse gift card up for grabs if you just tell us what you want us to play. 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Coming up just after 1 o'clock, one of my most favourite songs, Charles and Nettie, Would I Lie to You? It's such a tune, and it's up soon on The Hits.
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27: In this update, the jury's retired to consider its verdict over the case of
0: Hayden Tasker, charged with murdering Nelson policewoman Lynn Fleming. Fleming and colleague Senior Sergeant Adam Ramsey were rammed by a car on New Year's Day in 2025. The World Health Organization has declared an Ebola outbreak in the Democratic Republic of Congo a public health emergency. At least 87 people have died. GPs are calling for major health system reform and investment ahead of the election, saying funding needs to rise 30% over 3 years. Stats NZ says Kiwis didn't have as many babies in the past year, about 1,500 fewer, and deaths rose slightly by just over 170. Work's finally beginning on a new $100 million seawall at Wellington Airport's runway. That's news. In sport, PGA Championship golf winner Aaron Rye has reflected on the 68-foot birdie putt, which effectively sealed his maiden major on the par 3 17th. He's explained, approaching the stroke on Sky Sport.
3: The shadow of the pin gave a really nice line for probably the last 10 feet, so that definitely helped with the visual of the putt. But it was so long that it was just trying to put good speed on it.
0: The 31-year-old Englishman won by 3 strokes at 9 under par on Pennsylvania's Aronimink course. He carded a 5 under 65 today. And Warriors prop Jackson Ford has missed selection in the New South Wales squad for the opening State of Origin League match against Queensland next week. That is sport.
4: The Hits Waikato weather, mainly fine, just some evening cloud. We've got easterlies and 5 overnight. Tomorrow nice and fine with easterly winds, dying out in the afternoon, a high of 17 degrees. Fine again on Wednesday with easters and 17.
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that if you've missed it, even if you are not a fan of the Warriors, you might want to get involved with watching this season. Currently, we're second on the table. We absolutely thrashed the Broncos yesterday, 42-12, but we are playing the top of the table team, the Panthers, in 2 weeks. Can go either way. Imagine if it's our year. Spins.

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1: And I know you have an interesting story, Peach, but we want to hear from you on 4487. Where were you when the Labour began? We'll go there this afternoon.
0: Plus, we've got your tickets to see Alex Warren live, and we'll let you know how you can win them after three, only on The Hits with Maddie and PJ.

the Hits. If you want to win, you'll share 50 grand cash with the Hits 50K payday, because we are giving away $50,000. 5 o'clock with Maddie and PJ is your next chance. You'll hear the cue. It'll say call now, 0800 the Hits. You call up. If you get through, you literally win cash. That is all there is to it. 5 o'clock today on the Hits.

0: Currently, number three on the charts, the beautiful collab between Sam Fender and Olivia Dean on the hits. This, one of the most iconic theme songs to the film franchise 007 James Bond. If you know someone who would play a great James Bond, you need to get them in contact with Hollywood because they are now casting. They're looking for the next man to play the role. Man, okay, keyword, because I know for years some loudmouth women have been saying, why not put a woman in the role? Please no, I want to watch a man, okay? Play James Bond. Please don't take this from us. Let it be a man. Let him play James Bond. I'm so excited to get the next film out. It'll be years by the time they cast, film, edit and all that, but very exciting that that's coming up. Soul Asylum with their iconic song Runaway Train up very soon on the hits.
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1: Oh, thank you so much.
0: Yeah. Do you know what you'd spend it on?
1: Probably the kids.
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0: Spoken like a true mum, Candace. So probably something for the kids. They have a way of sucking the funds dry, don't they?
1: Yeah, absolutely.
0: Hey, enjoy it anyway.
1: Cool. Thank you so much.
0: That is no problem. And yeah, keep an eye out for it on iHeartRadio tomorrow. And your next chance to win cash is with Maddie and PJ at 5 o'clock on the hits.
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13: 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The Hunt, Prey vs Predator, a reality series set in a sprawling remote forest where contestants are divided into prey and predator roles. 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
18: In this update, the jury's retired to consider its verdict over the case of a man charged with murdering Nelson policewoman Lynn Fleming. Our super funds retained its spot, that is, as the globe's best returning wealth fund, although its guardians say world economics could change that. The family of a mother and her three-year-old daughter killed in a Christchurch house fire last week have viewed tributes left outside their Māori Ho home and completed a blessing. The education ministers revealed more details of changes to NCEA replacement, including making science compulsory in year 11. Petrol and jet fuel stocks have fallen a fraction in the last update, but diesel's up a sliver. As of last Wednesday, we had 56.2 days of petrol in country or en route, 47.7 days of jet fuel, and 46.3 of diesel. That's news. In sport, Inform Warriors prop Jackson Ford has failed to win over New South Wales State of Origin coach Laurie Daly. Ford's missed out on an Origin debut, despite being second in the NRL's Dally M medal standings after the conclusion of Magic Round. Daly's also overlooked the man sitting third, Panthers fullback Dylan Edwards, with James Tedesco, who is fourth, earning the number one jersey.
19: Both those players deserve to be in the squad, but we can only find a place for one.
18: And Ford's teammates Mitch Barnett and Kurt Capel have received the nod for the Blues and Maroons, respectively. Just one heat has been possible on the third day of surfing's New Zealand Pro in Raglan. Competition called off due to a lack of surf. I'm Raylene Ramsey.
20: The Hits Waikato weather, mainly fine, just some evening cloud. We've got easterlies and 5 overnight. Tomorrow nice and fine with easterly winds, dying out in the afternoon, a high of 17 degrees. Fine again on Wednesday with easters and 17.
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2: I know you moved on to someone new. 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

It's the heads. We are just shy of 2 weeks until winter. I'm kind of ready for winter. I've got it on the cooking agenda. Heaps of slow cooking next week. I keep forgetting about the crock pot in the cupboard, but I need to crank it out. Up next, great one from Creed. Here's Shaboozy, Miles Smith.

0: Hey, Jono, Ben and Megan here, back tomorrow from 6.
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2: By the way, it's the Jono and Megan show because Ben isn't even there. So I just wonder if that's part of their problem, but just saying.
1: It goes a lot deeper than that though, doesn't it?
0: Yeah, and I don't think Ben will be impressed when he comes back tomorrow to realise he's got beef with Mike Hosking.
1: That's tomorrow from 6.

It's the hits. If you missed it, only on this second season, Auckland FC are hosting the A-League Grand Final. 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Amazing. It's amazing. It's the hits.

0: guarantee you have done before as well. So we want to know from you, and you can text through to 4487, what was your rock bottom moment?
1: Also, we've got your chance to win tickets to see Alex Warren live. 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

0: the hits. And just like that, you were nearly through the hardest day of the week. Well done you. Big five dayer ahead of us. But next week, we rock into a long weekend, which is always nice. Have a great Monday afternoon. I will see you back tomorrow on the hits.
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10: In this update, a pre-budget education announcement today is expected to include investment in class resources and teacher support, targeting maths learning. A coroner is looking into the 2019 death of a Russian-born gun and Nazi fanatic, a supporter of the Christchurch terrorist, who died 2 weeks after the mosque attacks in a suspected self-inflicted death following a police shootout. Repairs to a major slip in Northland's Helena Bay have reached the halfway point, but it's still at the mercy of the weather and could be slowed by winter rain. Stats NZ says the infant mortality rate dropped in the past year from 6 deaths per 1,000 births to 5.2, and the total fertility rate stayed about the same. One NZ has been investigating mobile outages across the country, stopping some customers making or receiving calls. That's news. In sport, golfer Aaron Rise revealed the unique approach he took as a junior on his path to becoming a major champion. The 31-year-old's become the first English player to win the PGA Championship in 109 years. One of history's few pro golfers to wear gloves on both hands, Rye says he played a customised course length, which gradually got longer from the age of 7 to 12. The Cleveland Cavaliers are closing in on a spot in the NBA's Eastern Conference Final. The Cavaliers lead the Detroit Pistons 110-80 in the final quarter of the deciding Game 7 of their semi-final. And that is sport. I'm Raylene Ramsey.
11: The Hats Waikato weather, mainly fine, just some evening cloud. We've got easterlies and 5 overnight. Tomorrow nice and fine with easterly winds, dying out in the afternoon, a high of 17 degrees. Fine again on Wednesday with easters and 17.
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0: Happy Monday, welcome back.
12: It's so nice to be here. What happened?
0: Just heard Manny go. Manny was like, oh, God, we're on. I thought it was 2 o'clock.
12: It really does catch you off guard sometimes.
0: It does. But we're back for a brand new week. And coming up before 3:30, we have got your chance to win a double pass to see Alex Warren, Frontier Touring and the Hits. Stoked to bring him here to NZ on his Finding Family on the Road tour. He's going to be hitting up Christchurch and Auckland. And coming up before 3:30, all you have to do, in the words of Alex Warren, we are looking for something out of the ordinary. So we want to know, do you have a story, a confession, a bizarre coincidence, something to make Maddie McLean's jaw drop and go, oh, no.
12: And I love those moments. So make it a goodie.
0: Yeah. I mean, Maddie loves a good bit of goss, something just seriously, like maybe it could have been in the news, whatever it is. You can start texting through to 4487 or listen out for that cue to call because it is coming up in about 25 minutes. Coming up next on the show, though,
12: we want to talk about the weird or unique or interesting place you were in when the labour began. You were given birth and it happened in a very interesting place.
0: This didn't happen to you over the weekend.
12: No, but I got a good story to tell you.
0: Just checking.
12: We'll go back next.
0: In 2 songs. Where were you when the labour began? We'll come back next after Pharrell on the Hits.

0: It's Drax Project on the Hits, 11 past 3 with Maddie and PJ for your Monday. And we're on the air thanks to Chemist Warehouse, the home of big brand fragrances at the lowest prices every day.
1: I love hearing people's birth stories because although it's never happened to me, one thing that I believe to be true is that it never quite goes totally to plan.
0: Oh, no, 100%. That was it just puts you on your knees. Like, you just are like, wow, you're so humbled when you go into labour.
1: Yeah, I thought you meant literally puts you on your knees.
0: Oh, well, that too. Yeah, that happened down the track eventually.
1: Yours is great. Like, your second birth with Frankie is a brilliant story.
0: So because after our first one, Charlie, I ended up having emergency Caesar after a very long labour. Anyway, it was such a healing experience with Frankie, but jeepers, it was a week early and I'd gone to watch my husband's rugby game at Ikerahona all of a sudden, and it was just so, like, I hadn't had any pangs or anything. I was like hangabout and things started going during the game, and actually, no, BJ wasn't even playing. Sorry, we were watching his team. And that's right. I was like, I think things are happening. Anyway, long story short, as we are driving out of the Ikerahuni rugby grounds, I am like fully going into labour. We go home thinking we've got like a few hours time. We didn't. We had to get in the car. And then literally I nearly gave birth on the side of the road between our place and Masterton. And after three pushes, Frankie came into the world. Crazy. In the hospital 20 minutes after getting to the hospital.
1: One of my
0: A lot of people, yeah. Not that lucky though.
1: No, I know. One of my favourite parts of your story is the fact that, correct me if I'm wrong, that while you were at the rugby game in Ikerahuna, BJ turned, yes, to you and said, do you think we could just stay till the end of the game?
0: Oh, honestly, yes, he did. He was like, really? You don't think you can make it till full time? I was like, no, I don't think so, and we have got to go.
1: All that to say, it can strike at an unexpected moment, right? Like, sometimes it happens when you least expect it, or it's not
0: so much of the time.
1: Truly. Yep. And I saw a great video online of a woman. She was a mum, and she was at the start line of a full marathon. She's obviously a bit of a runner, and was at the start line of a full marathon, and she got a call from her daughter, her grown daughter, from hospital.
2: Hey, Mom. How's it going?
3: Great. Just walking to the starting line.
2: Are you getting ready? Are you excited?
3: Yeah.
2: Do you want a reason to run fast, Mom?
3: What?
2: He's coming today.
1: A month early, while her mum was at the start line of a marathon, this woman was going into labour.
0: Gosh, he's right. That would be an incentive to go so fast.
1: Truly.
0: Just in case you miss your baby's first labour.
1: I know.
4: Oh, my God.
1: So this woman, because you're at the start line, like, you got to get to the finish line. So she had no option but to run this full marathon. She made it to the hospital in time.
0: Amazing.
1: But it just got me thinking, there must be so many stories like this where it just happened at a different time and place than you were expecting it.
0: 0800 The Hits is our number, or you can text through to 4487. Where were you when the labour began? I reckon we can get creative with these stories, right, Savo.
1: Yeah.
0: And we could hook you up with something from our Chemist Warehouse shelf. This is Sophie Ellis-Bextor on The Hits with Maddie and PJ.

0: Teddy Swims, it is Bad Dreams on the Hits. Just gone 21 past three for you Monday afternoon.
1: And we're talking about where you were when the labour began. You were at a rugby game, Paige.
0: Yeah. It was a week away. I must have been 39 weeks pregnant. And I remember the night before I had just gone into full nesting mode, but I finally felt at peace for like, because a week or two up until that moment, I was like feeling stressed and I had to do all this stuff. And finally, I just had that moment of like, I'm ready. And then they must have put it out to the universe and I was really ready because I was literally in a rugby game. Waters broke and she was all go. Literally within 2 hours, I gave birth after the very first contraction.
1: Wild. So I saw a great video online of a woman who was in hospital 4 weeks early and she had to call her mum, who was at the start line of a full marathon. And this woman said to her mum, hey, do you need an excuse to run a little bit faster in the marathon? Because I'm in hospital and the baby is coming.
0: I mean, she's not wrong there. If that was my daughter that had just gone into labour, I'd be like, honey, I'm coming.
1: I know. You talk about that mum strength, right? The mum all of a sudden runs like the fastest marathon time ever.
0: Yeah. You can text us 4487 or give us a call on 0800 The Hits. Where were you when the labour began? Someone said my water's broke in the old Kmart. Now warehouse, Whanganui? Yeah. Wait, so she done both? Oh, now it's the warehouse. Right, I gotcha. Oh, God.
1: Maybe when people text him.
0: How long can you claim mum brain?
1: I know. When people text him, just run it past me before you read it out.
0: I know. I was thinking, oh, my God, it's happened in 2 department stores. That's amazing.
1: Yeah, she said they had to shuffle to the changing rooms. The lady left me and ran off to get the first aid person. People were looking at me so funny as I waved them through. I then asked her to find my husband and came out somewhere else. She was a bit overzealous in hunting him down and grabbed his arm. I'm asking, is this your wife? He thought I'd been done for shoplifting.
0: I wonder how many people have actually given birth in like a department store or like Kmart. Surely that would have happened a few times.
1: Yeah,
0: right?
1: I mean, it wouldn't happen a lot, but I'm sure it's happened a few times.
0: Lisa said my mum gave birth to me in the cow shed. She did milkings every morning for a neighbour. But my dad caught me as was standing up holding the rails in the shed.
1: There's a few catching stories. Listen to this one from Eben, who said, it didn't happen to me, but to my brother-in-law. His wife's water broke, so they thought they had some time. She went and had a shower, and when she got out, she told him to feel down there. It feels like something's happening. As he put his hand there, their daughter just fell out. Fell out sounds a little bit.
0: Can work on our description. Yes. Hey, look, if you have been hanging around for Alex Warren tickets, we want to know your out of the ordinary stories. We want that wow moment, the oh my God, are you kidding? It could be something that happened to you. It could be, we could get a little woo woo here, like maybe something quite out of this world has happened.
1: Right.
0: That cuticle is dropping for your chance to win those tickets right after Nickelback. This is Photograph on the Hits.

0: You're on the Hits with Maddie and PJ. It's just gone 3:30.
1: Maddie and PJ's Out of the Ordinary for Alex Warren.
0: Frontier touring in the Hits, stoked to bring you Alex Warren on his Finding Family on the Road tour. He's hitting out Wolfbrook Arena in Christchurch, 21st of August, and then Spark Arena in Auckland on the 24th. We thought we'd have a bit of fun with this. In the words of Alex Warren, we are on the hunt for something out of the ordinary. A story, a confession, a bizarre coincidence, a weird talent, anything that'll make Maddie and myself go, what? Cool.
2: It's got to be good. It's got to be good.
0: Okay, but maybe we'll go nice, do you think, on Monday?
2: Okay.
0: Just because it's our first day?
2: Yeah, fair enough, yeah.
0: Okay, well, because we just got to learn the ropes. Okay, who have we got this afternoon? Sonia, I saw you from Timaru and I called you Tonya. Sonia, welcome!
3: It's funny because my dad's name's John.
2: Oh!
3: Could have been John.
2: PJ said Tonya, Sonia.
3: Oh,
2: yeah.
3: Sorry.
2: That's all good.
0: Oh, Sonia.
2: We're all just...
0: Okay.
2: Yeah.
0: Great start for a Monday. Okay, so Sonia, welcome to the show. We have got your chance to win a double pass to see Alex Warren live. I would say you'd want to go to the Christchurch gig. Would that be right?
3: Yes, it would be right.
0: Okay. So what is your out-of-the-ordinary story for us, Sonia?
3: So last January... We were on a weekend away down in Queenstown and we were just getting a few bits and bobs from New World before we went back to the Airbnb.
0: Yeah.
3: And we go, oh gosh, that looks like Justin Bieber. And I went, oh gosh, it really does. And there's quite a few of us and we went, oh, surely no, it wouldn't be. He wouldn't be in New Zealand. So we went over and we said, oh gosh, he looks so much like Justin Bieber. And he said, yeah, I do. And we just had a little bit of a giggle and he had us on. He said, no, it is me. I'm over here for a wedding.
0: Oh,
3: it was crazy.
0: Wait, the Biebs was in Queenstown for a wedding?
2: Do you know how I know this? Because the wedding was literally two houses away from Mum and Dad's house.
0: Of course it was.
3: Oh,
2: I'm not
0: That's
2: kidding you.
0: Great.
2: But the idea that Justin Bieber would be shopping in New World.
3: I know.
0: Sonia, what was he buying? Did you?
3: I think we're just by the chip aisle. I don't know what he was.
0: Oh, yeah, nice. Getting some snacky chingies while he's in New Zealand.
3: Either. That's why we were like, oh, it can't be him.
2: That's
3: but
2: crazy.
3: It was. Yeah.
0: That is
3: crazy.
0: Funny that Matty, of course, the unofficial mayor of Queenstown, can verify that story.
2: Well, my
0: for
2: brother
0: us.
2: Was home at the time and he was messaging our group chat going, there's all these like black cars and security and stuff near Mum and Dad's. And it turned out it was because Justin Bieber was in town for a wedding.
0: Okay, I'm not going to lie.
2: No,
0: Sonia, at the beginning, I thought you may have been just like crazy fangirling and it was some guy that claimed to be the Biebs. But
2: no, that's
0: we've
2: good.
0: Got Maddie verifying it. That means, Sonia, you have just won yourself a double pass to see Alex Warren live in NZ.
3: Oh, well, thank you.
2: You're so welcome.
0: Oh, good. Hey, you have a wonderful rest of your Monday afternoon. That's not a bad way to start,
2: is it? That's a good one. Yeah, I like it. And we're going to be doing this all this week, so what I would suggest is you start texting us your out-of-the-ordinary stories to 4487, and we could be calling you tomorrow.
0: I love that you knew that story. Of course you did. Nothing gets past Maddie McLean when it's in Queenstown.
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0: Hannah, Ben and Megan on the Hits.
1: It was like a UFC smackdown. My daughter, who's the younger one, the three-year-old, she made these clay decorations, painted them pretty. They hardened like a rock. She used it like a bombie knocker. She swung it at her brother, smacked him right beside his eye.
2: Back tomorrow on the Hits.

0: 660. You're on the hits. It's 13 to 4 with Maddie and PJ. And don't forget, we have $50,000 worth of cash to give away with the hits. 50K payday and your chance coming up just after 5 o'clock. The people's poll. The people's poll. Everybody come together. It's the people's poll. In the meantime, look, sometimes the people's poll might feel kind of mundane or... some might say boring, but these are the nitty gritty topics that actually get us heated in the studio.
1: Because that's often it, right? People aren't in the everyday situations having massive crazy fights about super dramatic things. They're having fights about who put the coffee cup away or who, you know, didn't make the bed this morning. Those are the things that get people riled up, and this might get people riled up.
0: So today on the poll, we want to know, do you dry and put the dishes away immediately or do you leave them to dry overnight / for a few days? Because our producer, Sarah, was away over the weekend with her partner's family and she got told off for leaving.
2: I thought I was doing a good thing by washing all the dishes from the weekend and then I piled them up on the little tea towel. To be fair, they didn't have a drying rack, but I was like, put them here on this tea towel and they'll dry and then they can put them away tonight. And as I turned away... my, well, quote, mother-in-law, for use of a better word, was like, excuse me, do not leave a mess on my countertop. Dry those now.
0: So I am definitely in your team, Sarah. I have a very bad habit of just putting the dishes into the drying rack. And I've found that whenever someone of the generation above, i.e. my mother or my husband's mother, comes into the kitchen, those dishes just magically disappear. And it's like they actually can't stand to see them drying. They've just got to be dried with a tea towel straight away.
1: My point to that is... because I don't love a lot of clutter either, and I'm definitely not a soaker. I don't like soaking things overnight. I do like to clean them and get them washed immediately. Mm. But man, you must go through a lot of tea towels if you're drying everything as soon as you've washed them.
0: Yeah, because, right, like after one, you don't want to go and dry your hands on a soaking tea towel that's just gone through all the dishes. So, you're right. You'd have to have a hefty load of tea towels to be doing that on the reef.
2: Or you're not drying it properly.
1: Yes. So, washing them at nighttime and then letting them to dry and then chucking them back in the cupboards first thing the next morning, I'm fine with that.
2: Okay.
0: What about like 5 to 7
1: days? That's too much.
0: All right, what are your thoughts? You can text through 4487 or weigh in on our Facebook and Instagram. Do you dry and put the dishes away immediately or leave them to dry overnight / a few days? This is Sugar Ray on the hits.

0: Sugar Ray, every morning. Nearly four on the hits with Maddie and PJ.
1: The people's poll, the people's poll. Everybody come together, it's the people's poll.
0: As always, check out our people's poll on our Facebook or Instagram, The Hits Drive with Maddie and PJ. Today we go into the kitchen. We want to know, do you dry and put the dishes away immediately, or do you leave them to dry overnight or for a few days?
2: Brianna said we leave them to dry for a few days in the rack and then we just start to use them off the rack.
0: Yes, yes, that's exactly what I do.
2: Sammy said I wash the dishes after dinner then put them away first thing in the morning, leaving them to dry overnight.
0: Wendy's had a bit of a go at me. She said, PJ, you dry your hands on the same tea towel as the dishes?
2: Wendy, you surely have listened to the show enough to not be surprised by any of the...
0: And it's not just PJ, I'll have you know. This is a whole team exercise where, yes, we may all use the same. Is that a crime? I thought everyone did that.
2: Yeah, I've never had a separate hand towel. Whoops. Alana said, I leave them in the rack. I used to work in food manufacturing and drying them with a tea towel was a big no-no.
0: Why?
2: I don't know, Paige. She didn't elaborate.
0: Oh, well, now we need to know.
2: Yeah, I know. Okay. Moana said, I like to leave them to drip dry and put away that same day because I hate fluff on my dishes from the tea towels.
0: I gotta say, when my mother or mother-in-law do come in and just miraculously the dishes are gone, I do feel a great sense of weight off my shoulders.
2: But honestly,
0: and like, it is very nice and decluttered.
2: I know, but leaving them overnight when you're up in your room in like asleep anyway, what does it matter, you know?
0: Exactly. Okay, so what's the overall percentage?
2: The overall percentage is 48% of people are letting them dry overnight.
0: Okay, and here is my hypothesis with this. I think that I would love to split that into generations because I reckon the younger people are doing that.
2: Yeah, 36% dry them immediately, then put them away. Only 16% say they leave them for a few days. Okay.
0: Sarah, yuck.
2: Okay.
0: Get your life together, Sarah. It's just gone 5 minutes to four, coming up after four. Is there something you do and you're worried you're the only person in NZ who does this thing? You can start texting through to 4487. Am I a weirdo? Coming up in the next 17 minutes.
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7: Training learners win a Smoko shout with Maito. Into Victoria Street, you've got a heavy patch both ways as you approach the Fairfield Bridge. Moderate to heavy along River approaching the bridge as well. Looking busy along Peachgrove northbound from East Street through to Boundary. Over to Hukanui, moderate to heavy northbound. Coleraine through to Thomas. Thomas Road quite heavy heading east from Farnham close to the roundabout. Go to maito.nz to be in to win a legendary Smoko shout.
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20: In this update, $131 million is being put into school literacy and maths, funding maths intervention teachers, tutoring for struggling Year 9 and 10 students, and more professional development for teachers. Pilot Tim Brown and guide Sean Roach have been named as those killed in a helicopter crash near Wanaka yesterday morning. Repairs are starting on a faulty wastewater pipe that's let water leak into Porirua Harbour at Titahi Bay Road. Wellington Water says the leak's now contained, with water diverted, and crews will begin excavating the fault. Stats NZ says the infant mortality rate dropped in the past year from 6 deaths per 1,000 births to 5.2. Online bookings open for next season's Tongariro Crossing huts on Thursday, although some fire damage sections of Mangatepopo won't be repaired by summer. And that's news. In sport, the Cleveland Cavaliers have stormed into the NBA's Eastern Conference Finals, humbling the top-seeded Detroit Pistons 125-94 on their home court to win a deciding Game 7. The Cavaliers next play the New York Knicks to decide the East. A move up the starting grid for Kiwi drivers Scott Dixon and Marcus Armstrong ahead of next Monday morning's Indy 500 following post-qualifying technical inspections. Dixon, who originally qualified 11th, will now start from 10th on the grid. Armstrong moves up 1 to 16th. It comes after Brazilian driver Caio Collet, who qualified 10th, was shunted to the back of the grid for using modifications to the energy management system. That is sport.
21: The Hits Waikato weather, mainly fine, just some evening cloud. We've got easterlies and 5 overnight. Tomorrow nice and fine with easterly winds, dying out in the afternoon, a high of 17 degrees. Fine again on Wednesday with easters and 17.
0: On the Hits. Hello. Welcome into your Monday. Hey, we have got your chance to win $150 cash if you were at the ANZ Premiership yesterday. where the Pulse played the steal. All you have to do is let us know what that phrase that pays is, and you can start texting through to 4487.
2: Yes, a very exciting game in Wellington yesterday, so if you were there, let us know.
0: Let us know. And $150 could be in your pocket. Also, don't forget, $50K could also, well, not the whole $50K, but your share of $50K could be in your pocket just after 5 o'clock with a $50K payday. Listen up for that cue to call. But coming up next on the show,
2: am I a weirdo? Yes, last week we determined that PJ herself was a weirdo for the thing that
0: no,
2: she does?
0: No, everyone was on my team
2: not
0: last
2: everyone,
0: week.
2: Not everyone, not everyone.
0: This week we hear what you have been getting up to for Am I a Weirdo. We'll go there in two songs after Ed Sheeran on the hits.

0: It's Miles Smith on the Hits for your Monday. It's just gone 4:10 with Maddie and PJ.
1: Am I a weirdo?
0: Welcome along to a judgment-free zone. This is Am I a Weirdo? And this is where you get to tell us something you do, and then we get a jury on to work out if you're weird or you're not weird. It's that simple. We're all a little bit weird in our own special way.
2: Oh, truly. I mean, you and I are prime examples.
0: Well, last week I revealed that I like the smell of underneath my watch strap. Yep. I recently got a smartwatch. A lot of people on my side, I'll have you know.
2: Not a lot of people. You found a couple of kindred spirits.
0: Okay, we have a new one this week to dissect. This has come through. Hey, Maddie and PJ. I've recently discovered that apparently this is not normal adult behaviour. So now I need to ask, am I a weirdo for falling asleep to womb sounds? W-O-M-B. Womb sounds. Not white noise, not rain, not ocean waves. Literal womb noises, like muffled heartbeat sounds, swishing fluid, distant whooshing.
2: Sorry, swishing fluid sounds it quite does, visceral,
0: it
2: eh?
0: Does, but also I kind of get it. But let me just finish. I found a Sounds of the Womb track online years ago as a joke. I tried sleeping to it one night and honestly, best sleep of my life. Now I can't sleep without it. My partner says it sounds like they're trapped inside a dishwasher. I personally find it deeply comforting. I travel with it. I have favourites bookmarked. I once had a panic because my headphones died mid-womb. I know this probably sounds completely unhinged for a grown woman, but surely I can't be the only person trying to return to the factory settings every night. Am I a weirdo, Rachel? Oh, no, I am Team Rachel all the way. Guys, so first of all, white noise, I'm pretty sure, is meant to mimic what it's like in the womb anyway. I think whatever works for you to get to sleep, do it. As long as you're not harming anyone, go hard with the womb sounds.
2: We have been having quite the debate in our team because you and I both said, well, what is the difference really between listening to this and listening to white noise or brown noise?
0: Watch out, I'm going to nod off.
2: It's really soothing.
0: It's really, really comforting. It's like us in our natural environment.
2: I mean, people listen to whale noises, you know, like whale sounds. So what's the difference, really? But then producer Sarah said, this is one of the weirdest things I've ever heard. What is
0: it
2: about?
0: It's the fact that they're an adult. Is it because they're an adult?
3: Yes. First of all, where did it come from? They said they stumbled upon it, right?
2: Yeah.
3: They didn't search it up, but the fact that there's already playlists out there and people actively want to listen, you can't hear it quite as good through the radio
0: this
3: as you can.
0: This is so comforting.
2: Really,
0: but this is actually converting me the more you play this.
3: Really intense heartbeat, and it does have that watery, like, sound like you're in a tummy. I think it's the weirdest thing I've ever heard.
0: Maybe we just want to go back to mummy.
2: Yeah,
0: you know?
2: Maybe
0: we just want to. So Maddie and I are team.
2: I'm team womb.
0: I'm team womb. Okay, what are your thoughts? Because it's very interesting. Because even producer Bronte's like, nah, that's weird. The youthful ones of the team don't like it that much. But where do you sit for this week's Am I a Weirdo? Falling asleep to womb sounds, W-O-M-B. Is that strange? Or is that totally all good? Just let them off the hook, man. They're just doing their thing. They just want to go to sleep. Weigh in. 0800 The Hits.
2: Yeah, we want you to form a jury so we can decide weirdo or not a weirdo.
0: Or you can text 4487. We'll come back next with your thoughts. This is Linkin Park on The Hits. What you

0: Linkin Park on the hits with Maddie and PJ. Hey, we've got your chance to win from our Chemist Warehouse shelf this afternoon. We just need you to weigh in for Am I a Weirdo? Is the person who's reached out to us this week who listens to womb sounds to fall asleep. For example, this right here. Womb sounds, recreating the womb when you were in your mum.
1: I love it. You love it. Producer Sarah, though, says it's the weirdest thing she's ever heard. So whose team are you on?
0: Yeah, we need to form a jury. Is this person a weirdo or not a weirdo? All you need to do for your chance to win from my Chemist Warehouse shelf is vote now on 0800 The Hits. This is Marshmallow and Kane Brown.

0: Marshmallow and Kane Brown. It's 19 past four on the Hertz with Maddie and PJ.
1: Am I a weirdo?
0: This week on Am I a Weirdo, Rachel has reached out to us because she recently discovered that apparently listening to womb music to go to sleep, that's right, womb, W-O-M-B, like recreating your mother's tummy when you're in there, is not normal. Her friends think she's weird. We don't think that's weird. So many people listen to white noise, pink noise, heck, there's brown noise these days.
2: Truly.
0: If you want to listen to womb sounds, I think you're absolutely, and you're right, if people can listen to dolphins, oceans, how is this different?
2: It's just really soothing.
0: It is really soothing. I think I might make this my new ringtone. Then I won't get stressed out when the boss is calling me, you know? It's like, oh, everything's fine. I'm still in mum's womb. You can text us 4487 or get in touch 0800 the hertz. We need to know if Rachel is a weirdo or not.
2: Someone said on the text machine, honestly, I get this. The womb was probably the last time any of us actually slept peacefully and didn't have bills.
0: Yeah, yeah, right. We need a t-shirt. Take us back to the womb.
2: Someone else said, my baby had a womb sounds machine and I'm not ashamed to admit that I slept better with it on as well.
0: Yeah, honestly, I think if you struggle to sleep, you will try anything. Someone said, my boyfriend listens to a loud Porsche racing at Le Mans. Someone also said, no, it's not weird. Some of the best sleeps I have had was listening to hospital sounds.
2: Yeah.
0: What is that? Like, sorry, that sounds a bit grim. Do you mean like
2: the beeping and of the machines and stuff?
0: I think that would just stress me out.
2: What about this one?
0: What is sterile?
2: Well, what does this mean? She isn't weird, someone said on 4487. I like to listen to dog anxiety music.
0: Is that dog anxiety music?
2: Is that music to cure a dog's anxiety?
0: Oh, probably. There probably would be. There's probably special frequencies or whatnot. I thought it was like sounds of dogs being anxious. So they'd be like,
2: Someone did say, imagine going on a romantic weekend away and hearing muffled placenta sounds through the hotel walls.
0: Christina, the one who listens to dog anxiety music, you're actually on the phone with us now. Can you clarify for us, is this special anxiety music for dogs or is it sounds of dogs being anxious?
2: Christina?
0: Christina? Hello?
2: Oh, no. Oh, no, that's my bad. That's my bad.
0: Oh, no, here we go. Christina, hello. Welcome to the show.
3: Hi.
2: What's going on? Tell us about the dog anxiety music.
3: It's not dogs being anxious. It is music for dogs with anxiety because me and my partner got our puppy last year. She's turning one on Friday.
0: Yeah.
3: We had to put anxiety music on for her. When I started listening to it, I started falling asleep, so I listen to it now sometimes fall asleep.
2: What does it sound like?
0: Yeah, give us a little rendition.
3: It's quite different. It's like, da, da, da, like a lullaby, basically.
0: Right. And not only does it work on dogs, it works on humans too, apparently.
3: Yeah, I just started listening to it, and I just fell asleep one night listening to it, and I woke up next day. I was like, oh my gosh.
2: Amazing.
0: So, Christina, then you're obviously voting for not a weirdo if she's listening to womb music. Sweet as. Happy days.
3: Oh, yeah, not a weirdo, 100%.
2: Brilliant. I've got to say that is the general consensus on the text machine as well.
0: Yeah. I say you do boo, and if it gets you to sleep, then happy days. That is a not a weirdo. Another week. If you've got anything you want to know, if you're weird, if you do this, text through 4487. Here's Pete.

0: 3 for your Monday, which means we are half an hour away from you potentially winning cash for a 50K payday. That Cuticle coming up right after 5.
1: Maddie's 40 for 440.
0: In the meantime, I don't know about you, but every time that little 40 before 40 plays, I feel exhausted. I feel like we've got so much work to do, and it's not even me ticking the things off the list.
2: I know. But can I say, bang, bang, bang, bang. It's happening, it's happening.
0: Bang,
2: it's happening.
0: Bang,
2: oh,
0: bang, bang.
2: I'm on a roll, baby. I'm on a roll.
0: Well, Friday, big day for you. Of course, Jono, Ben and Megan. They decided to assign Breakfast Radio as their challenge for you. You got that ticked off? You did the show with Jono?
2: Tuesday, I went to Hampton Downs and drove car. Done.
0: Tick, tick.
2: So the next challenge is happening this weekend. I put on the list, climb the Sky Tower.
0: You know, that's a cool one. How many flights of stairs do we know?
2: 51. 51 flights of stairs. Yeah, I thought it's a lot. It's a bit of a challenge. But, you know, I have lived in Auckland for 13 years. We are very close to it. I walk past the Sky Tower pretty much every day on my way to work. So the idea of climbing it, daunting but also kind of exciting. What an amazing achievement to say I've ticked that off.
0: Do you ever think, like, you worry about getting stuck if the door shuts behind you? That is a weird phobia of mine.
2: Now I do.
0: Sorry, I mean, no, that wouldn't happen.
2: So
0: I'm the
2: anyway,
0: worst hype man.
2: Yeah. So I put that on the list, and then the team at Sky City reached out and said, we can make this happen. In fact, why don't you join the Firefighters Sky Tower Challenge? Now, this
0: you
2: is...
0: You never do anything in halves, do you?
2: No. This is an annual event where firefighters from around the country come to Auckland and they climb the Sky Tower in full firefighter gear to raise money for Blood Cancer NZ. A really amazing cause. So I said, this is great. I can take it off and I can do something worthwhile as well.
0: That's amazing. That is really, like, such an incredible challenge to sign up to. My only fear is that I feel like people who do this have had substantial training, and it's a very specialised kind of training.
2: So this is what I've learnt, Paige, because I've been contacted by a number of people who now know that I'm doing it, saying, how's training been going? And I said, training? And they said, yes, we've been doing this 3 to 4 times a week, training with full firefighter gear for months.
0: Right. Because you're very run fit. That's
2: sure,
0: no lie.
2: Sure. I had my first training session on Saturday, and the event is next Saturday. So a week out from the event was the first time I'd put the firefighter's gear on. Paige, it's really heavy.
0: Of course it is. And you get so sweaty so fast.
2: Yeah, and you know me, I'm a sweaty Betty at the best of times.
0: No. You can do it, Maddie. I believe in you. Like, if anyone can rise to the challenge, it is you. But we need to get you match fit. Like, how are we going to get you actually properly prepared?
2: Now, I might come to rue the day that I suggest this, but I had this thought. Should we try and get a Stairmaster into the studio and I do a show from the Stairmaster?
0: That is a great idea. It's like Taylor Swift when she trained for the Eras Tour. She'd train singing on the treadmill.
2: Yes.
0: You can train for the stair climb
2: truly
0: in the studio in your fireman suit.
2: Okay, let's work on that. The other thing is I have to fundraise for Blood Cancer NZ. I've also left that to the last.
0: Okay, well, can you give your thing a plug? Go on.
2: Yes, we've actually got a text bounce back. So if people text the word Matty, M-A-T-T-Y, to 4487... Please, I would honestly just appreciate, I know it's tough at the moment, but anything you've got to give, it would go to a really good cause.
0: Of course, not only you've left your training, but you've left the fundraiser till the last minute. Hey, look, coming up next, it is our Alpha Quiz, your chance to win $1,000 coming up in the next 10 on the hits.
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4: 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Starting off along Victoria, you've got a heavy patch both ways as you approach the Fairfield Bridge. Heavy patch along River, northbound approaching the bridge as well. Wairarapa Drive is moderate to heavy. Tairapa Road to the Pukete Bridge. Heavy northbound approaching Gordonton. Over to Hukunui, moderate to heavy. Linden Court through to Wairarapa Drive. 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

0: It is Born to Die on the Hits. It's just gone 4:45 with Maddie and PJ.
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2: The Hits Alpha Quiz.
0: Ben, how are you, mate?
3: Hey, good. How's it going?
4: Very well,
0: Ben. Very well. Good weekend?
3: Yeah, good weekend. It was nice. Nice and relaxing, which is good.
4: You're in Tauranga. How's the weather in Tauranga?
3: I'm in Tauranga right now. It's beautiful right here. Nice. Beautiful, sunny, lovely day.
4: Love it.
0: Oh, stop it. All right. Well, that sounds like pretty good weather to get 10 out of 10 this afternoon, Ben. You know the rules. 10 questions, 60 seconds. You can pass and come back to it at the end if there's time on the clock. We will take your first answer only. And today, all of your answers, it's a sign, need to start with the letter B for Ben, okay?
3: Let's give it a go.
0: Good luck, Ben. 60 seconds on the clock. Your time starts now.
4: Which pop superstar released the album Lemonade?
3: Beyonce.
4: What is an abnormally slow heart rate called?
3: Pass.
4: Which Spanish city is famous for La Sagrada Familia?
3: Barcelona.
4: Which 2014 animated film features the robot Baymax?
3: Pass.
4: What term refers to the variety of life on Earth?
3: Pass.
4: Which prehistoric period followed the Stone Age?
3: Bronze Age.
4: Which folk legend wrote Blowin' in the Wind?
3: Bob Dylan.
4: Which popular TV sitcom features socially awkward characters Sheldon and Leonard?
3: The Big Bang Theory.
4: Which European capital is the headquarters of the EU?
3: Basel.
4: Which founding father appears on the $100 bill?
3: Pass.
4: What is an abnormally slow heart rate called? Oh, Ben.
0: It's time, Ben!
4: Hey, a great
0: That was a hard one.
4: It was a tough one today, and you did really well.
3: Thank you.
0: Okay, let's go back through your answers, Ben, and see what you got out of 10. Just so you know, I got 2 out of 10 today when I played.
4: The pop superstar with the album Lemonade.
0: That was Beyonce. Well done.
4: What do you call an abnormally slow heart rate?
0: Bradycardia?
4: Yeah, I'd never heard of that.
3: The
4: Spanish city.
0: Barcelona, well done.
4: The animated... Oh, you spoke Spanish, didn't you, Paige?
0: Yeah, hablo español, pero solo poquito.
4: Okay, see? Move on. The animated film.
0: That was Big Hero 6.
4: What do you call the variety of life on Earth?
0: Biodiversity.
4: The prehistoric period after the Stone Age?
0: Bronze Age, well done.
4: Who wrote Blowin' in the Wind?
0: Bob Dylan.
4: The TV sitcom with the characters Sheldon and Leonard?
0: Big Bang Theory.
4: The headquarters of the EU are in...
0: Brussels.
4: Yeah. And the founding father on the $100 bill?
0: That was Benjamin Franklin. Ben, you have just got 5 out of 10. Well done. Solid effort for a very hard quiz.
3: I'll take it.
4: Thank you so much for playing, Ben.
0: Thank you.
3: Have
0: a good afternoon.
3: Appreciate it.
0: Yeah, you have a goodie, mate. And another chance back tomorrow morning to win $1,000 with our Alpha Quiz at 7:45. But the winning doesn't stop today because a 50K payday is coming up right after 5 o'clock. When you hear that cue to call, give us a buzz on 0800 The Hits for your chance to win your share of $50,000 only on The Hits. This is the Cranberries.

0: One Republic. David Guetta, you're on the hats with Maddie and PJ. It's nearly home time for a Monday. So, saw a pretty incredible story about Rob Pattinson earlier.
1: Well, no way. What was it?
0: Okay, here's my problem, right? So, you know how, like, you used to give people a bit of shtick for believing the latest on the newest, like, Women's Weekly or whatever? Yeah. There'd always be a gossip story, and you'd take, you know, that as the gospel when you know that a lot of those stories are not true. Yes. This has started happening with me with Facebook and Instagram. Like, stories will pop up, and I'll think it's a new story. So I saw this one today and I was like, oh my God, that's amazing. Rob Pattinson's just talked about how he got rid of a stalker. So this, like, this is a true story. When he was filming in Spain, he saw this woman. She was outside his apartment all the time. And he was like, oh my God, what am I going to do? So he ended up inviting her out to dinner. And then when he was actually out for dinner with her, he just started complaining about his life and boring her. So much so that after that, she stopped.
1: She's like, I actually don't want anything to do with you anymore.
0: Yeah, she left him be. I thought this had just happened, but it actually turned out it was in 2009. But he did share the story last year, so I guess it is still relevant. And he is relevant because he's in that new show.
1: Yeah.
0: What's it called?
1: The Drama. Loves
0: the Drama, that one, which you can catch on Apple or Amazon Prime.
1: Here's the thing about PJ. She mentioned Women's Day. PJ gets her celebrity news the way that people get their celebrity news if they read a Women's Day in the doctor's office. She thinks that...
0: Do you know Harry and Meghan getting a divorce? Yeah. It's just like any account can post it. So I see like this story pop up. It's like I need to fact check it. Oh my God.
1: How do I and Jennifer Aniston just got married.
0: All right.
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7: 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Starting off along Victoria, it's quite heavy northbound as you approach the Fairfield Bridge. Same story along River Road. Wairarea Drive, light to moderate build-up. Teared up a road to the Pukete Bridge. Heavy northbound approaching the Gordonton roundabout. Pukunui, moderate to heavy northbound. Kirk Close through to Thomas. 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
21: In this update, a jury has found Hayden Tasker guilty of murdering Nelson Senior Sergeant Lynn Fleming on New Year's Day last year and seriously injuring Senior Sergeant Adam Ramsey. The 33-year-old drove his car at the two officers on foot patrol. Tasker will be sentenced in July. A $131 million education boost is included in this year's budget. The government's investing in maths hubs, aimed at improving teacher confidence, further resources and 36 extra maths intervention teachers. The labour market's still a sensitive topic for industries like manufacturing, retail and hospitality. Two-thirds of respondents and surveys across the manufacturing and services sectors report negative business impacts, largely relating to fuel prices. A New Zealand First voter surveyed in a new poll overwhelmingly want the party back in government with National. That's news. In sport, Kiwis enforcer Britton Nikora is now a Queensland State of Origin pick after being one of a number of new players to take advantage of new eligibility rules. Nikora has been named on Billy Slater's Maroons bench for next Wednesday's opener after the rule change earlier this year cleared players eligible for Origin to continue playing for a different Tier 1 country. For New South Wales, Tonga's Aaron Finua-Blake will start with England's Victor Radley and the Kiwis' Casey McLean on an extended bench. The Cleveland Cavaliers have made a mockery of Detroit's Game 7 home advantage, walloping the Pistons 125-94 to wrap up their NBA Eastern Conference semi-final series. That is sport.
1: The Hits Waikato weather, mainly fine, just some evening cloud. We've got easterlies and 5 overnight. Tomorrow nice and fine with easterly winds, dying out in the afternoon, a high of 17 degrees. Fine again on Wednesday with easters and 17.
0: And that, my friends, is why I do not deliver celebrity news daily on the show, because turns out what I was talking about regarding Rob Pattinson before, saying that how he got rid of a stalker was he took her out for dinner and just bored her so much complaining about his life. I read that interview that he does.
1: Yeah. Here's the thing about PJ. She'll see a headline and do literally no other like background research or information.
0: Well, I'm not a journalist like you.
1: So someone texted into 4487 and said, Paige, I'm so sorry to tell you, he has recently admitted that he made that up. He often makes things up in interviews to troll people. And I've fact checked and verified that, and that is correct.
0: That's so embarrassing.
1: He has admitted that he started to embellish some of the answers he gave in interviews, and sometimes he just straight up lied.
0: Do you reckon a lot of celebs are just trolling us with
1: probably
0: a lot of their interviews?
1: Probably.
0: They're probably just doing that just to see purely how one lie can travel so far.
1: If you do one of those movie junkets where you do back to back to back to back interviews.
0: Yeah, you get bored.
1: Yeah, exactly.
0: So, yeah, just wanted to clarify this that Rob Pattinson did not take a stalker out for dinner and bore her. Anyway, coming up next, we have got your chance to win your share of $50,000 with our 50K payday. What would you do? Would you pay off a bill? Would you book a holiday? Would you get your dog a haircut? Whatever it is. Could be hairy.
1: Well, crazy.
0: Well, whatever it is, get thinking, because that cuticle comes up right after us, City and Adam Levine on the Hits.

0: That is Man I Need. It is 12 past 5 on the Hits with Maddie and PJ.
1: The Hits $50,000 payday.
0: Yes, if you missed it, we have $50,000 cash to give away with our 50K payday. Only on the Hits. You can play at 8 a.m, midday and 5 p.m. with us at night. All you have to do is get through on the phones 0800 the Hits for your chance to win. Anna has called through this afternoon. Hello, Anna. How are you?
2: Hello. I'm really nervous.
3: Don't be nervous. We're so happy that you got through on the phones. And I know you are working really hard at the moment.
2: Yeah, I'm actually working right now.
0: Oh, my gosh. Oh, Anna, wait, is this right? You're doing 3 jobs at the moment.
2: Yeah.
3: Yeah, things are tough there, right?
2: They are. Just trying to make ends meet.
3: Yep.
0: Oh, you sound so bubbly and upbeat and positive. Look, Anna, let's see what we can get for you this evening, all right? Good luck.
2: Thank you.
4: Your payday amount is $650.
2: That's crazy.
3: $650 coming your way, Anna.
2: Looks like I'm quitting a job.
0: Hey, we'll take that.
3: We love that. Is that going to help ease some of the pressure, Anna?
2: Hell yes. That pays off the last debt that I've been worrying about, and now I can just focus on making ends meet and saving for the future.
3: Anna.
0: Oh, Anna, can I just ask quickly, what jobs are you doing, if you don't mind? You don't have to say the actual companies, but what are you doing?
2: I do receptionist. I work at a clothing brand. It's Sylvia Park, and delivery driving at the moment.
0: Oh, my gosh.
3: You are amazing, and we're so, so happy that we can just, help out in some small way, all right?
2: Thank you so much, guys. This is amazing.
0: Oh, Anna, sending you so much love. $650 is all yours. We're so stoked that has wiped some debt. And all the best, all right?
2: You too, guys. Have a great night.
3: You too.
0: Oh, you too.
3: Oh,
0: 50K
3: man.
0: Payday. Man, so many people are doing it tough, and that is what this is all about at the moment, whether it's a bill, whether it's just getting through to the next paycheck, or maybe you want to treat yourself for the first time in a long time. Your next chance to play is back tomorrow morning with breakfast at 8 o'clock, only on the Hits. This is live. You

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0: Justin Bieber. That is Daisies. It is 21 past 5 for your Monday on the Hits with Maddie and PJ. On your thanks to Chemist Warehouse, the real house of fragrance.
1: Remember last week when you told us that you sniffed under your watch because you liked the smell of the sweaty wrist?
0: Context. It was in a segment called Am I a Weirdo? Where we every week ask people, and so I thought it was only fair, that I leveled up and shared something that I do. And it wasn't until those words came out of my mouth that I was like, I immediately regret that.
1: Yeah. You have that moment because we share so much of our lives. And sometimes, like, I always feel like I'm good at knowing where the line is of like, oh, this is good to share, and this maybe I'll just keep to myself. And then once slip past the goalie today, I reckon.
0: Oh, yeah.
1: I've put something on our run sheet and I'm like, why did I put that on there?
0: Oh, is that why all of a sudden, like 2 minutes ago, you started looking really anxious and you're like, I don't know if this is for the radio.
1: I think I hit rock bottom. So we got Thai takeaways last night.
0: Oh, where'd you go? Did you go Patsy U?
1: I went Drunken Noodles.
0: Oh, yum. Are they the thick ones?
1: Thick noodles. And then chicken and cashew nut and a side of roti.
0: Oh, yeah, with a bit of satay.
1: Yes. Now, I love a roti. Ryan is a little bit hit or miss with roti. Like, sometimes he'll eat it. Sometimes he's like, I'm not vibing it today.
0: It's because I think like rotis really differ from each establishment.
1: That's true.
0: From. Like, I think you can get real good rotis and not so good rotis.
1: That's true. I would say this Thai restaurant is amazing. The meals are really good. The roti could do better, if I'm being honest.
0: Okay.
1: But that's okay. But I still like the roti. Ryan's kind of neither here nor there about the roti.
0: Yeah.
1: So he decided he didn't want his roti. And I thought he was going to put the roti in the fridge. But this morning I opened up the like cupboard where our rubbish bin sits underneath the sink. Do you see what I mean? Do you see what I mean? And I saw that, here's the thing, the roti wasn't sitting open on top of the rubbish. It was kind of still in the packaging, but it had been stuffed into
0: the... Wait. So your hubby didn't eat his roti last night.
1: And left morning. It came in like a little container. The roti, you know, sometimes you get like a container with the rice. This was like a separate container with the roti. He'd left the roti.
0: So the roti was totally inside the container?
1: Inside the container. But he had shoved it into the top of the rubbish bin. So it's sitting on top. It's like the freshest thing in the rubbish bin.
0: Yeah, but it's still been in the bin all night.
1: yeah, but in the container.
0: But the container was, you didn't confirm whether it was airtight.
1: Well,
0: was it a little bit open?
1: No, it was sealed. It was sealed.
0: I don't know why I'm defending you.
1: Have I hit rock bottom?
0: Did you heat it up at least?
1: No, I feel like
0: cold.
1: Oh
0: god! Did you eat your porridge? Because you always have a porridge and a coffee and a side of roti.
1: It was a little mid-morning snack before I headed off to work.
0: Oh, it'll be dry now. It would be so stale this morning. Did you enjoy it?
1: I'm very mediocre roti. I've hit rock bottom.
0: When you got a snack, you got a snack. But if you're asking me if it's okay that you ate your husband's scraps that he put in the bin last night before bed and you ate it for a mid-morning snack, I don't know if I can back you up here.
1: Can someone make me feel better? Can you tell me your rock bottom moment, please?
0: Okay. All right. Okay. Join Maddie on 0800 the Hits. He's revealed too much, guys. 0800 the Hits. Text 4487. What was your rock bottom moment? Make Maddie feel better about himself. For your chance to win from our Chemist Warehouse show. We'll take your calls, hopefully, next on 0800 the Hits.

0: Keto Superstar on the 27 to 6. Maddie's just opened up about eating roti out of the bin this morning. And has been in regret mode ever since.
1: You know, you just like we have to talk about so many things from our lives. And sometimes you just put something forward and you go, oh yeah, this is good. This is good. This is relatable. I don't know that actually eating roti from a rubbish bin is relatable. I think it's entirely unrelatable.
0: And your defense, it was still in its takeaway container. Yes. In the bin.
1: Yes.
0: So it wasn't actually touching rubbish.
1: No.
0: Overnight.
1: No.
0: I guess it's just the concept of it.
1: Yeah. Look, trust me, I know.
0: The worst part about it for me is that it wasn't even that tasty.
1: It wasn't even that good. I didn't even reheat it. I ate it cold.
0: Like, you'd really want it to be satisfying if you were eating it out the bin. Like, you'd want it to be worth it. But anyway, we did want to open up the phones. 0800 the hits. Or you can text us 4487. When did you hit rock bottom?
1: James just texted and said, I have nothing. That is as bad as it gets.
0: Oh, James. Oh, no. Look, we've got Sam who's called through. Sam, help our boy Maddie out. When did you hit rock bottom?
2: Well, it happens more often than not, but basically, like a good KFC lover I am, I can't see a good bit of chicken go in the rubbish bin. So basically, when I have a KFC date with my nana, and she only sort of picks and chooses a tiny bit of it, I can't see that bone going in the bin without it being polished off clean. So I've definitely got to take it off her plate, give it a wee lick and a chew, and once I'm done with it, it's ready for the bin, that's for real.
0: Well, it just takes like a special bond with your nana to a whole new level.
2: I mean, we're all family, right? Like, it's okay.
0: What does she think about it, Sam?
2: Oh, she doesn't mind. She's had enough. She's full, so.
1: Can I say, I know it's a Monday.
0: Yeah, do we do it?
1: I think we've got to do it.
0: Yes, girl, we're going to make you our caller of the week. There you go, $100, all thanks to Chemist Warehouse.
2: Yeah, thank you.
1: Thank you, hey. Sam, that is an all-timer, that is a great
0: Thank you
1: yarn.
0: For your feral ways, Sam. Keep being you.
2: Yeah, no, oh, well, don't you worry about that.
0: That is, of course, all thanks to Chemist Warehouse, the home of big brand fragrances at the lowest prices every day. 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Do you feel better, Maddie?
1: I feel better.
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4: 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Starting off along Victoria, you've got a heavy run both ways as you approach the Fairfield Bridge. Moderate to heavy flows along River, northbound approaching the bridge as well. Wainwright Air Drive still quite busy from Te Rapa Road to the Pukete Bridge, again heading northbound approaching Gordonton. And over to Cobham Drive, moderate to heavy, Hillsborough Terrace to Normandy. 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
1: 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We have beef with Mike Hosking from Newstalk ZB.
2: By the way, it's the Jono and Megan show because Ben isn't even there. So I just wonder if that's part of their problem, but just saying.
1: It goes a lot deeper than that though, doesn't it?
0: Yeah, and I don't think Ben will be impressed when he comes back tomorrow to realise he's got beef with Mike Hosking.
1: That's tomorrow from 6.

0: 660 played in Christchurch. Gosh, it looked amazing over the weekend. That is, we made it 13-5 on the hits. 13-6, sorry, on the hits with Maddie and PJ.
1: Maddie and PJ's trust test with Arnott's.
0: Okay, this is exciting and it's dangerous. All in one, because New Zealand has spoken with Arnott's voters as New Zealand's most trusted biscuit brand for the fourth year in a row. That kind of consistency only comes from years of trust from Kiwi households. So, yes, we are going to have a hone on a cheeky Arnott's biscuit every afternoon, and we're going to reach into the jar, pull one out, describe it without revealing exactly what it is, then you have to figure it out. You have to text the word Arnott's with your guess to 4487. Guys, having biscuits in the studio means I will eat the biscuits in the studio.
2: I know. And we've had to go ahead and buy, because each day there'll be a different biscuit. So we've had to go and buy 5 different packets of biscuits. And PJ, I've got to say, Wednesday's packet is already half gone.
0: All right, mate. Hey, if you get this guess correct, by the way, you will win an Arnott's prize pack and $250 cash.
2: So good.
0: If you are our lucky text that we pick out. Okay. Okay, you ready?
2: I'm ready.
0: I have not had one of these biscuits.
2: Oh, neither.
0: In so long. Can I say the colour?
2: Yeah.
0: Or is that too obvious?
2: Say the colour.
0: It's yellow.
2: Mine's yellow.
0: And it looks like a hamster. Would you say that's a hamster?
2: Mine's a polar bear.
0: Oh, okay. Well, that's, I don't think the same.
2: Is yours a pig?
0: Okay, I've got another one. Oh my God, what is that? That's orange and it looks like a sheep. Is that a sheep or a cloud?
2: Look on the back. It's like a better detailed image.
0: Oh, looking on the wrong side. Oh no, my first one's a rabbit and the second one's a sheep.
2: Okay, there you go.
0: Okay, so we're obviously talking about some kind of animal.
2: Yeah, and it's got like a colouring on one side. I tell you what, they...
0: Oh, it smells so sweet. Does it taste... Oh God, it tastes just as sweet.
2: That
0: oh my gosh,
2: really
0: it tastes
2: good.
0: Like childhood right there.
2: Doesn't it just?
0: Okay. Yeah, so I've taken off the rabbit's bottom. And I've got a sheet that's orange. If you think you know what Arnott's biscuit we are tucking into, this is just ridiculous.
2: I know.
0: Is honestly us done for the week. There goes. On with treaties. Okay, so if you think you know what that is that we're eating right now, text your guess and the word Arnott's to 4487 for your chance to win that Arnott's prize pack and $250 cash. All thanks to Arnott's, who are proudly investing in New Zealand by making biscuits with Kiwis in mind, from new locally made innovations to a range of gluten-free options. Oh, he's going for another!
2: Yum!
0: That's another clue. They're pretty tasty. Another chance to win tomorrow on the hits. This is Seal.

0: At CL on the Hits, nearly six with Maddie and PJ.
1: Maddie and PJ's trust test with Arnott's.
0: Yes, to celebrate Arnott's being crowned New Zealand's most trusted biscuit brand. 4 years running, every day this week, we're going to reach into a jar of Arnott's biscuits, pull one out and describe it without revealing what it is. It is up to you to figure it out. Text Arnott's with your guess to enter to 4487. There have been so many texts. Jason was one of those texters. G'day, Jace.
2: G'day, how's things?
3: Very well. You reckon you know what PJ and I were scoffing on?
2: Oh, it was a hard one, but I'm going to have to go with the iced animals.
0: Oh, he's done it. It's iced animals. It was pretty easy today. Do you reckon it was probably the easiest one of the week? It was a good way to start.
3: I think so, yeah. Jason, well done, Jace.
2: I've got kids, so yeah, it's always a family favourite.
0: Oh, you little beauty. All right, well, we've got an Arnott's prize pack and $250 cash coming your way. Well done.
2: Awesome. Cheers. Thank you.
3: You are so welcome.
0: No worries. And another chance to win. All thanks to Arnott's. Tomorrow, it has just gone 5 to 6.
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8: 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Starting off along Victoria, slow both ways as you approach the Fairfield Bridge. Same story heading northbound along River Road. Wainanae Drive, heavy bar moving, dead upper road to the Pukete Bridge. Same story northbound approaching the Gordonton roundabout. Hukunui has eased up. Greenwood, you've just got a moderate patch northbound approaching Killarney. 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
1: In this update, a jury's found Hayden Tasker guilty of murdering Nelson Senior Sergeant Lynn Fleming and seriously injuring fellow police officer Adam Ramsey. The 33-year-old had pleaded guilty to manslaughter but not murder over ploughing into the patrolling officers with his car at about 2 a.m. on New Year's Day last year. He'll be sentenced in July. A promise of $131 million for education, which includes taking on students falling behind. The pre-budget funding announcement pledges to give schools more maths and literacy resources and 36 extra maths intervention teachers. A former finance minister, once forced to bail out BNZ, says buying it back would be lunacy. New Zealand First proposed renationalising the bank, but Ruth Richardson says the idea has no weight. And bookings open on Thursday for Tongariro Northern Circuit Tramps in October. That's news. In sport, all available tickets for the Men's A-League final between Auckland FC and Sydney FC at Mount Smart Stadium have sold out. Tickets went on sale to members this morning, then to the general public at 4, and the entire allocation is exhausted. There will be a final allocation released in the next few days once any tickets have been returned. The Warriors will have the services of Jackson Ford, perhaps unexpectedly, for Saturday's NRL visit to St George Illawarra. Ford has missed out on a New South Wales call-up for the State of Origin opener. Despite being in career-best form for the Warriors, Ford's teammates Mitch Barnett and Kurt Capel have received the nod for the Blues and Maroons. That is sport. I'm Raylene Ramsey.
2: The Hits Waikato weather, mainly fine, just some evening cloud. We've got easterlies and 5 overnight. Tomorrow nice and fine with easterly winds, dying out in the afternoon, a high of 17 degrees. Fine again on Wednesday with easters and 17.
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3: On The Hits. Good evening. Welcome to your Monday night with Maddie and PJ. Have you seen the movie Apex yet, Maddie?
5: I haven't seen it yet.
3: I thought you'd have been all over it. Well, so much that you're watching.
5: I'm deep in CTI. That we're crowning the winner next week, so it's so exciting.
3: Do you think you know who's going to win?
5: Well, I've got my money on a couple of people.
3: Mm-hmm.
5: I won't say too
3: you
5: much.
3: Put it out there?
5: No, okay. I won't say too much.
3: You don't want to jinx it.
5: I don't want to jinx it. Yeah, but it's an exciting season, and things are getting down and dirty. I love it.
3: Apex is pretty full on. That's that thriller on Netflix at the moment. It's got Charlize Theron in it and Taron Egerton. That's probably what lured me into, be honest. Yeah. Taron's a bit of a babe.
5: I will watch it. I definitely will watch it. I just haven't gotten around to it yet.
3: Hey, look, coming up next, there's been a bit of controversy online. We posted a video and there have been some comments blowing up that I think we need to address.
5: Yeah.
3: And we're going to go there in 3 songs after Taylor Swift for your Monday night on The Hits with Maddie and PJ.

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1: So we need to talk about something because it's getting a lot of traction online, and it has to do with a video that we posted to our Instagram page.
0: Yeah, so last week on the show, if you missed it, Matty blew our collective minds when he revealed there is a lyric we've been singing wrong this whole time with Eminem and Rihanna's The Monster. We both always thought it was, well, that's not fair.
1: It sounds so much like, well, that's not fair. And we've, that's how I've always sung it. That's how you've always sung it.
0: It's all I could hear.
1: I found out that that is not the correct lyric. So I brought this to the table and said the lyric is actually, well, that's nothing new. As in, well, that's nothing. No,
0: I mean, which actually makes a lot more sense.
1: Yeah, I don't do it's as good a job as Rihanna, but
0: trying to sing a Rihanna song, you're never going to do it justice. But you're right. That makes so much more sense because Rihanna is so unapologetic. Yes. Of course, she's going to not be like, that's not fair.
1: Exactly.
0: She's going to be more like, that's nothing new. Yeah, I am crazy.
1: So we talked about it. Our collective minds were blown. We thought, wow, people are going to love this. Posted it on our Instagram page last night. You can go and check it out on the Hits Drive on Instagram or Facebook. The comments are blowing up. And most of the people in the comment section seem to think that I have just pulled this out of thin air and have made it up as like, that's the way I hear the lyrics.
0: It's so good. There's so many texts going, I'm with PJ on this one.
1: And I'm like, I'm with PJ because I also always thought the lyric was, well, that's not fair.
0: Because you genuinely got this from a legitimate source. This wasn't just you theorising what you think it says.
1: So there's no Team Maddie, Team PJ. Like, there's right and there's wrong. And I was wrong. I'm happily able to say I've been singing it wrong this whole time. But I saw a TikTok from Bebe Rexha, who is a pop star in her own right, but also a songwriter for a lot of big pop stars. And she wrote The Monster for Rihanna. And this is what she said about it.
2: Everybody always thinks, well, that's not fair. It's not that, that's nothing new. Because it's like, well, that's nothing. And people are like, well, that's not fair. I'm like, why would we have Rihanna and Eminem sing that's not fair? They're the most unapologetic people, you know?
0: So there you have it. Take it up with Bebe Rexha and stop saying Team PJ because we're not fighting. We're not fighting, okay?
1: Don't pretend, though, that you're not loving all of the Team PJ.
0: Oh, I mean, God, if you were to take a team, of course you'd take PJs. This is Sam Bender and Olivia Dean. You're on the Hits.

0: 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You're on the Hits with Maddie and PJ for your Monday night.
1: Hit or miss.
0: And producer Sarah is in to teach us a little decisiveness with hit or miss. She's got a few topics to send our way. Maddie and I can't sit on the fence. We've got to weigh in with a solid hit or miss.
2: Now, just quickly before we get to that, you were meant to be going fishing this weekend in Whangarei. You didn't go fishing.
3: No, I didn't, but I did something else for the first time.
2: Tell us what you did.
3: I sat on the ride-on lawnmower and mowed the lawn.
2: Unreal.
0: Okay, this is actually really impressive. I have
2: very
0: never
2: impressive.
0: Mowed our lawn. We've got a ride on. I just think I'd break it or I'd like lose control and go down the hill and roll it into the river.
2: Hello, lest we forget, I drove our ride on lawnmower into the back of our friend's car.
0: To be fair, why I'm fearful.
3: Everyone was doing chores and I was like, I'm just going to go read my book. Like, you know, I was at my partner's parents' house and I was like, I can just relax. And then her dad clocked me and was like, no time to read a book on a Sunday around here. Get on the ride on. And I was like, I don't know how. And he was like, go on. Earmuffs on, pull that down, off you go. And I was like,
2: and you did it.
3: And the lawn looks good.
0: Did you actually, like,
3: yeah, mowed the whole lawn. Yeah.
2: Unreal.
0: Oh my God,
3: well done. Thank you.
0: I'm very proud
3: of you.
2: All right, you've got some topics for us. What have you got?
3: Yes, while I was there at my partner's parents' house, I saw something in the fridge that I detest, and I wanted to know, hit or miss, blue cheese.
1: Hit or miss.
0: Hit.
2: I love blue cheese.
3: Did it come to you later in life?
2: Yeah, probably did.
0: Probably, but
2: not crazy,
0: I'd say
2: right?
0: You're screwed if you're 27 and don't like it.
3: I'm not 27.
0: I mean, 30, 29.
2: 28.
3: I just had my birthday party.
0: 28.
3: 29.
2: 29?
3: Do you guys ever listen to me?
2: Oh,
3: talk?
2: Yeah.
0: Sarah?
2: Ages are. I'm terrible
0: Sarah?
2: With ages.
0: That was a test. That was a test.
3: Okay.
0: Because we are so much more than our age.
2: How
0: on
2: old
0: the
2: PJ?
0: Show.
3: 36 this year.
0: Oh, only because.
2: You had to think about it, though.
3: Only because she's born in 1990, so then you can kind of look
0: exactly.
3: at the like.
0: Exactly! Okay, we're all. Let's just accept we're all suck at each other's ages,
3: okay,
0: all right?
3: Bye.
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6: 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Starting off along Wairarei Drive, you've got light flows heading east from Pedapa Road to the Pukete Bridge. Heavy patch along Victoria, northbound as you approach the Fairfield Bridge. Light flows along River, approaching the bridge as well. Slight delays along Kakatea, both ways approaching Gallagher Drive, all east up on Cobham. 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
0: Welcome into your Monday night with Maddie and PJ. If you were at the ANZ Premiership, Pulse taken on the Steel in Wellington yesterday, and you heard the phrase that pays, you could be winning $150. You can text through now to 4487, and we'll be giving that away next after 6 minutes on the Richer on the Hits. Can

0: Ben and Megan on the hits.
1: It was like a UFC smackdown. My daughter, who's the younger one, the three-year-old, she made these clay decorations, painted them pretty. They hardened like a rock. She used it like a

0: It's Pink and Nate Roos on the hits with Maddie and PJ. Now, earlier in the show, we were asking if you were at the ANZ Premiership in Wellington yesterday. Pulse were taking on the Steel. And MC Vi dropped the phrase, "That pays." We said, get in touch if you know what it is. We could be starting your week off the right way with a bit of cash. Now, Leanne, you texted in a little earlier in the show. Can you remember the phrase "that pays" that you texted us?
1: The phrase was "pulse in motion."
2: Oh.
0: Was that "pulse in motion"?
1: Yes.
0: She's done it!
1: Yay!
2: Well done, Leanne!
1: Thank you.
2: Oh,
0: I tried to build suspense there. I was going to say the wrong word, but I couldn't think quick enough.
2: No, you nailed it, Leanne. Well done.
1: Great. Oh, that's good. It was a tough game yesterday. Pulse are having a bit of a tough season.
2: Right.
0: Yeah, but you like to get along to the games each week.
1: Yes, I've been a member for 15 years.
2: Oh, brilliant.
0: Oh, that's amazing.
2: We love being a part of the ANZ Netball Premiership at the Hit, so it's
1: really
2: very
1: cool.
2: Exciting.
1: Cool. That's great.
0: Well, Leanne, it was as simple as that. You've just won yourself $150. Go have yourself a wonderful rest of your Monday evening.
1: Thank you so much.
0: You're more than welcome.

0: Katy Perry on the hands with Maddie and PJ. Nearly seven for you Monday night. And if you've missed any of the show, as always, catch up with our podcast. 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
1: I have got an all-timer of a yarn for the podcast tonight. It's crazy. It's a crazy story.
0: Is it do we have 100%? Verification of the legitimacy of the story.
1: What, like the story about Robert Pattinson that you brought to the table earlier in the show?
0: No, well, technically that was true, what I brought to the table, because he had said that before.
1: He'd also admitted that he'd made the story up, and you didn't fact check that.
0: Okay, so I thought this was an amazing story about Rob Pattinson getting rid of a stalker by taking her out for dinner and just boring her by saying all of the things that he was complaining about in life. He just made that whole story up. Anyway, I fell for it, hook, line and sinker.
1: So here's the thing. Have I fact-checked the story? No. It is a friend of a friend kind of a story, but that doesn't mean it's not true.
0: Is it like those stories when you're at high school where there were like the urban legend myths kind of that would pass down? Going, did you hear about this story that this girl did in science?
1: This one sounds real. Okay. I'll do some more. Listen to the podcast and I will do some more research on it.
0: All right, well, you can text the word DRIVE to 4487. We'll send you back our podcast link. Have a great night. We'll see you tomorrow for Tuesday.
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13: In this update, a jury's found Hayden Tasker guilty of murdering Nelson Senior Sergeant Lynn Fleming on New Year's Day 2025 and seriously injuring Senior Sergeant Adam Ramsey. The 33-year-old drove his car at the two officers on foot patrol, throwing Fleming 20 metres and Ramsey 8. More than 40 people testified at the High Court in Christchurch over 2 weeks, including officers and witnesses. The verdict followed close to 4 hours' deliberations. Jamie Cunningham was there.
18: There was a quiet exclamation of yes when the verdict was read out by members in the public gallery. Following this began a wave of tears and hunks of relief between family members. On the other hand, there was no emotion or reaction from Tasker with his head down the whole time the judge was speaking.
13: Police say there are serious injuries after a single vehicle crash that's closed part of State Highway 2 at Wairoa in Hawke's Bay. The highway shut between Ohuia and Iwatea roads after the crash happened around 5:30pm. New Zealand First voters surveyed in a new poll overwhelmingly want the party back in government with National. Political reporter Ethan Griffiths has more.
20: The Fresh Taxpayers Union Courier poll shows 56% of followers prefer a National-led coalition, just 10% preferring Labour. 34% were unsure. NZ First's formed a government with both major parties twice since the 1990s, with some senior National MPs warning it could go again with Labour.
13: And New Zealand population is growing, up more than 43,000 people in the last year. Marcus Allen reports.
21: Stats NZ data puts the resident population at 5,361,300, with slightly more women than men. The country grew naturally by more than 19,000 people, 44% of total growth. Net migration made up the other 56%.
13: That's news. In sport, tickets have gone quickly for the men's A-League final between Auckland FC and Sydney FC. The A-League says the allocation has been exhausted, although there could be a further release of tickets for Saturday's game later in the week. Warriors prop Jackson Ford has missed selection in the New South Wales squad for the opening State of Origin League match against Queensland at Sydney next week, despite sitting second in the Dally M medal standings through 10 rounds. Coach Laurie Daly has offered this justification.
22: He's sort of that mobile player, but I get back to the fact that we needed someone that could play on an edge.
13: Ford's teammates, Mitch Barnett and Kirk Capewell, have received the nod for the Blues and Maroons, respectively. That's sport. I'm Nina Burton.
23: The Hits Waikato weather, mainly fine, just some evening cloud. We've got easterlies and 5 overnight. Tomorrow nice and fine with easterly winds, dying out in the afternoon, a high of 17 degrees. Fine again on Wednesday with easters and 17.

The Hits on your Monday night. Welcome in. Bryn with you right through until midnight. I made some overnight oats last night. Had it for breakfast this morning. Tell you what, it has kept me full all day. So yummy. The Hits.

0: Hey, John Urban and Megan here, back tomorrow from 6.
1: 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We have beef with Mike Hosking from News Talk ZB.
2: By the way, it's the Jono and Megan show because Ben isn't even there. So I just wonder if that's part of their problem, but just saying.
1: It goes a lot deeper than that though, doesn't it?
0: Yeah, and I don't think Ben will be impressed when he comes back tomorrow to realise he's got beef with Mike Hosking.
1: That's tomorrow from 6.

0: soul.
1: It is the hits. I was reading about this in the news today. Skinny Mobile has pulled a stunt where they've been playing pre-recorded adverts during phone conversations. So this has been happening at the start of calls involving at least one Skinny customer. What does this sound like? Text in 4487 if this has been happening to you. The hits.

0: or biscuit, and then you use that, dip it into some milk. 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

0: It is the hits on your Monday night, Bryn, with you right through until midnight. You can take us everywhere on iHeartRadio. For the last year or so, I've had really bad sleep, probably even longer than that, actually. But I went on the magnesium last night, and I had these beauty sleep supplements from Blackmores. And tell you what, I had a great night's sleep, about 7.5 hours, which is a really decent sleep for me. But I woke up feeling all fuzzy. That's the best way I could describe it. I don't know if it was just I was more relaxed, because they say that magnesium, you know, helps relax your muscles. So maybe that's what the feeling was. It felt really nice. I've got Drake's Project coming up and a big hit too from Pitbull next on The Hits.
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12: In this update, Nelson Senior Sergeant Lynn Fleming's family says she can now finally rest in peace. A jury deliberated more than 3 hours today to find Hayden Tasker guilty of her murder and wounding Senior Sergeant Adam Ramsey. The 33-year-old rammed his car into officers on patrol early on New Year's Day 2025, pleading guilty to manslaughter. Speaking after today's High Court verdict, younger sister Jo Brown says Fleming's death was nothing short of barbaric. She says their dad died just before justice was reached.
8: I promised my dad I would carry the torch and attend court every day on his behalf. I fulfilled my promise to you, Dad, and we got the result you so desperately wanted.
12: Fleming's son, Aaron Olsen, says that day in January 2025 was the hardest their family had lived through.
13: Sitting at Mum's bedside, watching the person we loved slowly slip away from the world. The second hardest day has been every day since then.
12: The officer critically injured alongside Fleming, Senior Sergeant Adam Ramsey, says this judgment is a testament to police work on that day of the attack and the months following.
14: They cared for their colleague who was severely injured and eventually passed. They looked after me to the best of their ability. They cared for Constable Gemma Radcliffe. They cared for Tasman.
12: New Zealand First voters surveyed in a poll overwhelmingly want the party back in government with National. Political reporter Ethan Griffiths has more.
15: The Fresh Taxpayers Union Courier poll shows 56% of followers prefer a National-led coalition, just 10% preferring Labour. 34% were unsure. NZ First's formed a government with both major parties twice since the 1990s, with some senior National MPs warning it could go again with Labour.
12: And migration's driving population growth. Stats NZ says the country has surged past 5.36 million people, rising more than 43,000 in a year. Migrants made up 56% of total growth, the other 44% coming from natural increase. That's new. In sport, tickets have gone quickly for the men's A-League final between Auckland FC and Sydney FC. The A-League says the allocation has been exhausted, although there could be a further release of tickets for Saturday's game later in the week. Warriors prop Jackson Ford has missed selection in the New South Wales squad for the opening State of Origin League match against Queensland at Sydney next week, despite sitting second in the Dally M medal standings through 10 rounds. Coach Laurie Daly has offered this justification.
16: He's sort of that mobile player, but I get back to the fact that we needed someone that could play on an edge.
12: Ford's teammates, Mitch Barnett and Kirk Capewell, have received the nod for the Blues and Maroons, respectively. That's sport. I'm Nina Burton.
0: The Hats Waikato weather, mainly fine, just some evening cloud. We've got easterlies and 5 overnight. Tomorrow nice and fine with easterly winds, dying out in the afternoon, a high of 17 degrees. Fine again on Wednesday with easters and 17.
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2: Working hard. Yeah, right. Picture that with a Kodak. Or better yet, go to Times Square.

It is the hits. If you need to fly between Westport and Wellington, flights are back on for now, with Origin Air keeping things running another month. That is despite funding worries. Better make the most of it.

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1: It was like a UFC smackdown. My daughter, who's the younger one, the three-year-old, she made these clay decorations, painted them pretty. They hardened like a rock. She used it like a bommy knocker. She swung it at her brother, smacked him right beside his eye.
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your favourite songs play all the time on iHeartRadio. You're on the hits. This week, Jono, Ben and Megan are going to be paying off half of one of your bills, all thanks to Mercury. 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And Jono, Ben and Megan could be calling you next week to pay off half of your bill. Want to go half seas with Mercury? 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

0: Somba, Homewrecker, The Hits with Bryn. When was the last time you thought about Ebola? It was running rampant years back, and you know, there was a big outbreak, it was spreading. Well, guess what? It's back, and it is running rampant again in the Democratic Republic of Congo. 87 people dead, more than 240 cases suspected so far. Gosh, it does worry me, you know, these things kicking off again. There was the outbreak on the cruise ship recently, Hunter virus, and all the passengers are still quarantining. I don't want another pandemic, even though I'd quite like to work from home every day of the week. That would be quite nice. I've got Hootie and the Blowfish coming up and Natasha Bedingfield next on The Hits.
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2: They say the holy water's watered down, and this town's lost its faith. 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

0: How are you? Hope you're having a lovely Monday night. So far it is the Hits with Bryn. Want to find out, what does the tap water taste like in your town? Have you got good tasting tap water? Text in 4487, or bad tasting? Maybe there's bits running through it and it's a bit sludgy. Manawatū has won the title for New Zealand's best tasting tap water, winning the National Water Taste Test, and I think they go on to compete internationally. But the judges rated it highly for its exceptional clarity, clean scent and a soft mouth feel. What do you look for in good tasting tap water? It's got to be clarity for me. I can't drink water that's got bits running through it, and especially if it looks a wee bit brown. But other notable New Zealand town water supplies include Napier City, Rotorua Lakes and the Timaru District. Some great tasting tap water in those areas too. Olivia Dean is coming up and Imagine Dragons after nine. It is the Hits.
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3: this update. A person has died in a three-vehicle crash in Waikato's Pokono. It happened on the Waikato Expressway just before 7pm. Two people are injured, one critically and one moderately. The expressway is closed southbound between Great South Road and Pioneer Road. And another person has died in a single-vehicle crash in Wairoa this afternoon. It happened on State Highway 2 just before 5.30. A second person suffered moderate injuries and was taken to hospital. State Highway 2 is closed between Ohuia and Iwitea roads. Southland farmers are getting an extra 18 months to submit their freshwater farm plans. The government's still working on improvements to farm plan regulations. Agriculture Minister Todd McLay says Cabinet's agreed to give approximately 2,500 Southland farmers and growers extra time to submit their farm plans and benefit from the updated system. Environment Southland says it gives farmers extra time to continue developing plans that are practical, well-informed and tailored to their property and catchment. A jury's found Hayden Tasker guilty of murdering Nelson Senior Sergeant Lynn Fleming on New Year's Day in 2025 and seriously injuring Senior Sergeant Adam Ramsey. The 33-year-old drove his car at the two officers on foot patrol, throwing Fleming 20 metres and Ramsey 8. More than 40 people testified at the High Court in Christchurch over 2 weeks, including officers and witnesses. The verdict followed close to 4 hours' deliberations. Jamie Cunningham was there.
4: There was a quiet exclamation of yes when the verdict was read out by members in the public gallery. Following this began a wave of tears and hunks of relief between family members. On the other hand, there was no emotion or reaction from Tasker, with his head down the whole time the judge was speaking.
3: Tasker will be sentenced in July. That's news. In sport, a new era is underway for State of Origin with the selection of Kiwis and England players in the New South Wales and Queensland squads for next Wednesday's opener. Queensland have added Kiwis enforcer Britton Nakora on their interchange, while Kalyn Ponga, who is a likely Kiwi for the World Cup, starts at fullback. New South Wales coach Laurie Daly, meanwhile, has called in Tonga's Aidan Fonua-Blake to start with England's Victor Radley on the interchange and the Kiwis' Casey McLean on an extended bench.
5: Casey's played for the Kiwis, Aidan's played for Tonga. Victor's played for England, but he's also played in grand finals. So they'll handle it, but just it adds a bit more depth, I suppose, to selections.
3: Warriors duo Mitch Barnett and Kurt Capewell will turn out for the Blues and Maroons, respectively. That's sport. I'm Nina Burton.
0: The Hits Waikato weather, mainly fine, just some evening cloud. We've got southeasterlies and 5 overnight. Tomorrow nice and fine with southeasterly winds, dying out in the afternoon, a high of 17 degrees. Fine again on Wednesday with southeasters and 17. When the air-

Winter is coming, and those cold, crisp mornings, which are just the best, I reckon. When you can sit outside, you know, all rugged up with a nice warm jumper on with a hot coffee, and it's nice and crisp and cold and sunny. Beautiful. It's the hits.

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2: By the way, it's the Jono and Megan show because Ben isn't even there. So I just wonder if that's part of their problem, but just saying.
1: It goes a lot deeper than that, though, doesn't it?
0: Yeah, and I don't think Ben will be impressed when he comes back tomorrow to realise he's got beef with Mike Hosking.
1: That's tomorrow from 6.

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I've noticed some of my spring bulbs have started to come up already. And the weird thing is, in one of the pots, which I had been neglecting, I know, my bad, the spring bulbs would have been in there the last 3 years. They have started shooting up.

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0: Let's stay on the Hits Nights with Bryn. I reckon the world has too many emojis. Have you gone through the emojis on your phone and seen how many pages there are of different facial expressions and just different things? And they keep releasing more every year. Well, I spent, it would have been maybe 20 minutes at the weekend trying to send a message to a friend and scrolling through the emojis just to try and find the perfect one. And it took me forever. In the end, I just sent a thumbs up. Here's me trying to be more creative and branch out, and I just went with the classic thumbs up emoji. Have you got a favourite emoji? You can text in on 4487. The one that you always use, the one that you might even be known for in your text messages. Third Eye Blind coming up with a classic hit, and I've got Ed Sheeran next on the hits.
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1: Lay It Down is a song about being yourself and letting your guard down. 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Hey, this is Paseka, and you're listening to my new song, Lay It Down, on The Hits.

0: The Hits Nights with Bryn, all your favourite songs all the time on iHeartRadio. The Italians are angry with us, well, with one particular Kiwi, and I'm going to share why that is after 10 o'clock. It's not for a good reason either. I've got 660 coming up. They played in Christchurch the weekend, and man, it looked amazing. They opened the One New Zealand Stadium, the first concert there, and of course headlined with Symphony. It looked incredible. 660, we made it coming up after 10 on the Hits.
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15: In this update, Nelson Senior Sergeant Lynn Fleming's family says she can finally rest in peace. A jury deliberated more than 3 hours today to find Hayden Tasker guilty of her murder and wounding Senior Sergeant Adam Ramsey. The 33-year-old rammed his car into the officers on patrol early on New Year's Day 2025, pleading guilty to manslaughter. Speaking after today's High Court verdict, younger sister Jo Brown says Fleming's death was nothing short of barbaric. She says their dad died before justice was reached.
5: I promised my dad I would carry the torch and attend court every day on his behalf. I fulfilled my promise to you, Dad, and we got the result you so desperately wanted.
15: Fleming's son, Aaron Olsen, says that day in January 2025 was the hardest their family had lived through.
16: Sitting at Mum's bedside, watching the person we loved slowly slip away from the world. The second hardest day has been every day since then.
15: The officer critically injured alongside Fleming, Senior Sergeant Adam Ramsey, says this judgment is a testament to the work police did on the day of the attack and the months following.
17: They cared for their colleague who was severely injured and eventually passed. They looked after me to the best of their ability. They cared for Constable Jim Radcliffe. They cared for Tasman.
15: A person has died in a single vehicle crash in Wairoa this afternoon. It happened on State Highway 2 just before 5:30. A second person suffered moderate injuries and was taken to hospital. State Highway 2 is closed between Ohuia and Iwatea roads. And another person has died in a three-vehicle crash in Waikato's Pokeno. It happened on the Waikato Expressway just before 7 p.m. Two people are injured, one critically and one moderately. The expressway is closed southbound between Great South Road and Pioneer Road. That's news. In sport, the Cleveland Cavaliers have stormed into the NBA's Eastern Conference Finals, humbling the top-seeded Detroit Pistons 125-94 on their home court to win a deciding Game 7.
18: And this topsy-turvy series belongs to Cleveland. A blowout Game 7 win in Detroit.
15: The Cavaliers have a quick turnaround for Game 1 of the series to decide the East, with Game 1 against the New York Knicks on Wednesday. It's sport. I'm Nina Burton.
0: The Hits Waikato weather, mainly fine, just some evening cloud. We've got easterlies and 5 overnight. Tomorrow nice and fine with easterly winds, dying out in the afternoon, a high of 17 degrees. Fine again on Wednesday with easters and 17.
1: 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The

on the hits. 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

0: Ben and Megan on the hits.
1: It was like a UFC smackdown. 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

It is the hits. Have you seen in the US the Waymo cars, which are driverless? They pick you up and there's no driver. They drive themselves. 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
0: Thank y'all for having me. I go by the name of Shaboozy. This class will always live a life like we ain't born to die.
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0: It's Shaboozy, Born to Die, brand new on the hits with Bryn. Have you seen that Air New Zealand has refreshed its loyalty program? It's called Koru. It's simpler and more rewarding than ever. Now, you'll still earn air points, like always, plus status points to move through the new Koru tiers, which range from Koru Bronze through to Koru Black. Now, to celebrate, listen to Jono, Ben and Megan every morning this week and call 0800 The Hits when you hear the cue to call. You'll then get to pick from three plain windows, revealing your prize. For another chance to win, head to korurewardwindow.co.nz. The Goo Goo Dolls are coming up with a classic hit, and I've got a big hit too from Lady Gaga next on The Hits.
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0: It is the Hits Late Night Monday everywhere on iHeartRadio. You're with Bryn. It is International Museum Day. What's the best museum you've been to? We're quite lucky in New Zealand. We've got some great museums. Te Papa, the National Museum in Wellington, fantastic. So many things to look at. Also quite like the Auckland Museum. But how about you? You can text in 4487. If you've travelled, you've gone abroad, and you've stumbled upon an amazing museum, maybe in Egypt or somewhere in Europe, let me know, 4487. I've got 660 coming up and Pink after 11. It is the Hits.
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9: In this update, Nelson Senior Sergeant Lynn Fleming's family says she can finally rest in peace. A jury deliberated more than 3 hours today to find Hayden Tasker guilty of her murder and wounding Senior Sergeant Adam Ramsey. The 33-year-old rammed his car into the officers on patrol early on New Year's Day 2025, pleading guilty to manslaughter. Speaking after today's High Court verdict, younger sister Jo Brown says Fleming's death was nothing short of barbaric. She says their dad died before justice was reached.
10: I promised my dad I would carry the torch and attend court every day on his behalf. I fulfilled my promise to you, Dad, and we got the result you so desperately wanted.
9: Fleming's son, Aaron Olsen, says that day in January 2025 was the hardest their family had lived through.
11: Sitting at Mum's bedside, watching the person we loved slowly slip away from the world. The second hardest day has been every day since then.
9: The officer critically injured alongside Fleming, Senior Sergeant Adam Ramsey, says this judgment is a testament to the work police did on the day of the attack and the months following.
12: They cared for their colleague who was severely injured and eventually passed. They looked after me to the best of their ability. They cared for Constable Gemma Radcliffe. They cared for Tasman.
9: A person has died in a single vehicle crash in Wairoa this afternoon. It happened on State Highway 2 just before 5:30. A second person suffered moderate injuries and was taken to hospital. State Highway 2 is closed between Ohuia and Iwatea roads. And another person has died in a three-vehicle crash in Waikato's Pokeno. It happened on the Waikato Expressway just before 7 p.m. Two people are injured, one critically and one moderately. The expressway is closed southbound between Great South Road and Pioneer Road. That's news. In sport, the Warriors will have the services of Jackson Ford, perhaps unexpectedly, for Saturday's NRL visit to St George Illawarra. Ford has missed out on a New South Wales call-up for the State of Origin opener, despite being in career-best form for the Warriors. Coach Laurie Daly says Ford unfortunately didn't suit the balance of what they needed, which was an edge player.
13: Jackson's probably the guy that just plays through the middle, so the balance of the squad, different personalities, there's always some people that are unlucky, but we feel like this is a really good team.
9: Ford's teammates Mitch Barnett and Kurt Capewell have received the nod for the Blues and Maroons respectively. That's sport, I'm Nina Burton.
14: The Hits, Waikato weather, mainly fine, just some evening cloud. We've got easterlies and 5 overnight. Tomorrow nice and fine with easterly winds, dying out in the afternoon, a high of 17 degrees. Fine again on Wednesday with easters and 17.
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1: 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We have beef with Mike Hosking from News Talk ZB.
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1: That's tomorrow.

It is the hits. The NRL Magic Round over the weekend. It looked incredible. I had FOMO. Gonna have to get some tickets and go next year. So cool to see so many Warriors fans there too. Just a sea of Kiwis supporting the Waz, who did us so proud last night. They smashed the Broncos in Brisbane, two of all places. So good. James Morrison and Nelly Furtado, the hits.

0: Sam Fender and Olivia Dean on the hits. That wraps up Monday night with me. Thank you for hanging out. Back tomorrow night from 7, more of your favourite songs. Don't forget, 8 a.m. tomorrow is your next chance to win your share of $50,000 with the hits 50K payday. Mr. Big is coming up and Jolyon Petch next on the hits. Have a great night.
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1: Someone new. 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
1: Lay It Down is a song about being yourself and letting your guard down. 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
0: Thank y'all for having me. I go by the name of Shaboozy. Class will always live a life. Like we ain't born to die.
2: Shaboozy, born to die on the hits.

0: happened yesterday
1: with Jono, Ben and Megan on the hits.
2: Well, Megan, you've just returned after 2 weeks off. I wouldn't say holiday, 2 weeks in the trenches.
3: I've been so looking forward to coming back.
2: Something's changed in you. Something's, I can tell. I'm looking in your eyes, something's changed.
3: Lost the glint.
2: What have you seen? What have you seen that's made you dead inside?
3: So I've got a 5-year-old and a 3-year-old who I love. I'll preface that. I do love them, but you know, they just...
2: Generally means something bad's about to come after she says that.
3: Oh my, I don't know what it is, but I think a lot of people experience this where they don't listen to their mums. And because dad's away, dad's the authority. And for some reason, I can say exactly the same thing and they don't listen. They go nuts for me. Mm. And it was like a UFC smackdown at the weekend. And usually it's instigated by my daughter, who's the younger one, the 3-year-old. She's just a savage.
2: She's a bit violent. Mind you, when we were there for Mother's Day, we looked after your kids and did radio at the same time. Bestie was playing with sharp utensils.
4: Put the knife up, you know.
5: No, put the knife down. After
6: not
5: 7
6: very
5: o'clock.
6: Very sharp.
4: It's still a knife.
2: He's a big knife guy, isn't he? Loves his weapons.
3: He found super glue at the weekend too. Which was fun. But they had multiple fights. She gets on his back and gets him in a headlock and like blocks his airways. So I'm constantly having to get her off him. Mm. And then at the weekend, she made these lovely, delightful little like clay decorations, kind of like for a Christmas tree.
2: Yeah.
3: Painted them pretty.
2: And then they harden up, do they?
3: They harden like a rock. And she used it like a bomby knocker. She swung it at her brother and smacked him right beside his eye. Ooh. And the little crease on the outside of his eye. And they were crying and I was like, you're okay, mate. But then as it turns out, he wasn't okay because his tears were blood and she'd split the side of his eye.
2: I hate eye stuff. Eyes are my thing. Eye injuries.
3: And it was one of those things like, had it been the slightest bit more, it would have gone in his eye. And the worst part was my daughter was like smirking and I'm trying to get her to say sorry because there's blood. I don't know what I
2: think. That's the most concerning part. Yeah. She's getting enjoyment out of this.
3: Yeah.
2: That's assault out in the community. That's what they call assault. Yeah.
3: And I thought that would be enough for her. You know, she's hurt him. We've gone to the White Cross. There was blood.
2: That's a huge win for her.
3: Then her grandparents bought her a gnome, a garden gnome that they painted. And then last night, I found her chasing him with the garden gnome, trying to smack him in the head again. So, I don't know.
2: She's got the taste for blood.
3: I know. I'm raising a psychopath. But guys, I'm so happy to be here.
2: Yeah, God.
3: Thank God. They're my parents' problem now.
2: Oh, they're your parents staying now, are they?
3: Yeah.
2: Yeah.
3: I am getting updates on how it's going.
2: Are you like, work, man. They had us here till 3 o'clock this afternoon.
3: Yes, I'm so sorry. Big day. So many meetings. Woo!

0: Here's a bit you missed yesterday from Jono, Ben and Megan.
1: On the hits.
2: Someone's texting, I saw Shaquille O'Neal getting into a taxi in New York City.
3: Would he struggle in...
2: He would really have to fold himself to get inside the back of a taxi.
3: Back seat.
2: Yeah. Imagine, his knees would be up by his ears, the poor guy.
3: Yeah.
2: Let's get B on. Welcome, Happy New Year, B.
4: Hi, Happy New Year, guys.
2: Bia, sorry, Bia. In brackets, they said, say Bia. That's how you say your name.
3: Now, you just ignored it, yeah.
2: Who have you seen, Bia?
4: I served Julian Dennison when I was working at McDonald's. This was a couple of years ago.
2: Hunt for the Wilder People, Julian Dennison.
4: Yeah.
2: Served him at what, drive-through, or was this over the counter?
4: It was on the drive-through.
2: Great option. Yeah, no, lovely guy, Julian Dennison.
3: Did he have good manners? Did he say his please and thank yous?
4: He did. He ordered something and I made it like a pack for him, and he was very grateful because it was like slightly cheaper.
2: Oh, good on you. Good on you. What would he go? What would he go, Julian Dennison? Some chicken nuggets?
4: It was like some sort of like a Big Mac combo, like big order, and then I made it into a cheaper option, and he called me a legend. So,
2: you cut it down to the combo for him. Just save him some money. That's great.
3: I'm not going
2: to
3: lie. I'd feel pretty cool if Julian Dennison said I was a legend.
2: Absolutely. Yeah. He's a DJ now, isn't he?
3: Does
2: DJing stuff now, Julian. So, hey, thank you. That was a great celebrity doing mundane things, sitting in a drive-thru. Tanya, welcome to Mundane Monday. What do you got?
5: I've got two, actually. I'll start with my first one. I was working for a law firm in London, and I had to go to Mexico a couple of times, Mexico City, and we were staying in the Four Seasons Hotel and working outside of there as well. And we were having dinner one night, and Benicio Del Toro and Naomi Watts, they were filming 21 Grams there. They tried to come and take out, you know, those freestanding gas heaters we had by our table.
2: Oh, yeah.
5: They tried to come and take it because, you know, they obviously thought they were famous. And we were like, sorry, no, you can't take our heater.
2: Oh, they tried. So it was a bit chilly in Mexico at the time.
5: Oh, at night, yeah.
2: Yeah, no, I get it. And did they ask, or were they just going to wheel it off straight
5: in front? Just kind of going to wheel it off. It was a bit weird.
3: I don't know if I could say anything to Benicio. I'd be like,
5: I was in my 20s then, so I was a little bit more...
2: confident.
5: Yeah.
2: Yeah.
5: But my second one, and probably more famous, is I won symphony tickets off you for the Auckland show. Mm. And you know how you had the thing about Ben and his festival get-up?
2: Oh,
5: well,
2: yes.
5: I saw him standing outside the toilets on his phone, so he must have been waiting for his wife. And I went up to him and I was like, you don't look naked, but, you know, then I'm not a real big celebrity thing. So I didn't even say who I was or anything. I just kind of ran off.
2: Ben not waiting for the toilet on his phone. He's never not on his phone, that guy.
3: Yeah.
2: Speaking of it, he'd feel naked without it if he didn't have the phone. Yeah, hey, thanks so much, Tanya. Appreciate your call.
5: All good. Thanks.
2: See you, mate.
0: Start your day funny side up.
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0: 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Now, I'm in baby banter mode. 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With confidence. 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
1: Jono, Ben and Megan.
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1: The classic

0: And he was referring to Luke Metcalf, who's one of the Warriors who said he's going to be leaving and going to the Dragons. You know, notably a lesser team.
1: They got smashed at the weekend.
0: And this was the example that Hosking gave on Friday.
2: Luke Metcalf, what's he gone and done? He's gone to the Dragons. You don't go to the dress like me going downstairs and working from the hits.
0: So there you go. So he's laughing too. He's laughing at the concept of him working on the hits.
1: Downstairs at the hits.
0: This morning we tackled the topic, Megan.
1: We did.
0: Well, Mike's heard about it, okay?
2: The Hits is a radio station. The radio station plays records. It's to be found downstairs, specifically the Jono, Ben and Megan Breakfast Show. So, by the way, it's the Jono and Megan Show because Ben isn't even there, because Ben's in Brisbane at the Magic Round. So I just wonder if that's part of their problem, but just saying. Anyway, it all goes back to what I said on Friday.
0: So he's not apologetic. Not apologetic at this stage. You know, no part of him is upset that we've heard what he said about the station. And then he heard our conversation this morning where we were somewhat aggrieved. We said some things about Mike.
1: Didn't think he was going to hear it.
0: I'm going to be honest, neither did I. So sometimes you say some things in the heat of the moment, and then the person you're talking about hears about it, and they have the number one rating radio show in the country.
2: I can tell you it's a sad day when Jono has to explain stuff. I know Jono quite well, and Jono's not the sharpest tool in the box.
0: Jesus.
2: It's true. Can I just make an observation as a seasoned broadcaster? None of that was interesting radio. I mean, as much as I love you guys talking about me, talk about me all you want, but really that was a bit boring. I mean, what time was that on? Was that you burnt your peak time radio audience, boring your audience with me? Goodness sake. I feel like I could probably pop down for 15 or 20 minutes just giving a few pointers.
0: Wow.
1: I'm not going to lie, I enjoyed that.
0: Wow. What do I say? Let's just put this to bed. It's just only going to get worse.
1: He said we were talking about him and it was boring radio. Well, he's reciprocated, and I would say it was probably boring for his listeners too.
0: Well, that's what the inception.
1: Pow, pow, pow, pow.
0: He's playing us doing the boring radio on his radio. Smart.
1: Anyway. He's always going to win though, isn't he?
0: Better
1: studio, better ratings, upper level, better car, better life.
0: And you know what I hate to say? Mike's absolutely right about me.
2: I can tell you it's a sad day when Jono has to explain stuff. I know Jono quite well, and Jono's not the sharpest tool in the box.
1: No, but do you know what that was about? It was you having to explain to me something.
0: Oh, so then
1: he's
0: you're
1: calling
0: worse than me.
1: A major dummy.
0: Okay, I actually do like that then. So, that was... I feel like this is, you know, the Drake-Kendrick Lamar beef. We're Drake.
1: Oh.
0: Yeah, I'm sorry. We're Drake. We're just never going to win. He's got the people. He's got the intelligence.
1: You might have lost him with that reference, though, so that's good.
0: We'll back out now.
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20: Good morning, I'm Megan Pappas. The Finance Minister is set to unveil further plans for public sector reform in a pre-budget speech today. Nicola Willis is delivering the speech at lunchtime on Auckland's North Shore.
21: Public servant numbers got so out of whack under Labor, they leapt from about 1% of the working population to 1.2%. We want to bring it back down to 1% by 2029.
20: New Zealand Post is vowing to open communication after a complaint by the government about its communication regarding removing services from certain stores.
22: Simeon Brown wrote in March that ministers expect better engagement and comms were not as proactive as they would have liked. NZ Post Chief Executive Dave Walsh says communication and engagement's a priority. He says they acknowledge the feedback and are working closely with impacted stores on the next steps.
20: An urgent warning. Some households are in permanent survival mode. KidsCan recent survey of 400 schools found 84% reporting that families in their community are under high financial pressure. CEO Julie Chapman.
2: What happens is the food budget is the part that actually does shrink.
20: At least 100 people have now died in an Ebola outbreak in the Democratic Republic of Congo. The World Health Organization has declared it an international emergency. And in sport, a resurrection of sorts for Jose Mourinho. He will reportedly manage Real Madrid next season, 13 years after originally leaving. And a sellout looks imminent for Auckland FC's A-League final against Sydney FC on Saturday at Mount Smart. All general tickets are gone. Club Chief Executive Nick Becker says one last seating window might present today. And that is news and sport.
7: The Hits Waikato weather, nice and fine today. We've got light winds, 17 the high and 3 is the overnight low. Tomorrow fine again with easterly winds in the morning, a top of 17 degrees. And fine and sunny on Thursday with easterly winds, 18 degrees.
8: Yeah. Start your day funny side up. Jono, Ben and Megan
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0: Hey, you're on the Hits. Jonah, Ben and Megan back together after a couple of weeks. The whole team back. It's good to be back. Had a dream weekend at Magic Rounds over the weekend. Coming in, a couple hours sleep. Only a couple hours sleep, but, you know, coming on a high. But I feel like I've come back to some bad news.
1: Drama. Yeah, there is some drama, yeah. I'm sorry to say.
0: The show's got beef.
1: Yeah. We're embroiled in inter-show beef, radio wars.
0: Oh, what's going on?
2: I kind of like it, though. I kind of feel like at least this person knows we exist. You know, like he's giving us cred by having beef with us.
0: Yeah. Gotcha, okay.
1: Earth-shattering news for you to arrive back to. I know you don't like conflict.
0: No, I don't.
1: You don't like,
2: I know, that's why I was trying to sweeten it to Ben before we got into it.
1: We can't sugarcoat it. It's ugly scenes, okay? Mike Hosking.
0: Okay, have you heard of him? Yep. Familiar? Know him well. A legendary broadcaster. That's how he'd introduce himself, I'd imagine.
1: He's on his email signature. He's upstairs, News Talk ZB, we're in the same building.
0: Yeah.
1: Worked here for 6 years, I've never seen him once.
0: One time he came downstairs, he opened up the doors and he pushed the trolley from the mailroom, remember that? Into the hallway that needed to go back. Didn't quite get to the mailroom and then he popped back into the lift and went back upstairs.
1: Oh, so he just wheeled it out?
0: Yeah. That's the only time I've seen him down on this floor.
2: God.
0: I presume that maybe he was getting packages for someone else, I don't know, empty mail trolley, pushed it into the centre, and then he
2: went back.
0: Well,
2: maybe he was dared to do it.
0: Yeah, that's what I've seen. That's as much as I've seen him down on this level.
1: So he was, and you would appreciate this, he was talking about Luke Metcalf. Now, he referenced Luke Metcalf leaving the Warriors and going to the Dragons. He used an analogy in radio terms. Okay, have a listen.
3: By the way, it's the Jono and...
1: Oh, sorry, that's the wrong one.
3: Luke Metcalf, what's he gone and done? He's gone to the Dragons. You don't go to the Dress, like me going downstairs and working from the Hits. What's going on there? Anyway, you have an...
1: He's laughing at the concept. Laughing.
0: What, mate, we're in the same building. At least pick someone across the road, the opposition.
2: Yeah.
0: You know?
1: The
0: Dragons, they're not having a good season, guys. The Dragons.
2: No, didn't they get their ass handed to them at
1: He's
2: the weekend?
1: He's saying with a sludge of commercial radio, basically. And so yesterday, Megan and myself, we confronted the situation before 7.
0: Right.
1: Not thinking in our wildest dreams this would ever get back to Mike Hosking.
0: No. He's far too important.
1: Far
0: right?
1: too important, yeah. But anyway, somehow the memo was dropped on his desk and he confronted the issue again, like we did, on the show. We were saying all sorts of wild stuff about Hosking.
2: Yeah, we didn't think he'd ever hear it.
1: And this is what he had to say.
3: The Hits is a radio station. The radio station plays records. It's to be found downstairs, specifically the Jono, Ben and Megan Breakfast Show. So... by the way, it's the Jono and Megan show because Ben isn't even there because Ben's in Brisbane at the Magic Round. So I just wonder if that's part of their problem.
2: Jealous.
3: But just
0: he's
3: saying.
0: Jealous. Yeah, he'd love
3: anyway,
0: to be there. He loves
3: it
0: the
3: all
0: Warriors.
3: Goes back to what I said on Friday.
1: So he's not backing down. He's almost doubling down.
0: Yeah, it sounds like it, right?
1: And then in the break that Megan and me had, I was explaining what the analogy meant. You know, him referencing coming to us and...
0: the Dragons and the Warriors,
1: Okay.
3: I can tell you it's a sad day when Jono has to explain stuff. I know Jono quite well, and Jono's not the sharpest tool in the box.
0: Fair.
2: It's,
0: I think it's
2: true.
0: Fair.
3: Can I just make an observation as a seasoned broadcaster? None of that was interesting radio. I mean, as much as I love you guys talking about me, talk about me all you want, but really that was a bit boring. I mean, what time was that on? Was that... You burnt your peak time radio audience, boring your audience with me.
1: Screws up
3: Goodness
1: the paper.
3: Sake. I feel like I could probably pop down for 15 or 20 minutes just giving a few pointers.
1: That's what he wrapped the show up on. Screwing the paper, throwing us out, tossing us to the bin.
0: Shots fired. From
1: now,
0: Hosking.
1: The problem is, we didn't start this.
2: We
1: didn't start the fire, Megan.
2: No, we didn't.
1: But we're enjoying the fire.
0: Yeah.
1: So I don't know, there's some next stages that we need to address. Where to next? I think we could lean on the Itty Bitty Hitty Committee about what they might think.
0: Yeah.
1: How are you feeling?
0: A lot to get my head around.
1: Yeah, you're downloading it.
0: Yeah, like coming off the high of a Warriors win and Magic Round, this has brought me back down to earth.
1: Good.
0: All of a sudden.
2: I'm just loving it because it's like, I don't know why he's bothering with us because it's like Taylor Swift picking a fight with a new... Like up and coming.
0: Stop using analogies when we suck.
2: But why is he? That's what I mean. We suck. Why is he bothering with us?
0: Well, hey,
1: he's punching down, man. Punching down hard.
2: Punching down.
1: Well, there'll be more on this throughout the show.
0: Next, New Zealand Herald Daily. I feel like I need to wrap it up. He'll be like, it's gone on too long. It's boring radio. Next, New Zealand Herald Daily quiz. We'll get to that in 3 minutes on the Hits.
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0: At 6:14 Tuesday morning, we got the New Zealand Herald Daily Quiz up next. It's been a while since we got 10 out of 10, I won't lie.
1: Tell you who'd help us get 10 out of 10, Mike Hosking.
0: He would, he probably would.
1: It'd be boring, you just sweep through every day. Yeah. That's the thrill of us dumbasses doing it though, you never know what you're going
0: to
1: get.
0: But we'll get to that after the band that played Christchurch's first gig at the stadium over the weekend at 6:60.

0: 660 Endlessly, they played Christchurch's first gig over the weekend at the new stadium, Takaha Stadium. Looked epic. So great concert.
1: Producer Troy, he's all across here, the news events of the day, and he said Jack Black was driving through Thames yesterday. Was seen driving through Thames.
0: And a lava, Steve's lava chicken, sort of like almost like a Mr. Whippy style sort of van with a big lava chicken
2: cool.
0: on top.
2: Yeah,
0: yeah, it looks very cool for the new Minecraft movie. It's been filmed here.
1: If you're in Thames, did you see Jack Black? I know Carol, a loyal campaigner for the 6 o'clock club. Carol, if you saw Jack Black, please give us a call, 0800 The Hits. In the meantime, Quiz Queen, producer Grace, welcome in.
3: Hi, guys. I'm happy everyone's back.
1: It's good to have you. Have you done a dry run? Are you smiling and being very kind because you know we're going to die?
3: I'm like, I don't know. I don't know with this one. I'm like, yes and no. So
0: we covered your options. Lovely.
2: She doesn't sound hopeful.
0: No, no. Okay. First question. Here we go.
3: Question number one. What did Canadian Reginald Fessenden do on Christmas Eve in 1906 that changed the world? Sent a rocket into space, made the first AM radio broadcast, became to first to power electric lights, a Christmas tree. That writing's really
1: well. Funny. The day before Christmas, you would lean towards a Christmas
0: miracle. I mean, is radio that important that changed the world?
1: Yeah,
0: AM radio.
1: I don't know. Well, I suppose it was important communication.
0: Yeah, true. Back then, it would. Yeah.
1: But then the day before Christmas, it feels like people have got other stuff on their mind. You don't want to launch radio the day before Christmas.
2: Surely we would be across who first did the broadcast. That name doesn't ring a bell with that. I'm going to be really gutted if it's the radio broadcast.
1: Will Christmas lights make sense in this scenario?
3: I'm not giving anything on my
0: own. No, you're not. You're not giving anything
2: you
0: at all.
2: Suck.
1: We can lifeline it.
0: Yeah. Oh,
1: it's just depressing.
0: It is. What, the name again?
3: The name of Reginald Fessenden.
0: Okay, that's lifeline it.
1: Here we go. 4487 on the text.
3: I just want to say I got this one correct.
0: All right, mate.
2: Get anything correct.
3: Because I thought it was basic knowledge.
0: Fiona's come through.
1: Yeah.
0: And we're going to take the lifeline. We'll take the lifeline.
1: Yeah. Okay.
0: AM broadcast.
3: Oh, that is correct.
2: God.
0: Nice. Radio. Yeah.
1: Yeah, we should have known.
4: I can tell you it's a sad day when Jono has to explain stuff. I know Jono quite well, and Jono's not the sharpest tool in the box.
1: Thank you, Hosking.
3: None of us are.
1: Yeah, there we go. All right, that's one from one.
3: Now you have no lifeline.
0: No lifeline. Question two. Here we go.
3: Okay, what is the primary fuel for the human brain? Sodium, glucose, dopamine.
2: Glucose.
1: Lock it in.
2: Oh.
3: Are we locking in?
1: Yeah, lock it in.
3: That's correct.
0: Well done, Megan.
1: Yes. Great work, Megan. We need to pick the pace up.
3: Okay, question three. Sorry. This is a Disney question, Ben. The way to get started is to quit what and begin what, according to Walt Disney. Losing and begin winning, to quit talking and begin doing, to quit delaying and begin working.
0: Oh, jeez.
2: It's probably talking and doing, right?
1: You'd say so. He was a doer. Oh, Walt, wasn't he?
0: I haven't heard this the catchphrase.
2: I don't think he would say losing.
1: No.
0: Okay, let's go with that one.
3: Talking and doing?
1: Yeah.
3: That is correct.
1: Yeah. Here we go. Thank you, Walt Disney. Jeez, he did some stuff and then he failed and then he kept going, didn't he?
3: Okay, question number four. The Wall Street crash, which led to the Great Depression, occurred in what year? 1928, 1930, or 1929?
1: I think it was 1929, wasn't it?
3: 1921?
1: Yeah.
3: Nine is correct.
1: Go.
3: He's on fire. Okay. What is your star sign if today is your birthday? Aries, Taurus, or Gemini?
0: All right, we're going to have a moment to think about it. Star signs. It takes a while to work out that. Juicy Grace loves a star sign.
1: Star sign.
3: Fanatic. I don't know.
1: Okay. Yeah.
0: We'll find out if we can stumble our way through to 10 out of 10. What are you, our lifeline?
1: You're a star, so you seem star signy.
2: I know, but I don't know anyone around this time.
0: Surely we can work it out. We'll find out.

0: John, Julie Barrett is the hit, 6:25 on your Tuesday morning in the middle of the New Zealand Herald Daily Quiz.
1: We're up to question number 5. What is your star sign if today is your birthday? Aries, Taurus or Gemini?
2: Now, you did through a process of elimination, Ben. You decided to dissect it. And the really great point you raised there, Grace, that why don't they align with the months?
0: Yeah, because this is a confusing thing, because we think that Taurus is in May and also Gemini is in May. So
2: I know, because my mum is the 25th. She's a Gemini.
1: Oh, so she's a me.
2: But then we... But it's split, obviously.
0: Yeah, so maybe Taurus is what we're leaning on.
1: Taurus is correct.
2: Whew, thank you.
0: Okay.
2: Good.
1: Okay, question number 6. The appearance of what signals the beginning of Ramadan? A full moon, the North Star, a crescent moon.
2: Now, the way you accentuated crescent moon would lead me to believe that crescent moon might be the answer, but I'd like to throw it to my colleagues and friends.
3: I've got nothing, so...
2: There'll be people who partake in Ramadan listening right now, screaming at the radio. AM radio invented on this day.
0: Just before Christmas, just actually.
1: Christmas Eve.
0: Original. Shout out to him.
2: Should we go Crescent Moon?
1: Crescent Moon is correct.
3: Oh, okay.
1: I didn't mean to do that.
2: Don't think me. Think Grace.
1: Okay.
0: It's really good when you emphasise the answers in there.
1: Okay, I'm going to say as monotone as possible. Historically, what task did a stuka carry out? Gathered sheaves of grain, stoked fires, fed artillery on aircraft.
3: Stuka
2: sounds like an aircraft term.
0: Okay.
2: That you'd be loading all the weapons and the bombs and missiles on a...
1: Doesn't it have something to do with today? To do with what's it called? Gambling? Stuka? Am I completely off?
3: Snooker.
1: Snooker! Oh, nothing to do with that.
0: Oh, geez. It's hard when you're asking the questions and you try and give us a clue that doesn't relate.
1: That isn't a clue. Ignore that.
2: You're a snooker player who can't spell, potentially. Stuka.
0: What a game of snooker. You're like...
3: I speak fluent Grace.
0: I had no idea what she's talking about. All right, let's go with your aircraft.
2: Okay, let's go with that.
1: It's incorrect. It's the sheaves of grain.
0: Of course it is.
1: Because I said that one monotone.
0: Okay, what did we get to today?
1: 6.
0: Six.
3: Perfectly average, just like us.
2: That's right. Hey, next, in New Zealand, they've revamped the old loyalty program. Now it's the Kōru. And you can win some... you can win some air points next.
0: Yeah, it's pretty cool, actually, so stick around. Your chance to win is just 3 minutes away on the hits.
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9: Earn airpoints dollars on DoorDash. And looking to Wairarei Drive, you've just got a light build up heading westbound as you approach River Road. Slight delays along Mangaharakeke southbound approaching Foreman. Over to the Waikato Expressway, do expect delays heading southbound as you head towards the Victoria Road off-ramp. That's due to roadworks. Any updates? 0800 jammed is the number to call. 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
20: Good morning. After days of brutal courtroom evidence, Hayden Tasker's been found guilty of killing Senior Sergeant Lynn Fleming in Nelson. Families are feeling crushed by the high cost of living. KidsCan is asking for $20 donations to help the 1 in 5 kids going hungry. Several little blue penguins were killed during the construction of the new $350 million shared path between Wellington and Lower Hutt. And golfer Kazuma Kibori has missed qualifying for next month's US Open.
21: The Hits Waikato weather, nice and fine today. We've got light winds, 17 the high and 3 is the overnight low. Tomorrow fine again with easterly winds in the morning, a top of 17 degrees. And fine and sunny on Thursday with easterly winds, 18 degrees.
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0: It's as simple as that. Give us a call right now. 0800 The Hits. Thanks to Koru, you could be winning a whole lot of air points from Air New Zealand. We do that. A simple game. Just choose one of the plane windows after Drax on The Hits.

0: Summer Rain. Strax Project Summer Rain, you're on the hits. Jono, Ben and Megan, good morning, 6:37.
1: Jono, Ben and Megan's winning window, thanks to Koru.
0: Yeah, Air New Zealand's refreshed its loyalty program. Koru is here, simpler and more rewarding than ever. You can still earn air points like always, plus status points to move through the Koru tiers. And to celebrate, each morning when you call 0800 The Hits, hear the cue to call, you can pick from three plane windows and reveal your prizes. As simple as that.
2: Yeah, if you've got a grasp on numbers 1, 2 and 3, you can nail this game. Rebecca, Happy New Year in Waiuku.
3: Happy New Year.
2: Woo-hoo. Lovely to have you on, Rebecca.
3: Good to talk to you guys. I've listened for a long time.
2: She didn't say it was good. She's just listened for a long time.
0: She's been taking notes. She's about to unleash those. You can tell us the feedback.
3: Going every day.
2: Every day in, day out. Listening to your waffle.
4: Hard slog.
0: Oh, no. Sometimes I forget what we say after a few hours. You're like, wow, we talked about some stuff.
4: There was some stuff in there. A lot of stuff.
2: Rebecca, yeah, you're keen for some air points with the new Koru program.
3: Totally, yeah, that'd be great.
2: What would you use the points on? Because you can use them to upgrade, can't you? You can use them for travel.
3: Yeah, definitely travel. I've got two boys overseas, one's in London, one's in Canada, so how's that?
0: Oh, it'd be nice to put towards a trip for sure. All right, you got a choice between definitely. 1, 2 and 3. Which plane window do you want to open up and see what air points are behind?
3: Well, let's go 3.
2: 3, you say? Okay.
1: 200 air points.
0: Oh, there we go.
4: Nice.
2: That'll get you to London and Canada, so well done. It's amazing. We'll get you on fairway there.
3: Awesome. Thank you so much.
0: You're very welcome. Thanks so much. Another chance to win. Everyone right now can head to korurewardwindow.co.nz. Open a window once a day. You can win one of 6,500 rewards up for grabs daily. And that's until the 25th of May.
2: You're going to have a great day, Rebecca. What's on the cards today?
3: Just heading to work.
2: Let me guess what you do. I reckon you, I would say, executive of some description.
3: Oh, definitely. No, I teach hairdressing at Wintec.
4: I was going to say teacher, but then I thought it's too early.
2: An executive teacher.
4: CEO teacher.
0: Yeah, exactly. All right. Yeah. You have yourself a great day. Thanks so much for listening. Enjoy those air points.
3: Thanks, team.
0: Shout out to New Zealand. Flew them over to Brisbane for the weekend for Magic Round. When they did an up the wars on the plane, the lady, you know, the steward over the
2: went off.
0: Yeah, it went off, yeah. It was just like the end of the thing. And up the wars with a plane load of Warrior fans. So that was great. Yeah.
2: Hey, next. Zach Zuckery's a US comedian here for the Comedy Festival.
0: Now, he's been a comedian for like 13 years. And he has never done, like, he's travelled around the world. He's never done a radio interview.
2: Well, he hasn't turned up to them.
4: Yeah. Oh, he's been invited,
0: he's
4: but
0: been
4: he's
0: scheduled
4: never...
0: many times, like hundreds
2: slipped
0: of times.
2: In to every radio interview. And he's made his first one.
4: His debut.
0: Us. Was it something that he'll remember? Well, yeah, we'll find out next on The Hits.
5: Jono, Ben and Megan. Cheers to Dilma, making the world a better tea.
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6: 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Now looking to the Waikato Expressway, heading southbound, you've got slight delays as you approach the Victoria Road off-ramp. That's due to roadworks. Over to Mangahata Keke, slight delays heading southbound, approaching Foreman. It's free-flowing along Greenwood this morning. You've got some light to moderate flows along Normandy, both ways approaching Lawn. 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
0: Let's go. It's 6:44 on your Tuesday morning. The Comedy Festival is on right around the country right now, and we've got a comedian joining us next from the USA, or have we? He's done 13 years of comedy, never once turned up for a radio interview.
4: He's been invited, never made it.
2: And we need to talk to him. He worked for Sacha Baron Cohen too. If he turns
4: up. Wow.
0: Yeah. It's next after Mumford and Sons of Hits.

0: Mumford & Sons, you're on the hits. Jono, Ben & Megan, 6:48 Tuesday morning. The comedy festival's on right around the country, and Zach Zucker, hilarious US comedian who's here, he's gone viral for many clips, including a very funny piece about the Baja Man that we'll put up on the Hits Breakfast right now. He's got a Netflix special coming soon. He's performed to rave reviews in Auckland last week and heading to Wellington this week to perform solo shows and with his hilarious friends in a comedy routine called Stamp Town. You can text comedy to 4487 if you want more details on Zach Zucker. And we caught up with him last week for his first ever radio interview.
1: Zach Zucker, welcome to New Zealand. Great to have you here.
2: Thank you. Thank you so much for having me, guys. This is a dream.
0: Do you know that was like one of your clips, which involves you and amazing bit you do on the Baja Man. They will share it on our social media. It's very funny. Producer Troy had sent me this on DMs on Instagram and going, how funny is this? And then I got into a hole watching your videos. And then like 10 minutes later, we get an email going, hey, this guy wants to chat to us. And it was like, what? We've just been watching the clips.
2: The universe.
0: It was like the universe talked to us. It was amazing.
2: Dude, that's amazing. Shout out the Baja Man. I call them all the time and ask them the craziest stuff. And we've been communicating for years. And I'm like, guys, I don't know when our paths are going to cross, but they are at some point. And I need you to know I'm angling to be the 20th like honorary member of the Baja Man.
3: I'd love to see you in that lineup.
2: me and 19 Bahamian men.
3: Is he a distant cousin?
2: Yeah. How's he related? That guy is not. I see the man. I'm not seeing the Baja.
3: Yeah, who's your favorite?
2: You can't. I plead the Baja. I can't.
0: Well, it's great to have you in New Zealand. First time in the country. You've been as far as Australia, just saying before. So
2: yes.
0: New Zealand will love to ask you what you think of the place.
2: Awful. Everyone's been so rude to me.
3: Good.
2: Nature is ugly. The transportation's confusing. The food is horrible. No, I'm just doing a little bit of classic sarcasm there. For the listeners at home, I am winking. I'm blinking. Holding a sign that says joking. Joking.
3: Sometimes it's hard to translate on radio.
2: Yeah.
3: You know, people generally say very favorable things about the place. Is there one thing we can improve on?
2: The overall looks of the people.
3: Just a lot of ugly people.
2: Just some real fuggos. And I need you guys to know they are cracking up behind the booth right now. So
3: sarcasm again.
2: Yeah, sarcasm incoming. I love Australia for all its faults, and I know there's the friendly rivalry the way that there's the US and Canada or anyone.
3: Russia and Ukraine.
2: Russia and Ukraine, the friendly allies.
0: Again, sarcasm.
3: Now, I understand.

0: Dan, is this your first radio interview you've ever made it to?
1: I was hoping you guys would say this. Yes, so this is the first time in my maybe 13-year career doing this, I've never made a radio interview. It's always been too early, and I've either slept through it or something has happened.
0: After 13 years in the industry.
2: Mm-hmm. So have you done radio interviews like on the phone or anything like that?
1: No.
2: This is, wow. No. I'm so sorry it had to be with us.
1: I missed every, no, please, this is the dream.
0: You had no intention of being here.
1: I did. I just was a little bit, oh God, what's the word, under the influence of a great culture last night. And so I had a hard time studying. I just passed out when I got into the hotel room.
3: 13 years, that is some shocking admin on your part.
1: I know, and that's the thing is, like, you guys, I feel like, is as really epic, fun people as well. You appreciate a bit. Yeah. It would have been awesome to keep it going.
2: Oh, yeah, totally. If we'd known that, it would have been great.
1: Yeah, it's been like, oh, my. And I was going to consider also sending somebody who wasn't me, because I'm like, y'all don't know who I am. Like,
3: now, we understand you worked for Sacha Baron Cohen.
1: So I was like a really unfunny intern for him when I was like 18 or 19. I'm only 21 now.
3: Were you his intern? Were you Sacha Baron Cohen's intern?
1: I was.
3: What would he get you doing?
1: You don't want to know. I signed a lot of NDAs. No, he was amazing. It was such a dream to work with him. I worked for him for maybe like 8 months. And I worked with him when he was working on bringing back Ali G to the U.S. My job was just to kind of like pitch him stuff every day.
3: You would go, hey, how about this for a movie? Or how about this for a bit?
1: He would tell me to say that. And then all the other senior people above me were like, don't talk to him. But then I was like, well, he said it, so he meant it. So I would like go into his office and be like, Sasha, I got an idea for you. And I think he would humor it, and I think he appreciated it because I was like so dumb and stupid. Yeah, I'm name dropping. I don't care.
2: Zach's like, catch him while he's in New Zealand, part of Stamptown, and on Netflix. When's that about to drop?
1: So I believe the Netflix special for Stamptown is hopefully coming out end of July, early August. Jack Tucker special is out now on YouTube. Please, we need the views.
2: That's a confusing thing because you're Zach Zucker, but you also have Jack.
1: So Jack Tucker is my comedy alter ego.
2: Gotcha, yeah.
1: Zach Zucker is my stage name. Yep. My real name is Tony Baloney. Oh, no, that's my Anglo name. I'm actually Spanish. My name is Antonio Baloney. Pero eso es una cosa por un otro día.
2: I don't know. Okay. Some of that may be true. Some of that may not be. But you're here right now, and we appreciate it. So good to have you, man. This will be fun. It is Zach Zucker, part of the Comedy Festival. You can text comedy to 4487 if you want to see him in Wellington this week. And the full podcast, our full chat, is up right now at the Hits Breakfast on iHeart.
3: Guys, New Zealand's just been awarded something. We're the champions at something.
2: Thanks to Megan, I think. We'll get to that next on the Hits.

0: It's Lady Gaga, Bruno Mars. It is the hits. 3 minutes away from 7 o'clock on your Tuesday morning. New Zealand's been crowned the world's sleepiest country, according to data from the World Population Review. So saying we're spending more time in bed than a lot of other countries, getting a lot of sleep. Which I don't know. I don't know. People that are getting, it says 75% of Kiwis are achieving the recommended 7 to 9 hours sleep each night.
1: Wow, are they averaging it out? Because producer Grace is definitely bringing up that average.
0: Maybe she's, maybe people like Grace are really doing their bit.
2: How about your, when you doze off, does that bring up our average a little bit?
0: I thought sleepiest would be like Megan having a week sleep,
1: I'm tired all the time.
0: It's not nappiest,
1: No, it's just because anytime I get a chance to sit still, I'm like,
2: No argument here.
1: Yeah. If I got 7 hours sleep a night, I'd be a nicer person, I reckon.
0: Yeah, it does make a huge difference, doesn't it?
2: Yeah, I can't remember I had 7 or 9 hours sleep.
0: But when you have time off from the job, you're like, and then people listening right now will know, getting up, you're like, oh man, I feel like a different person.
1: I didn't experience that.
0: It's not great for you getting up this time.
2: Anyway, I like being the shell of a human being running on adrenaline. Caffeine keeps you alive.
1: How much sleep did you get that other time when you were like, I feel like good, I feel... Yeah. And you didn't have red eyes.
2: When was that?
1: When you said you went to bed earlier.
2: Oh, that's right. Yeah, I felt like $1 million. So it's amazing what sleep does for you. Yeah.
0: You've just changed your tune in like 30 seconds. Hey, after 7 o'clock, dear Megan.
1: Someone is writing in, they've got an issue with their mother-in-law and their husband, it seems like, is siding with the mum.
0: Ooh, okay. We'll find out if we can help out this household after 7 on the hits.
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1: Training learners win a smoko shout with Maito, and we'll start off along Wairere Drive. It's gradually getting busier westbound as you approach River Road. Slight delays along Mangaharakeke southbound approaching Foreman. Over to Cambridge Road, you've just got a slow patch heading towards Hillcrest Road. Morrinsville Road gets busy heading past Matangi and Silverdale. Go to maito.nz to be in to win a legendary smoko shout. I'm Joe Wickens for Time Saver Traffic.
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15: Good morning, I'm Megan Pappas. A heavy moment outside Christchurch's High Court as Lynn Fleming's killer was found guilty. 33-year-old Hayden Tasker rammed his car into two officers in Nelson on New Year's Day last year. Police Minister Mark Mitchell.
16: She was someone that mentored a lot of the young police officers in the station. She was highly respected, not just in the police, but in the community. Probably the one thing that helped has seen Adam recover.
15: Wellington councillor Ray Chung's back in trouble. He's quit a council subcommittee as police investigate his actions during last month's state of emergency.
17: Mayor Andrew Little says he's been contacted by a senior officer about Chung's conduct. Neither he nor police are offering more detail. The second term councillor has previously courted controversy for sending a widely condemned email about former Mayor Tori Farno.
15: A reminder for Otago residents not to burn toxic rubbish. Complaints are piling up fast. It's urging people not to burn toxic substances like foam, mattresses, plastic bottles, wraps, treated timber or tyres. And Christchurch's new stadium has got some flack after concert goers had to use portaloos and food trucks instead of the stadium's actual facilities at its first ever concert. It says that was always the plan. And in sport, Warriors assistant coach Slade Griffin expects a smooth change in the halves against the Dragons on Saturday, despite a potentially season-ending knee injury to halfback Tanner Boyd. And 130 competitors have taken part in the stone skimming national champs at Lake Hawea, including those going by aliases such as Skim Kardashian and Splash Bandicoot. And that is news and sport.
5: The Hits Waikato weather, nice and fine today. We've got light winds, 17 the high and 3 is the overnight low. Tomorrow fine again with easterly winds in the morning, a top of 17 degrees. And fine and sunny on Thursday with easterly winds, 18 degrees.
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8: Good morning, Tuesday morning, 7.05. Jono, Ben and Megan, great to be back with you all together on the Hits.
15: Coming up, dear Megan, I want you to have a think about if your partner said, can my mum move in with you permanently? 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
8: you,
15: Megan.
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0: Swift, you're on the Hits. It's 7:09 on your Tuesday morning. Your chance to win your share of $50,000 in the Hits 50K payday. That's at 8 o'clock this morning. But right now,
1: Dear Megan.
2: All right, Dear Megan is a little thing we do every week where people slide into my DMs with personal problems they don't feel like they can discuss with the people around them, or they just want everyone's feedback.
3: You're an open book too, aren't you? I mean, you're an open receiver of this communication is what I was trying to say.
2: I'll do my best and I'll pitch it to everyone anonymously, of course, and you can give some advice. This one reads, Dear Megan, I have a family situation that is very uncomfortable to talk about with anyone I know, especially my husband. My father-in-law has recently passed, and so my mother-in-law, is living alone, and my husband is now very keen for her to move in with us. I love her, but I really don't want to have her living with us. Having her around all the time is a whole different ballgame. I broached it with my hubby, and it wasn't well received. He gets offended and thinks I don't like her, and obviously feels obliged to take care of her now, but there is other ways to do that rather than have her live with us. Please help. How do I say no to my husband without him hating me?
3: Well, that is, a fiddly one. So she loves her, but in the way that you spend 3 hours on Christmas Day with someone. Loves her, sort of that way.
2: Living with anyone. I mean, you get annoyed with your partner. Mm. You know, living with anyone is tough full time.
0: It's quite a lot to add if it's in the house. Like maybe if they had like an outside sort of granny flat or something, maybe things might be a little
3: pop up tent on the front lawn. Is that an option? Or maybe just like, could you move her into a rental nearby?
0: Yeah.
3: Next street over or something.
2: Yeah, that's what I was thinking. Move her closer.
0: It's true. Yeah, like a temporary thing feels like you can manage that. Everyone can get through. Even if the relationships get on fine, it's still a long time, isn't it?
2: Yeah, you know? And again, like you can like them, but living with each other, you're going to learn all her little idiosyncrasy, whatever that word is, and it's going to annoy you.
3: There are going to be complaints about how the tea towels are folded, you name it.
2: Yeah.
3: So you want them close, but close enough where you can't hear those suggestions.
2: I was going to say do a trial period, but then how do you kick her out at the end if you're like, well, that didn't work.
0: Get to
2: off
0: the end of 6 weeks. It's a no from me, but thank you very much.
2: It's worse.
3: Well, they do that at work. They've got the 6 month thing where you can get rid of someone who's not pulling their weight. 6 weeks seems like a fair amount of time to go.
0: Maybe change the locks is an easier way. Like, 6 weeks. Key's not working, and you know why.
3: Or you move out of your house and you just leave her in it.
0: That's hard. There's probably people listening right now that are in the situation, and it does work. And I'm sure sometimes it does work, and then other occasions where they'll be like fun, I'm going to do that.
3: But also on his side, he's like, I feel such an obligation to this woman.
0: Yeah, and I get that.
3: To the mother. Bestie, imagine when you're bloody 85. Oh no, Andrew's not going to die before you, is he?
2: He might do.
3: That hypothetical situation was never going to work, Ben. Sorry, he's many years younger than Megan.
2: 10? So, we might die at the same time.
3: That's not going to happen. So imagine, you've gone because you'll go first. Andrew's on his own and Bestie's like, I want Dad to move in. You'd want Andrew to move in with Bestie, wouldn't you?
2: Well, I don't care what he does. I'm dead.
3: It was a terrible hypothetical situation.
0: 100 the Hits, 4487. Do you think this can work? Or do you think there's a way you can politely say, I'm not that keen on it? It feels like you have a right to do that.
3: Well, it's half her house.
0: Yeah. And it's for the long term, right?
2: Both of those feel awful.
0: It does. It's a tricky situation. We need your help. 0800 the Hits, or you can text us 4487. It is 713.
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1: Current dilemma with Dear Megan. A woman's husband's dad has passed away and he wants to move his mum in. So her mother-in-law coming to live with her. She is not keen. What does she do?
0: How do you respond? 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
1: Dear Megan.
2: In the middle of a Dear Megan situation, someone's husband's dad has passed away, so that leaves his mum alone. He now wants his mum to move in with them. So this one's saying, I don't want my mother-in-law to move into our house. How does she broach it with her husband? Her husband gets upset every time she does, but she does not want her mother-in-law living with her.
3: Well, I guess, you know, the positive news is it's not going to be forever. The negative news is it's going to feel like forever. Those are probably the, from her point of view. Mean,
2: I thought you were going to say the negative is it'll end when she dies.
0: Yeah, that's what it sounded like.
2: Yeah. It won't be forever. Yeah. She's old.
0: She's old.
3: Yeah. You know, this is just reality. It's just life.
0: I mean, I've lived with my mother-in-law, Joyce, and she's lived with our house, but it's only been on sort of a temporary sort of occasion. It's been,
2: yeah,
0: you know, like,
2: you know, the end's coming.
0: Yeah, and I think from her sake and our sake, everyone, as much as it was all fine, would probably still like their own time and their own space.
2: Yeah.
0: At the end of it, you know.
3: She's a high impact player, Joyce. Yeah. Comes in.
0: She's staying this week, actually. My wife's going on camp. But, you know, then that'd be great. But at the end of the week, I'm sure she'll look forward to going home, and we'll look forward to, you know, like, even though it's been a great week. You know?
3: Ben and Joyce, boys.
0: Yeah, that's right. Yeah.
3: Your friends wanted you to marry Joyce so you could call her Joyce Boys. That was weird. You should marry your fiance's mum.
0: Just for the name.
3: Why?
0: Joyce Boys.
3: For comedy purposes. Yeah. Let's go to the phones. We've got Glenn. Good morning. Happy New Year.
4: How's it going, King?
3: Lovely to have you on, Dear Megan. What's your thoughts here, Glenn?
4: I've been there and done that. I've lived with my mother-in-law, and she's lived with us. And then when she got to an age where she couldn't maintain her health, we made her sell up, and she now lives on our backyard.
2: In a tent?
4: We built a 38-square-metre, one-bedroom dwelling on our backyard, and honestly, you wouldn't know if he was home or not.
3: Oh, right. So that's a good way to cohabitate.
0: Yeah.
2: Chuck him in the backyard.
4: It's more of a win for us because we've got a babysitter on our backyard, so we just send the young fella next door.
0: Oh, yeah. That's a positive.
3: Yeah, okay. Can build little, many options in that world now, isn't there, the little one-bedroom pop-ups?
2: Yeah,
3: nowadays.
2: Tiny home.
3: Hey, Glenn, good on you. And so you love it, Glenn. You don't say a bad word about it.
4: Nah, well, she when we lived with her, she had two spare bedrooms, and one of them she made into a lounge, and she even had another sky hooked up for us. She did everything for us. And I was like,
3: so you're repaying the favour.
0: Oh, well, good, lovely.
3: What a son-in-law Glenn is. Model
2: Make
3: son-in-law.
2: Yeah, I'm
4: on top of the mantelpiece with the other son-in-law, so he's pretty fit.
3: Glenn, good on you, mate. Thank you for your call. Wendy, with us, what do you think on this one?
5: I think, have they talked to her about moving into a retirement village? Like, and really pushing the social side of it, being with all her mates.
3: Imagine how social you can be.
0: They do look good, though. I've walked around a few of those ones, you know, with visiting people, and they've got the bars, they've got the lawn bowls, they've got activities.
5: I can't wait to move in.
2: I know. Do they let you drink? Like all day.
0: I feel like they should.
5: Happy hour and everything.
3: Yeah, it's a resort. Like a resort.
0: Yeah.
2: Sounds brilliant.
3: A resort for people with sore knees.
0: Yeah, right. Push that side of it. I like that. Yeah, it's good.
3: And that's not a bad thought, Wendy. And a great alternative. And if there's one in the neighbourhood, she's close by.
5: She might have some mates already in there.
0: At least she's, you know, again, looked after, and, you know, someone's looking after them, and you've still got your own space as well in your house.
5: Well, you still have your own little house.
3: Oh, Wendy, you're preaching to the converted.
0: Yeah, we all want to move in there, Wendy.
2: Like you said, I don't actually know if this has been pitched to her at all, so she might actually not want to move in.
3: Yeah. Oh, wait
5: no,
3: a thanks, Megan. We're all so happy for the retirement village. We could all picture ourselves there, couldn't we? Hey, thanks, Wendy.
5: No problem.
2: I do like this text from Brooke. She said, I mean, it's not to say the mother-in-law moving in, like what would happen if your own mum moved in or you wanted your own mum if the shoe was on the other foot.
3: You've
2: got to think about that.
3: Yeah, a lot of people building tiny homes for their mother-in-laws as we speak right now on the text machine.
0: So what are we saying, Megan?
2: Well, I don't want her to move in either.
3: There we go, that's what we're saying.
2: You do you.
3: After all those great calls and texts.
2: Or you could build her a tiny home, but I just treat carefully.
3: Leave her outside.
0: Hey, next. I think
3: case closed.
0: I think I had my dream weekend. I think so. It was full of everything, I'll tell you next to that.

0: It's the Lumineers. It is the Hits. Jono, Ben and Megan, 7:26 on a Tuesday morning. Great to be all back together. It's been a few days. We haven't been together, actually.
1: You missed me.
0: Oh, you were away. Well, you missed us. You kept texting through the show.
2: You were relentless when you were away. You would bloody contribute to all the phoner topics. It was great. Don't get me wrong.
0: Most active list that we had. And then I was away for a couple of days at Magic Rounds.
1: With it didn't get from you.
0: No. Oh, jeez. I think it was my dream. I think I peaked. I think it was my dream weekend, guys. Magic Round was obviously where all the league teams play in the NRL, and there were so many Kiwis over there, and everyone is just wearing, firstly, league tops everywhere.
2: I know, you really blended in. There was Warriors, you were dripping, drenching in Warriors.
1: Everywhere
2: you
1: go. Any other full tracksuits?
0: No, I didn't see full tracks, but there was so much Warriors gear. So many teams walking around, I'm like, this is the place to wear league tops in Brisbane over the weekend. There was just like people going around up the wires, so many Warriors fans.
2: Well, you're like, we should start our own country. Like, you guys could all wander around and become league merch and talk league.
0: And it was pretty surreal, you know, that whole walk to the stadium. And you probably saw the social media footage of just the Warriors fans. It was the hikoi at 3 o'clock, you know, before the game. Just thousands of Warriors fans. It was really cool. It was really cool to be part of. And then, you know, but then I packed in activities. Not only did I get to experience league games over the weekends, it was jet skiing and bridge climbing and dinner with abseiling down afterwards. I was like, this is my perfect weekend.
1: Abseiled after dinner?
0: Yeah. It was like a place you had dinner up the top of a ledge with your feet dangling over, and then the end to get down,
1: do they have to weigh you?
0: No.
1: Like, don't weigh me after dinner.
0: No, they didn't have to weigh. No.
1: Okay, that's where my mind went.
0: Yeah, so I'm like, man, and there was costume. I got costumes involved. I think my wedding, I don't know if my wife's listening right now, but we could have lifted our game with the wedding. We could have had more leg tops. We could have more Warriors fans, Warriors wins. It could have been a lot better. So
1: she danced with a fox. I think she did enough.
2: She did on your wedding.
0: She
2: didn't
0: wear a leg top, though, Megan.
2: The 92 games of rugby league that you watched, you dragged the family along like hostages to the
0: My daughter Andy, because she was there the whole weekend with me, she saw a lot of league, and her big bugbear was, she like, why am I you're making me wear a Warriors top? They're not even playing today. Like, that was their thing. I was like, because that's what we're doing. We're wearing league tops to the game. She's like, I'll wear one on Sunday when they're playing, but why am I wearing one every day? I'm like, because this is what
1: team.
0: Everyone's doing. We're ripping our teams. And she did, to her credit. That was her big bugbear.
2: Is her league cup full now, you think?
0: I think so. I liked how she would choose a team. She would often go on the cutest sort of sounding
1: outfits?
0: Name for the mascot, you know, like she's, I like bunnies, they'll go for the Rabbitohs, I like dolphins. I'm like, yeah, get over the dolphins, just need something to support as well. So, yeah, but it felt like all of New Zealand was there, so it was pretty cool actually.
1: Well, we
0: experience.
1: Yeah,
0: okay,
2: now all of us, yeah, they weren't there, just so you know.
0: Well, you know,
2: most of New Zealand was back in New Zealand,
1: yeah.
0: Well, anyway, I want to go back there, guys.
2: Everyone in New Zealand's wearing a Warriors top.
0: Like, if I could design the perfect city, it would be Brisbane. With lots of like fans wearing leg tops, you know, every day you don't walk out in the streets here and people wearing leg tops.
2: No, you don't. Nothing will get done. They'd be the most unproductive city in the world.
0: The worst.
1: Well, such a thing is too much of a good thing.
0: And people with like kids are like, everyone keeps yelling out Benny Boy to me. Like, she's like, why does everyone keep yelling out Benny Boy to you? I don't know.
2: He had a nickname.
1: Oh, they made a nickname for you, friend Benny Boy.
2: It was all good.
0: I'm going back there, guys. I'm going back there. Hey, next, your chance to score yourself $1,000.
2: Oh, you must still be on Brisbane time. You're 20 minutes ahead.
0: Oh, right.
2: Next, we're embroiled in radio beef.
0: Oh, yes, the radio beef. And then your chance to score yourself $1,000. That's coming up next on the Hits.
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6: 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Get busy along Normandy both ways as you approach Lawn, gradually getting busier along Greenwood as well, both ways approaching Killarney and Massey. Wairarea Drive, heavy patch westbound as you approach River Road, still seeing your usual flows along Mangahatakeke, southbound approaching Foreman, heavy patch along Victoria approaching the Fairfield Bridge. 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
18: Good morning. Finance Minister Nicola Willis is set to unveil further plans for public sector reform in a pre-budget speech today. An urgent warning, some households are in permanent survival mode. KidsCan's recent survey of 400 schools found 84% reporting that families in their community are under high financial pressure. At least 100 people have now died in an Ebola outbreak in the Democratic Republic of Congo. And the Warriors win over the Broncos in NRL's Magic Round, pulled the biggest ever Sunday 4pm TV audience for a regular season game in Australian history.
19: The Hits Waikato weather, nice and fine today. We've got light winds, 17 the high and 3 is the overnight low. Tomorrow fine again with easterly winds in the morning, a top of 17 degrees. And fine and sunny on Thursday with easterly winds, 18 degrees.
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0: Let's go. 7:34 Tuesday morning, Jono, Ben and Megan. There's some radio beef going on
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20: 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I mean, as much as I love you guys talking about me, talk about me all you want, but really that was a bit boring.
2: He just sounds better than us guys.
0: I've been away for a couple of days, and already you guys got beef with Mike Hosking. More on that next.

0: morning, man. I need it's 7:37 on your Tuesday morning. John and Ben and Megan. Now, what's going on? Mike Hosking, broadcaster ZB, News Talk ZB.
1: He's started an all-out radio war with us. ZB and the Hits, two of the most unlikely stations to go to go to war. You'd expect this sort of violent behaviour from the Breeze and Coast, but not not Hits and ZB.
0: You're right.
1: Of all
0: you're
1: stations.
2: Right. Yeah. But to be fair, before you get all, you know, like scared of this, he started it, Ben. He started this
0: war. Now, you
2: war.
0: Played me this audio early this morning. This is from a couple of days ago, and I did get a text message. I was on the group chat going, Mike Hosking's talking about us. And I was like, oh, this must be good. But no, the way he kind of put the Hits in context, it was not good.
1: Coincidentally, you were over at Magic Round watching the sport.
3: Luke Metcalf, what's he gone and done? He's gone to the Dragons. You don't go to the Dress, like me going downstairs and working from the Hits. I mean, what's going on there? Anyway, you have
1: he even made himself laugh at the idea of coming to work here.
0: Firstly, going downstairs, which he never does, and secondly, going like I would go down with those people, and then also go on the Hits. Like, at least pick someone. We've got a whole opposition company. That's the thing. I'm like, mate, you could have at least fired shots across the road.
1: Now, Ben, the stuff you're saying right now, Megan and myself said yesterday morning, before 7 o'clock,
0: gotcha.
1: So it's all valid comments you're making. We thought we were making valid comments responding to his shot fired. And then what we didn't factor in is that he would hear about it.
0: So he
1: listened to us having a crack at him.
3: The Hits is a radio station. The radio station plays records. It's to be found downstairs.
0: Records.
3: Specifically the Jono, Ben and Megan Breakfast Show. So, by the way, it's the Jono and Megan show because Ben isn't even there, because Ben's in Brisbane at the Magic Round. So I just wonder if that's part of their problem, but just saying. Anyway, it all goes back to what I said on Friday.
1: So there we go. I couldn't figure out if he meant if you were here, the wheels would be on, or you weren't or here and you're not contributing to the show.
0: I don't know. And like he's,
1: and you're allowed time off.
0: Pretty sure he's had time off. Like, doesn't he go like 4 months over summer?
1: So mixed messaging from Hosking there. And then he goes on a personal attack. A personal attack.
3: I can tell you it's a sad day when Jono has to explain stuff. I know Jono quite well, and Jono's not the sharpest tool in the box.
1: It's true.
2: It is.
3: Yeah, just making.
1: Look, he's up.
0: We can agree. Or we all agree on that. That's
1: I'm not
0: fine.
1: Disagreeing there.
0: That's the one thing we're like.
1: The only thing I want to disagree on isn't it sharpest tool in the shed. But anyway,
3: an observation as a seasoned broadcaster, none of that was interesting radio. I mean, as much as I love you guys talking about me, talk about me all you want, but really that was a bit boring. I mean, what time was that on? Was that you burnt your peak time radio audience, boring your audience with me.
1: And screwing up the paper.
3: I feel like I could probably pop down for 15 or 20 minutes just giving a few pointers.
0: So at some stage he might pop down, give us some pointers.
2: The point I'd like to raise is that he also spent time talking about it and boring his listeners.
0: To a larger audience.
2: Yes.
1: We just got 3.5 minutes on ZB. That is, you can't pay for that sort of marketing.
0: Well, you can, but it costs a lot.
2: More than we've got.
0: Yeah.
1: So what we want to do is do a bit of a nationwide brainstorm. You can text us 4487. We thought we could bombard Hosking's text machine this morning.
0: With a message, all saying the same thing.
2: All saying the same thing.
1: I mean, it could be, do we all say favourable comments about Jacinda? Bombard the News Talk ZB text machine.
0: Or does it need to be something so he knows it's from us?
1: Yeah. Just if it's, okay, 4487, what can we all text News Talk ZB this morning and then we'll unleash. That's all we've got
0: right now.
1: Do you know, I messaged his wife, Kate Hawksby, and I said, I would love to get you on. I'm sure Mike's come home and talked about this. Mm-hmm. Hasn't mentioned it once.
0: No, of course not.
1: Hasn't mentioned
0: it. I'm surprised he even mentioned our names.
1: It's even another bigger kick in the guts. It's not even on his radar.
0: No.
2: Well, he did say Jono, Ben and Megan with such disdain.
0: Yeah, could he sound any less interested in what he's saying? Like, at least be interested in your own things, Mike.
1: Just be careful what you're saying, Ben. He's going to hear about this.
0: True. Yeah, okay.
1: Just be careful.
0: Love you, Mike. Next, $1,000. We've got that for you on the Hits.
4: Jono, Ben and Megan. 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
6: 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Starting off along Wanneroo Drive, it's slow from Resolution, heading through to River Road. River Road, you've got a slow patch heading southbound as you approach Wanneroo Drive. Mangahata Keke, slight delays both ways as you approach Foreman. And it's building southbound, approaching the Rifle Range Road roundabout. Heavy along Normandy, both ways approaching Lawn. 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
1: We're just taking a bit of a brainstorm what we can text bombard Mike Hosking's show with. He's started an all-out radio war with us. And Mitchell, you have a suggestion?
15: Yeah, I thought what better way to irritate him and use the show's text phrase than get everyone to ring up and text and say Happy New Year.
1: Oh, Happy New Year.
0: Oh, that's a good one.
1: And it's not offensive.
2: No, we're not bullying.
1: No.
2: You'll just be very confused.
0: Well, we'll decide on what we're going to text after 8 o'clock. But next, the Alpha Quiz coming up after LAP. It is The Hits.

0: It's John, Ben and Megan at 7:48 on your Tuesday.
1: 10 questions, 60 seconds, and all the answers start with the same letter.
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0: This is your chance to score yourself $1,000. We do it every morning and every afternoon here on The Hits. 10 questions, 60 seconds. Every answer starts, of course, with the same letter. That's how the Alpha Quiz works.
3: It's an honour and a privilege, Emily, to welcome you to the program. Happy New Year.
4: Happy New Year.
3: Where are you calling from this morning, Em?
4: I'm calling from Auckland.
3: I feel like we've spoken before.
4: I don't know if we have, but my kids listen to you every morning in the car, so they're very excited that we've finally got through.
3: I feel like we haven't spoken before, Emily. That's what I was going to say. But you listen every morning driving to school and work, do you?
4: Yeah, the kids do.
3: Oh, well, thank you. Thank you so much, Emily. Really putting a lot of emphasis on the kids being into the show, not so much Emily.
0: It's all right. It's okay.
4: You know, I don't normally do the school run. My husband does.
5: Oh, I see.
4: The kids. I've managed to get through. So the kids are very excited, and I feel like they're much more well-versed in this than I am, but we're going to do our best.
3: Okay.
5: Wait, what are your kids' names?
4: I have Lucy, Georgia and Sia.
3: Oh, cute names. Cute names.
0: Hey, thanks so much for listening, guys. We appreciate it. Now, 10 questions, 60 seconds. Every answer starts with the same letter, okay?
5: And your letter, Emily, today is Q for Quebec.
4: Okay, fantastic.
3: All right, you're good, Em. Em's been thrown under the bus here. First time.
0: I don't even know what this game is. Now I'm calling up the radio station.
3: Good luck, Emily. Your 60 seconds starts now.
5: 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A savoury pie made with eggs, cream, cheese and other fillings.
4: A quiche.
5: A short, humorous or lightly sarcastic remark.
4: Quote.
5: What's the names of Apple's media player that comes pre-installed on all Macs?
4: Pass.
5: Which company is known as the Flying Kangaroo?
4: Qantas.
5: The word for a limit or set amount of something you're allowed to have, use or do?
4: Quantity.
5: The daily session in Parliament where MPs ask oral questions is called what?
4: Pass.
5: What does the Q in IQ stand for?
4: Pass.
5: A brand of hotels in New Zealand and Australia?
4: Quest.
5: New Zealand's first commercial ski field was opened in which town?
4: Queenstown.
5: What is the name of Apple's media player that comes pre-installed on all Macs?
4: Pass.
5: The daily question in Parliament where MPs ask questions is called
4: question
5: what?
4: Time.
5: The Apple Macs media player is called a what?
0: Oh, you did reverse. Oh. Someone who's never played the game before, you did really well.
4: Oh, no.
3: Honestly, you did great,
5: yeah,
3: Emily.
5: You did.
0: 10 out of 10 is very tough to do.
4: We only missed one. Oh, that's a shock. Quick time. The girls just had a look.
0: There you go. That was quick time.
3: Okay, we'll rattle through the answers for you and you can moan and groan and go, oh, damn it. Here we go.
5: A contractor would provide this to a potential client before providing a service.
0: Quote, correct.
5: A savoury pie made with eggs, cream, cheese and other fillings.
0: Quiche.
5: A short, humorous or slightly sarcastic remark.
0: Whip is what we wanted for this one.
4: Okay. Yeah,
3: you did say quote and I can understand how you ended up there. Yeah.
5: What is the name of Apple's media player?
0: Quick time, which you got after the buzzer.
5: Which comes

0: Company is known as the flying kangaroo.
1: Qantas.
0: The word for a limit or set amount of something you're allowed to have, use, or do.
1: Yeah, you said quantity. You work with quota, quantity. That'll work. I'll give you that one.
0: The daily session in Parliament where MPs ask oral questions is called.
1: Got that? Question time.
0: What does a Q and IQ stand for?
1: I don't even know how to pronounce this. That's my IQ.
0: Quotient.
1: Quotient. Yeah.
0: Yeah.
1: That's a hard one. Okay. Yeah.
0: A brand of hotels in New Zealand and Australia.
1: Quest.
0: New Zealand's first commercial ski field was opened in which town?
1: Queenstown. Really good effort. 7 or 8 out of 10.
2: Oh, thank you. We did our best, didn't we, girls? Yes. thank you so much. That was really fun.
1: Oh, you were good.
0: Thanks for listening, guys.
3: Yeah, appreciate it. Go and have a wonderful day, Emily.
2: Yeah, you too. Thank you. Bye-bye.
3: I completely gave the wrong directions to someone.
0: Stop talking to people.
1: Yeah, I know. I'm going to stop.
3: I was pretty confident in where I needed them to go, and I sent them in the wrong direction.
1: Oh, no.
3: Telling you about it shortly.
1: It is the hits.

0: 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It is the Hits, 7:56 on your Tuesday morning. 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
1: Guy, it's a little stressed out Uber Eats driver. He was, and they're probably always on a stressful time limit, aren't they?
0: Yeah.
1: They're trying to get the deliveries out as fast as they can. He comes up to me yesterday, he's like, do you know where Peter Pitt is? Do you know where Peter Pitt is? And I thought, I'm pretty sure I'd seen Peter Pitt around here somewhere. So I gave the guy directions that I was relatively confident on. I was like, down there, take a right, take a left, boom. No worries. He said, thank you so much, no worries. And then as he drove off, I went, oh, dear God. I've sent the guy in completely the wrong direction. And there's nothing I can do about it now.
0: No,
1: I can't
0: problem now.
1: Chase him down. I can't apologise. And he's going to drive around and be like, that Wally buddy told me Peter Pitt was around here somewhere. And it's, and so I feel, when I say I feel terrible now, I've got over it now. I felt for a brief second, I was like, well, that's going to inconvenience him a little bit, isn't it?
2: I feel like even if you didn't know, you would have made up something.
0: I
2: would have hopped on. It's okay to say I don't know.
0: Yeah, like you're fine. Yeah, you can say I don't know.
1: I would have gone on Google Maps.
0: Yeah, well, that's a good suggestion. Go on Google Maps. You could have gone, hey, I'll have a look for you.
1: Yeah, but at no point did I have any doubt at that moment in my mind where Peter Pitt was.
2: I think, bless you, that might be one of your downfalls, is a bit of overconfidence.
1: Overconfidence.
0: Yeah.
3: I can tell you it's a sad day when Jono has to explain stuff.
1: Thank you, Hoskins.
2: You missed out the part Uber. When he says you're not the sharpest tool in the shed.
1: Yeah, I've edited that bit out now.
0: Yeah. Well, the Uber driver's definitely thinking that too. Like, that guy's heading in the wrong direction. Do you find that when you do ask, when you're the person asking for directions, and it doesn't happen that much these days because you've got phone, I remember the first one, maybe two things they say, and then
2: yeah,
0: go down there, turn left, you're like, probably that, and then I'm like,
1: and you're like, la la la la la, blah blah blah,
0: and this, you've asked this person for directions, and they've gone to the trouble, go take a left, go there, third thing, and you're like, oh yeah, all I needed was the first bit, and then that's as far as my brain can handle.
2: Someone else.
0: I don't know why.
1: You used to go into petrol stations and do that, and they would tell you fastidiously where to go, and I reckon they can see your eyes glaze over.
0: I know. As soon as they go down there, take a right, you're like, that's great. Lost them. That's the general direction. After that, well, I don't know. I'll ask someone else. After 8 o'clock, your chance to score yourself some cash. The Hits 50K payday is up next on the Hits.
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1: 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Starting off along Cobham Drive, you've got a heavy patch westbound from Grey Street to the Cobham Bridge. Slow patch along Normandy, southbound from Cobham through to Lawn Street. Over to All Hopeport Road, slow patch northbound, Collins through to Normandy. Wynnalea Drive still looking quite congested, approaching Resolution, again approaching River. 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
3: Good morning, I'm Megan Paffers. Senior Sergeant Lynn Fleming's family has thanked everyone involved in bringing her killer to justice after Hayden Tasker was found guilty of murdering four ramming officers with his car in Nelson on New Year's Day last year. Lynn's younger sister, Jo Brown, says her father died in February, heartbroken after losing his daughter.
4: Lynn, you should have been able to live out your retirement with your beautiful grandson. Wander the hills of your beloved Howard Valley now together, Lynn and Dad. We miss you and love you both so much. You can finally rest in peace.
3: Families are feeling crushed by the high cost of living. KidsCan is asking for $20 donations to help the 1 in 5 kids going hungry. CEO Julie Chapman.
5: Parents are making impossible trade-offs between food, fuel, heating and other essentials.
3: Several little blue penguins were killed during the construction of the new $350 million shared path between Wellington and Lower Hutt. NZTA and DOC investigated each case and tried to prevent more losses during the project. And two women from Married at First Sight UK are accusing their TV husbands of sexual assault during filming, with another alleging a separate non-consensual act. The BBC says one bride claims she was threatened with acid if she spoke out.
6: Lawyers for CPL, the production company that makes the series, say the acid-throwing remark had been reported as a passing comment, not a threat.
3: And in sport, Warriors halfback Tanner Boyd's injury woes after suspected ACL knee damage suffered in the NRL Magic Round are apparently shared at home. Assistant coach Slade Griffin.
7: It's like getting kicked while he's down. His partner's just broken her leg as well and they got a little fella at home. So tough for him at the moment, but the club will get around and support him.
3: And that is news in sport.
8: The Hits Waikato weather, nice and fine today. We've got light winds, 17 the high and 3 is the overnight low. Tomorrow fine again with easterly winds in the morning, a top of 17 degrees. And fine and sunny on Thursday with easterly winds, 18 degrees.
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10: It is 8.03 on your Tuesday morning. Jono, Ben and Megan, great to be back with you on The Hits. 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
0: We got your chance three times a day to score yourself some cash. We've made things pretty simple out there because, you know, cost of living, there's a lot of bad things in the world, so we want something nice and simple to give the most amount of Kiwis some cash.
2: And people just needing it for such a myriad of reasons. A lady phoned up last week who was like, I just need my brakes to work. And brakes, I mean, being able to stop or having the option to stop in a vehicle is really, it's preferable.
0: Yeah.
2: Isn't it?
3: Yeah.
2: So, yeah, fix the brakes. Saved an accident out on the roads this campaign so far. Welcome to the program, Olivia in Palmerston North.
4: Hello.
2: How are you?
4: I'm good. How are you?
2: Was that a little bit of a...
4: Yes.
2: An exciting...
0: Wow, it is exciting to get on the radio because you're going to win some cash.
4: Yay!
2: What do you need the money for, Liv?
4: I have a 9-month-old baby.
3: Oh. Oh, gosh, you're in the trenches.
0: Yeah.
2: I was going to say, how old your baby? You just told us.
3: Nine months.
2: What's the name of your baby?
4: Her name's Isla.
2: Oh, cute name.
3: I've got an Aya. Pretty cute. Pretty close. How is she sleeping?
4: She's actually quite good.
0: Oh, that's good. That's good.
2: All right. Yeah. Well, what do you need money for, Olivia?
4: Just her, my baby.
0: Yeah, well, kids, you love them, but they do cost a bit.
2: I don't tell you that. No, don't tell you how much they're going to sap out of your bank account.
3: But and she's going to be one soon.
0: Yeah.
3: For our birthday party.
0: They
3: nice.
0: Go through clothes so fast at that age as well, too, you know.
2: All right, Olivia, let's see how much you're going to get of this $50,000. Are you bracing yourself?
4: Yes.
2: Here we go,
0: good
2: mate.
0: Luck.
5: Your payday amount is... $500.
4: Yay!
0: Not bad. $500 would buy you plenty of clothes and nappies right now.
4: Yes.
2: Is that going to ease the cost of living for you, Olivia?
4: Yeah. Thank you.
2: No worries, mate. And that's how it's done. Easy as that.
4: Sorry?
2: More chances. You're very distracted. How many people have you got at your house right now?
4: My mum.
2: There's a lot going. Hi, Mum. How are you?
0: She's just won $500.
4: Well, thank you.
0: You can tell your mum. She won $500.
4: Thank you.
2: Good on
4: you.
2: Hey, just for the promo, we need to send some audio to our production guy. Why don't you all scream?
4: Woo!
2: With a bit more enthusiasm.
0: Yeah, that felt...
3: You won $500!
2: Yeah. Go!
0: You know, I just feel like you're like, hey, take two. This is a take two, take three screen.
2: I'm forcing it.
0: That's
2: I'm
0: not, yeah. It. The genuine reaction is it's gone.
2: One more.
0: I appreciate you guys doing it, but it's not quite, yeah.
2: Lost the moment's
0: goal. The moment's gone. Enjoy the $500.
4: Yeah.
0: Another chance, a midday today for you to win your share of $50,000 next. I got asked a question on camera outside Magic Round over the weekend.
3: For TV?
0: I don't know where it's going to end up, but I...
2: Was it like one of those ones when you're leaving an event and they're like, what did you think of...
0: When I was on the way to, and it was a question, I thought I had a good answer, but then they all called me out from it. And I think I'm embarrassed myself. We'll get to that next on the hits.
1: Jono, Ben and Megan. Cheers to Dilma, making the world a better tea.
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6: 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Starting off along Wainwright Drive, you've got a slow run from Arthur Porter heading through to Te Rapa Road. Again, heading westbound, approaching Resolution, delays continue on to River. Moderate to heavy along Hukunui, heading southbound just prior to Coleraine Drive, heading through to the roundabout. And looking to Mangahara Keke, moderate to heavy from Avalon Drive. 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
0: It's 8:13 Tuesday morning. We've got some radio beef with Mike Hosking from News Talk ZB. We want your suggestions what we can text bomb him for in about 10 minutes' time.
2: Yeah, leading the charge right now, the show catchphrase, Happy New Year, which will really throw the News Talk ZB team.
0: We'll get to that in 10 minutes, but next, I think I embarrassed myself with a question I got asked leading into a league game
3: in front of a camera.
0: I know, I crumbled. It's next on The Hits.

0: you're on the Hits, 8:17 on your Tuesday morning. The number one song in Billboard charts in the USA right now, that one. And they reckon that she got her tonsils out a few years ago, and that really changed. She had an amazing voice before that, but taking her tonsils out changed her voice a little bit as well to make it even more incredible.
1: Wow, that's where we've all been going wrong.
0: I don't have tonsils.
2: That must be why I'm an amazing singer.
1: You are an amazing singer, Megan. We won't say anything else. Now, Ben, you've just taken your family over and put them through a military exercise of just a powerful weekend in Brisbane at the Magic Round Rugby League.
0: Yeah, like it was. I kept saying before, I came back and I was like, that was my dream weekend. Everyone wearing league tops. It was kind of like Coachella as well, you know, where people go to the festival. What time's the Warrior? Oh, they're on the main stage. They're on the things, you know. It was like that. Although mixed with a little bit of Disneyland, because you could run into your favourite characters. Oh, there's Matty Johns. There's Gordon Tellis. Yeah.
2: He's so happy. Happy for you. Yeah.
1: Did your family share the same enthusiasm for the project?
0: They had a great time, but I did. I packed in lots of league, which was good. Packed in lots of activities. You know, I like activities. We went jet skiing and bridge climbing and things like that. We went to Warriors training as well. Met some of the Warriors. Jeez, we packed in a lot. The schedule was busy.
1: Did you ever just sit at the hotel?
0: No, yesterday, because for a little bit, but that was...
2: You were forced to, weren't you?
1: You have 7 minutes.
0: A little bit of downtime, because it has been hectic. I was like, it has been hectic, but a lot of fun.
2: What time did you have to leave the hotel every day? What time were you...
0: Oh, we were up and at it, Megan. There was lots to do. There was league tops to wear. There was Warriors up the wires to be chanting to lots of people. It was great, though. In all seriousness, it was great to see so many. Like, it was a home game for the Warriors, really. Like, they were the biggest, you know, the most impressive fans there. Just to be part of that was really cool.
1: And then you said they all cleared out after that game Penrith and the Dragons to just sort of play to an empty stadium.
0: Yeah. But on the way in to Magic Round, after we'd done the big sort of hickoy, the Warriors fans all met at this pub. It was just heaving with Warriors fans, like two stories of Warriors fans. Wow. It was incredible. In the streets, it felt like thousands of people, everyone going to the game, chanting along. It was really cool to be part of, actually. Their support was awesome. But I got sort of stopped as we were heading into the game. They're like, hey, can we ask you a quick question for camera? I'm like, oh yeah, no worries. I can do this.
2: So, kids, watch me. Watch me, kids. This is how it's done.
0: Kids are in there with me as well.
2: I don't know if you have had some experience with TV.
0: I can do this. I can answer a question. What's your question? It was like, it was a good quirky question. It's Magic Round, of course. And they were like, if you can give a player a magical power, a superpower, what would you give the player? I was like, oh, good question. And now on the spot, I thought, you know, because you're always trying to think of an answer straight away. Mm. I thought, well, you know, how, you know, Dallin and the Warriors wingers, they dive towards the corner. I was like, what if they could backflip? I was like, hey, backflip. And they all sort of paused. And I thought I'd get more reaction. And the guy who was asking the question and my kids went, that's not a superpower. That's just a skill.
2: Yeah.
0: You can learn to backflip.
1: Yeah, that's a very good point.
2: You'd make them invisible.
0: Yeah.
2: Oh, but I guess you'd see the ball.
0: And then they just ripped on me for like out of all the super. Yeah, invisible, protect the future.
2: Fly.
0: All this stuff as well. You've just given something that with a bit of training, people can nail. Yeah. Acrobatic people can nail. I'm like, oh, you're right. Actually.
2: And if someone's chasing after you, you probably don't have time to set up your backflip.
0: Those are all very good points, Megan. None of this like on the spot. I was like, a backflip. Backflip would be great, though. But my daughters and the guy who was asking the question was like, that's not a superpower.
1: Magic when you see a backflip, though.
0: Yeah, that's what I thought. I'd be magic. I'd love to nail one. And the confidence to do it, Megan, not only a backflip, but backflip in the game. That feels like a superpower to me.
2: Immediately I went to what would help them score a try.
0: Yeah, my daughter said, what about predicting the future? Read the opposition's minds. I'm like...
1: And now, how is he in a position to backflip? Because he needs to be running forward.
2: Yeah. And then you'd have to stop, turn around, set it up.
1: Dallin's not running to the try line backwards.
0: Yeah, I know. You're right. I thought I had a really good
1: couple
0: answer
1: of holes.
0: On the spot,
1: couple
0: but it didn't. No, it's one of those moments. I don't know where that footage is going to end up, but
1: hopefully nowhere.
0: Yeah, I'm probably nowhere.
2: Cut your bit.
0: Yeah. I know. Yeah.
1: And how many minutes do they spend ridiculing you?
0: Yeah, like at least 3 or 4 minutes.
1: Oh, yeah, it's going to make the cut.
0: Hey, next, why don't we text bomb Mike Hosking? We're in a radio war with Mike Hosking right now.
1: Yeah, it's a war none of us saw coming.
0: No.
2: Really,
0: no.
2: Or it started, like we had.
0: We'll get to that next on the Hits.

0: You're on the hits, Jonathan and Megan, 8:25 on your Tuesday morning. Been away, so I'm getting up to speed, as are you, with a bit of a radio war that's taking place between us and News Talk ZB, in particular. Mike Hosking does the breakfast show on News Talk ZB.
1: Yeah, he blindsided us on Friday with a reference to warrior Luke Metcalf signing with the Dragons, a lesser team, and this was Hosking's... This was his example, to put in layman's terms.
2: Luke Metcalf, what's he gone and done? He's gone to the Dragons. You don't go to the dress like me going downstairs and working from the hits. What's going on there? Anyway, you have an awesome
1: week. Okay. And he ended his show on that.
0: So unnecessary.
1: And then he ends with happy days.
0: Happy for who?
3: It's the laugh. It's the...
0: yeah, you're right. It's the smug laugh. Yeah. It's, you know, but hey.
1: You can tell we were mildly offended, because that's how we work. We turn up every day and put our blood, sweat and tears into this. We might have a tenth of the audience that Mike Hosking has.
0: If we're lucky.
1: We've been in the building with him for 6 years. Ben's only seen him once just push a trolley out of the lift and then stay in the lift and the lift doors shut.
0: An empty trolley that was meant to go back to the mailroom. He just pushed it. Anyway,
1: that's wheeled out.
3: Yeah, imagine the motivation it takes to have come in every day and do this with a fifth of his audience.
1: That's right, Megan.
0: We're
1: Thank
0: the real
1: you.
0: Heroes. The real heroes.
3: We're the heroes here.
0: Battling away.
3: We're working just as hard for less people, Mike.
1: I mean, sometimes you'd be thinking those people would be driving to work going, what's the point?
0: And that's probably Mike's point. What's the point? And that's why he wouldn't come down here and work with us.
1: What's the point?
0: But you guys were talking about it yesterday and it got back to him.
2: The Hits is a radio station. The radio station plays records. It's to be found downstairs. Specifically the Jono, Ben and Megan breakfast show. So, by the way, it's the Jono and Megan show because Ben isn't even there, because Ben's in Brisbane at the Magic Round. So I just wonder if that's part of their problem, but just saying.
3: Ouch.
2: Anyway, it all goes back to what I said on Friday.
1: Now, this is all just coming off the top of his dome. Yeah. This is just free-flowing inner monologue.
0: I still
1: monologue.
0: Don't work out what the part of the problem anyway. That's
1: Is it the problem that you're not here?
3: I took it as you're not here, so that's why we were doing so badly.
1: We were bumbling.
0: Oh, okay. Or is that the fact that I don't want to be on, even I don't want to be on the show?
1: Maybe that's part of the problem. Who knows? And that's why he's a top-tier broadcaster. Yeah. He's left us questioning ourselves. You know, it could be three options there.
0: It really has me rattled.
1: And then, you know, and it's timely, the Broadcasting Standards Authority is wrapping up, because it feels like the Wild West out there. He's flung defamation towards me.
2: I can tell you it's a sad day when Jono has to explain stuff. I know Jono quite well, and Jono's not the sharpest tool in the box.
1: Sharpest tool in the shed, Mike. Sharpest tool in the shed.
0: Yeah, so now...
1: I went home and Googled that. It's with me all day. I've never heard sharpest tool in the box.
0: Yeah.
1: And so then he continues on.
0: It's true.
2: Can I just make an observation as a seasoned broadcaster? None of that was interesting radio.
1: And that was Hosking. There we go. He's threatened to come down and teach us a lesson on how to do radio properly, which is
3: He's a
1: nice.
3: Commanding voice, though, doesn't he?
1: He does.
0: Yeah, he does. I see why he does what he does. Anyway.
1: So, Lisa, we compared it yesterday to the Kendrick and Drake battle. We're Drake.
3: No one wants to be Drake. No.
0: Okay, so 4487 on the text. We thought maybe this morning as we could text bomb him with some suggestions. You know, we want your suggestions, what we could say to him.
3: En masse,
0: texting him this morning.
1: Now, producer Troy has really gone out of his way.
4: You know what you are.
5: Text bomb, Hosking text bomb.
1: What are we saying? You can text 4487 or you can call us 0800 the hits, and then once we decide we're all in on the ZB text.
0: Everyone has to text this morning. Something to maybe throw him off his game. I don't know.
1: Could anything throw him off his game?
0: Probably not, actually.
1: Not bully. You don't want to bully.
3: I think if we start bullying, he's going to come back much stronger.
1: Not a bullying show.
0: Yeah, no.
1: A mild inconvenience.
0: Yeah.
3: And we respect the man.
0: Exactly. Okay, 4487 on the text. Help us out with what we should text. Bomb Mike Hosking next on that.
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8: 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Starting off along Ohaupo Road, it is quite slow northbound from Collins through to Normandy. Cobham Drive still seeing a heavy patch there from Galloway to the Cobham Bridge. Mangaharakeke is bumper to bumper, Avalon Drive to Rifle Range Road. Slow along Wairere Drive, Arthur Porter Drive heading through to Te Rapa. 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
3: Good morning. Wellington Councillor Ray Chung's back in trouble. He's quit a council subcommittee as police investigate his actions during last month's state of emergency. A reminder for Otago residents not to burn toxic rubbish. Complaints are piling up fast. Christchurch's new stadium has got flak after some concert goers had to use portaloos and food trucks instead of the stadium's actual facilities at its first ever concert. And 130 competitors have taken part in stone skimming national champs at Lake Hawea, including those going by aliases such as Skim Kardashian and Splash Bandicoot.
14: The Hits Waikato weather, nice and fine today. We've got light winds, 17 the high and 3 is the overnight low. Tomorrow fine again with easterly winds in the morning, a top of 17 degrees. And fine and sunny on Thursday with easterly winds, 18 degrees.
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0: It's 8:33 on a Tuesday morning. Jono, Ben and Megan with you.
1: We're trying to do a text bomb on Newstalk ZB, Mike Hosking, who has a myriad of issues with our program. And what are we going to say to him? How are we going to flood the text machine? Some great suggestions coming through.
0: So many.
1: Some involving Jacinda Ardern.
0: 4487.

0: made it. It is the Hits, 8:36 on your Tuesday morning. Mike Hosking from News Talk ZB does the breakfast show. He's started some radio beef with us, saying about Warrior Luke Metcalf going from the Warriors to the Dragons would be like him going from News Talk ZB to the Hits.
1: Luke Metcalf, what's he gone and done? He's gone to the Dragons. You don't go to the dress like me going downstairs and working from the Hits. What's going on there? Anyway, you have an awesome weekend. We'll see you Monday. Happy days.
0: It has escalated. You guys, you've spoken about it when I was away. He's heard that. He's spoken about it again. So now it feels like we're at a stage where maybe we should...
2: We're engaged in combat.
3: Yeah, that's where we're at.
2: Not going to lie, we're probably going to lose. Ironically, we're probably going to end up apologising and we didn't even start this whole thing.
0: No, you're right.
4: No, but you know me, I'm scrappy. I've put on my war gear, I'm armoured up, I'm ready to go.
0: So what do we text out? Do we all bombard the Hits, the News Talk ZB's text machine?
2: I think it's a nice place to start.
0: Yeah, and it doesn't have to be mean or nasty.
4: No, I think it should just be kind of annoying and baffling.
0: One of my favourite things is my daughter Indy will often, when her grandma will take her to school in the mornings, they listen to News Talk ZB loud and loud, and she's like, it's just shouting and people shouting, and she's like, it's just so much shouting over the top of each other. Indy's going to complain about it, but she loves calling him Mike McHosking.
2: Oh. Mike McHosking.
0: She hasn't quite grasped it was a Mike Hosking, and I feel like that would probably get inside his head, you know, someone getting his name wrong.
2: Yeah.
4: But you should be good at this, Ben, because you like to wind me up. I feel like that's what we need to do. Wind him up a little bit.
0: Yeah, like I feel like a Mike McHosking would wind him up. He's like, my name's Mike Hosking. Yeah. How do you not know that his name's Hosking?
2: Hetty, we've decided we're going to do a text bomb on the ZB text machine.
5: You know what you are.
6: Text bomb. Hosking text bomb.
2: And what should we be text bombing?
7: Hi.
2: What are you suggesting?
7: What am I suggesting? Well, there's only one thing I know. It's how I live. From that beautiful woman that used to run our country. Be kind.
2: You're a big fan of Jacinda and Hosking also.
4: Big fan.
0: I think they ended up not, like, she wouldn't come on the show in the end, eh? It was better for her not to be on the show, so yeah.
2: It's better for both parties for them not to engage.
0: Yeah.
2: So you're
0: be
2: you're,
0: kind, quotation, Jacinda Ardern. Is that what you're thinking?
7: Yeah.
0: That's good.
7: Thought even just Jay Ardern. Jay Ardern.
2: You know,
7: like
2: it
7: looks like more professional, like a quote, you know.
2: So, be kind, and then Jay Ardern.
0: Speech marks, Jay Ardern.
2: Where did she grow up? She was
4: Morrinsville.
2: Jay Ardern, Morrinsville. Because that could come from multiple numbers. That would be, that's not a bad thought.
0: Yeah, I like
2: Eddie.
0: That.
7: Sounds good.
2: You have a great day.
7: Thank you very much. You too. Be kind.
0: Thank you.
7: Bye.
5: You know what you are. You are.
6: Text bomb. Hosking text bomb.
2: Karen, welcome. What are we flooding the ZB text machine with this morning, mate?
8: Good morning. Why not wish him Happy New Year, or alternatively say Happy Retirement?
0: We're putting him into retirement.
2: But to be honest, if the company we're going to lose one of the two shows certainly wouldn't be Hosking.
0: No, that's for sure.
2: Might send us into an early retirement, Karen.
0: Yeah, I don't mind the Happy New Year, the show catchphrase that bamboozles people in May.
2: That would throw him.
4: Yeah. And direct it to him.
2: So, Happy New Year, Mike.
4: Yeah.
2: So no reference to the Hits.
0: Just a little something subtle to start.
2: Yeah. Happy New Year, Mike. 44. What's your number?
0: That's us. Don't send it to us.
4: ZB.
0: Yeah,
4: 9292.
2: Okay, do we do this from now?
0: Yeah. Happy New Year, Mike.
4: Oh, we're doing it.
2: 9292. Everyone, if you are listening and
4: mobilise, team.
2: Mobilise. Here we go.
4: Text Hosking.
2: 9292. Happy New Year, Mike. Happy New Year. And then we'll monitor the show and see if he gives it a reference.
4: Here's something, though. Do you think that he even looks at his own text machine?
0: No, but someone might pass it on to him.
4: Okay.
2: Yeah. He's got people on lower socioeconomic pay packets that deliver that information to him.
0: Okay, so Happy New Year, Mike. Done it? You done it?
2: Done.
4: Sent.
0: Yeah. Set. 9292. That's CF.
2: Thanks for texting News Talk ZB. Listen anywhere. Download the iHeart app.
0: Yeah, or not. Or you can listen to us and stay there. Okay.
2: There we go. That's it's begun. War has begun. How's it feeling, Ben? You're not combative.
0: No, I'm not combative. I don't mind this. This is nice. This is playful.
2: This is the kind of field you like to play in.
0: This is playful. This is okay. Let's see. We'll just take it day by day, whether we need to get, you know, Pakistan involved to sort out the conflict. I don't know. But we'll find out.
2: Well, thank you for texting. Coming up next, Megan.
4: Yeah, I have been used as an excuse by someone else, and it's got me in trouble. I didn't know this happened.
2: Oh, it's something you said on the radio.
4: Yeah. And someone's used it in their daily life.
0: Oh, we'll get to that next. It's 8:41 on the Hits.
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0: 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Jono, Ben and Megan.
4: We're currently in beef with Mike Hosking and we're text bombing the text machine at Newstalk ZB right now.
0: Happy New Year, Hosk, to 9292. Or Happy New Year, Mike, sorry, to 9292. Why are you nervous? That made me nervous.
4: No, I'm freaking out.

0: capable in its current state of genuinely pitching for an Olympic Games in the Northern
1: obviously had zero impact so far. But we'll get more coverage of the text bomb as it rolls on. Rolling coverage.
2: We say a lot on the show. You said earlier, you talk a lot, and then at the end you're like, I don't know what we said.
1: Yeah.
2: Something I said, or we talked about, has come back to bite me in the bum. So I went to my daughter's daycare. And
3: I've been in there.
2: You have.
3: You've got to walk them right through. That's the little tip.
2: I love the teachers. They're amazing.
1: You forget about that, don't you? You just drop them at the gate. Yeah.
2: They're
1: only like tiny children.
2: Right at the entrance, he was like, okay, off you go.
3: Have
2: see
3: a great day, guys.
1: Sort yourself out in there.
2: You've got to sign her in. You've got to get past that gate.
3: There was teachers and stuff there. I thought I'd done my job. But anyway, that was when I helped out Megan. Yeah.
2: So we got in. I got in there, and the teachers, who I'm great friends with, love them. They were like, we need to talk to you. And I was like, oh, God, why? I thought, what's my daughter done? They were like, no, this is something you've done. And they had received a call from another parent. Now, this other parent had been told off for giving, and this is something I'm sure a lot of people do, for giving their kid Pamol and sending them to daycare.
1: Oh, yeah, Jack.
2: Do you remember that conversation we had?
1: Yeah, you jack the kids up with Pam. I'll send them on in. I mean, you're right, everyone's done it. No one admits to it publicly, let alone on the radio.
2: Yeah, we had a big conversation about it, and we were like, everyone does it. You jack them up on Pam and you send them in. And so that is what the other parent said to the teachers. They were like, I heard one of the parents from this room on the radio saying that they also do it. They dose the kids up with Pamol and send them to school.
1: Oh, so had this mother been called out for sending their child and jacked up on Pamol?
2: Yeah.
1: Well, you know, in her defense, yeah, she heard you say it, and yeah, you did it. So she's like, are there two laws, are there, for the lady from the radio and me? Yeah.
2: Well, there's one thing, like, if they've got a fever and you're jacking them up on Pamol and sending them in, that's not good. But, you know, like if...
3: What you know? Like, what's a you know? Like, what have they not got? What are you doing?
2: But, like, if they've got a sore foot or, like, they've got a headache or something.
3: Right. Yeah. Yeah.
2: Is there, like, you know, a line where it's like, oh, no, you can't Pamol and send?
1: I think the real takeaway here is, listen, if you want to do it, just don't talk about it on the radio.
2: Or don't take advice from any radio announcers.
3: No.
2: You know, because the daycare teacher's like, we always know. Either that or the kids will tell us, I had Pamol this morning.
3: Yeah.
1: Pamol is
3: an adult too. I asked for Pamol at a friend's house the other day just because you used to say as a kid, they're like, Pamol? You mean like a... Oh, yeah.
2: You'd have to drink the whole bottle for it to work on you.
3: Like, yeah. Pamol's not something you ask for as that adult, you know, when you got to
1: hear it. I remember I said once to the cat, I was like, I'm on the show Catholic. You know, like, I'm basically, what Simon Barney is to More FM, I am to the hits, you know, representing the Catholics.
2: Same thing.
1: We both come from religious backgrounds and we're both
2: emotionally
1: doing
2: intelligent.
1: Yeah.
2: Sex symbols.
1: That's us, you know. But then I once said, you know, it's great being a Catholic. You do whatever you want and get forgiven about it. You know, be forgiven for it. And then my friends went to, they had to go to a course because they wanted to get their child into a school. And the lady sat down and played the audio. Of like, have a listen to this person talking about Catholicism. Now, do we all think that's correct? And then my friend said, oh, he's actually the godfather of our child. And she said, well, maybe he would like to come in and have a discussion.
2: Oh.
1: And I said, no, that sounds really awkward and uncomfortable. I'll just leave it there, thanks. So you've got to be careful about what you say on the radio.
2: You're not the litmus test for Catholicism, though. Like
1: Not for parenting.
2: Yeah.
3: Hey, next, you could be winning thanks to Mercury. They're going halfsies with you. And you could be winning if you registered online. We'll do that next on the Hits.

0: Smile Smith, you're on the hits. Jonah, Ben and Megan, it's 8:54 on your Tuesday.
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1: And we're going to go to Portiki, I think. And we have Kylie on the show. Happy New Year.
2: Happy New Year, guys.
1: Kylie, have you texted Mike Hosking on News Talk ZB? Happy New Year, Mike.
2: I was considering that. Maybe I'll do it after this.
1: Okay. Thank you. Please do. 9292. Happy New Year, Mike. That's all we need. We've he started a war, and I don't think we're finishing it. We're just participating in it at this stage.
2: I love it.
1: But you'd like Mercury to go halfsies on your bill.
2: Oh, look, that'd be amazing. Next week, we're heading out to celebrate a big birthday for my mum. And we want to go somewhere nice, make it a bit special, but there'll be 12 of us. Mm. So it's probably going to be about 800 to go.
1: Woo!
0: So you're going to cover the whole lot, are you? That's the plan?
2: Well, it's kind of the thing to do, eh, when you're the oldest.
0: Yeah, right.
2: Well, you end up taking responsibility.
3: So your siblings are going to dine out and you're going to pay for it?
2: Well, probably, you know.
1: She's become the matriarch.
0: Yeah, for doing that. That's lovely. Or you could say, I've gone half seas on it, and
1: the rest of you can bicker amongst yourselves.
0: Yeah.
2: Which
0: is a great thing to do, going paying half of an $800 bill, you know. So,
2: Could rush and buy them for it.
1: $400 we're going to give you, Kylie, thanks to Mercury.
2: Oh, well, thank you. Oh, that's amazing.
0: You're very welcome. That's pretty cool. That will ease things next week, that's for sure. And I hope your mum and the family have a wonderful birthday.
2: Oh, look, we'll do. That's just fantastic. 65 is a big deal, eh?
1: I was going to say, how old is 65? Yeah, geez. Well, have a great and make sure before the meal you give some sort of presentation and thank us here at the Hits.
2: Well,
1: everyone.
3: You don't need to do
2: Ben and Megan.
1: A song, a sing-along song, maybe a raise of a glass, a toast, anything. You can do it. Here's blank canvas.
0: Absolutely. Here's the mum, but more for John, Ben and Megan.
1: I mean, we're footing the bloody half the bill.
2: Mercury. I'll have to give a shout-out to Mercury.
1: Actually, Mercury, probably more importantly.
0: Yeah.
1: And tell your friends and family that if they want to
0: just say here's a toast, want to go half seas with Mercury, sign up for electricity alongside broadband, mobile, both. 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
3: Cheers.
0: You just get that off the top of your head, cheers. That'd be great.
2: Okay, I'll do my best.
1: That'll be a tearjerker of a speech. That'll have your mum bloody watering from her eyeballs.
2: I'll end up on a TikTok or something.
0: You would. You'd be like, wow, was she really crowbar that into it?
1: Hey, well, thanks for listening, Kylie. Go and have a wonderful day, eh?
2: Wicked, and I'll text Mike now.
0: Thank you. You need to register right now if you want to get half seas off your bill. Thanks to Mercury. You can do that at thehits.co.nz.

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11: Good morning, I'm Megan Pappas. After days of brutal courtroom evidence, Hayden Tasker's been found guilty of killing Senior Sergeant Lynn Fleming in Nelson. Lynn's younger sister, Jo Brown.
12: The manner in which Lynn died was nothing short of barbaric. We were woken up New Year's Day to the most heartbreaking news any family could receive. The trip from Wellington to Nelson was the longest I've ever had.
11: A deadly shooting near San Diego's biggest mosque has left at least one person dead, with emergency crews flooding the scene. Police say the threat has been neutralised. Queenstown's population is set to double in 15 years, but the town's infrastructure is already feeling the squeeze. Ross Copeland from Southern Infrastructure says roads are near full and water meters are also needed.
13: Immediately through the introduction of volumetric pricing, we can probably reduce our water consumption by upwards of a third.
11: And locals at Auckland's Beachhaven got a rude wake-up call overnight after a boat went up in flames on the Waitemata Harbour around 1 a.m. The person on board managed to escape in a dinghy unharmed. And in sport, to the ongoing Indy 500 build-up.
14: Huge crash. I'm watching the onboard. Unbelievable.
15: Oh no, boy.
14: That's Alexander Rossi.
11: 2016 champion Rossi was taken to hospital but is reportedly awake and alert. And Arsenal are zeroing in on three further Premier League points in their bid for a first title in 22 years. They lead championship-bound Burnley 1-0 late in the second half. And that is news and sport.
16: The Hits Waikato weather, nice and fine today. We've got light winds, 17 the high and 3 is the overnight low. Tomorrow fine again with easterly winds in the morning, a top of 17 degrees. And fine and sunny on Thursday with easterly winds, 18 degrees.
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0: Jono, Ben and Megan
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17: It's 9:02. Good morning, Tuesday morning. Jono, Ben and Megan with you.
18: Launched an attack on the News Talk ZB text machine this morning. We're embroiled in beef with Mike Hosking, and we're going to see if it's had any impact. We just got you to text Happy New Year, Mike, to 9292.
11: His show finishes at 9 a.m., so he's done.
17: So he's just done. Oh, yeah. Did he mention us? We'll find out next on The Hits.

0: Sam Fender, Olivia Dean, it is the hits. Jono, Ben and Megan, 9:09. Tuesday morning, it is the hits. Now, Mike Hosking and our show are running a little bit of beef at the moment. News Talks every
1: Luke Metcalf, what's he gone and done? He's gone to the Dragons. You don't go to the dress like me going downstairs and working from the hits. What's going on there?
2: So he's just made a throwaway comment there.
3: Yeah. I don't know much about league, but I know that the Dragons are, they're the worst at the moment.
0: Yeah, this year. They're not having a great season.
2: So he's saying he's going from the best radio station to the worst.
0: Yeah, one of the best to the worst.
2: I mean, technically, if you look at the ladder...
0: He's not far off.
2: Is he just stating facts?
3: No, it's not defamation if it's true.
0: Middle of the pack, mate. That's not put us into the middle. Little wooden spooners, are we?
2: Middle of the pack. Yeah, okay. So he's made the reference doesn't work. Middle of the pack.
0: Yeah.
2: What are you thinking? Roosters?
0: maybe Roosters. Okay.
2: Appears to be correct.
0: Yeah.
2: So we're just going back and forth with Hosking, but he's gone personal too, which
1: I can tell you, it's a sad day when Jono has to explain stuff.
2: Questioning mind.
1: I know Jono quite well, and Jono's not the sharpest tool in the box.
2: it's true. And then he just, like, made himself laugh much, and he's like, it's true. It is true.
0: It is.
2: Well, compared to Hosking.
0: It is. We can't deny that one. I've got beef with the fact he's calling us, like, the Dragons.
2: But it's, you know, the gloves are off now.
0: Mm.
2: So we thought we'd... overtake his show this morning and see if we could rattle him. If he was, we could penetrate his armour.
4: You know what you are, you are.
5: Text bomb. Hosking text bomb.
3: Our audience great with texts, so we thought we would sabotage his text machine and send him a little message from us.
2: Apparently reading the News Talk ZB text machine, that is a real humbling experience.
0: I can imagine.
2: Day-to-day humbling experience.
0: So we wanted something that was, you know, positive, but also maybe that, you know, could be linked back to us and would maybe throw him off his game slightly.
3: Yeah.
0: Happy New Year has become the show catchphrase. We started it in January. We've kept going. We didn't phase out like a lot of people do with Happy New Year. We're keeping it going in the middle of May.
2: We say a lot of people, everyone else.
0: Yeah, no one else keeps it up. But we thought that was the joke. That's the joke. Happy New Year. So we got you and we all did it ourselves to text Happy New Year Mike to 9292. I'd imagine, you know, hundreds, thousands of texts.
2: I would have thought that we checked in on them at 8:48.
1: Capable in its current state of genuinely pitching for an Olympic Games in the northern part of that great land.
2: So nothing then at 8:48. And then just as he was signing off, he finishes at 9.
1: It's unfolded in the last couple of hours. We will be back tomorrow morning, middle of the week already, just like that. And the sun will continue to shine because it seems weird weather-wise at the moment. But be that as it may, we can enjoy it while it lasts. And we will see you from 6 as always. Happy days.
3: Happy New Year.
0: If we were to throw him, if he'd said Happy New Year.
2: So nothing. No impact on the Hosking show today.
0: No, nothing.
3: Maybe he's like, I've given them enough air time.
0: He did talk about, in one of those other bits of audio that you played me, because I've been away, about coming down for 15, 20 minutes at some stage to teach us about
3: that
0: podcast.
3: Was a throwaway comment.
0: You reckon that's a throwaway comment? You know, he hasn't stepped foot in this
3: level.
2: No.
1: Really, that was a bit boring. I mean, what time was that on? Was that, you burnt your peak time radio audience, boring your audience with me. Goodness sake. I feel like I could probably pop down for 15 or 20 minutes just to give them a few pointers.
3: We need paper to screw up when we're trying to make a point.
0: Can I give him a point? Let's not screw up paper next to a microphone. Like, at least.
3: Oh, no, I felt like it really hammered home. Oh,
2: he's kind of going, ugh. Done with the rubbish bin.
3: Mike
2: moves on now. Tossed us in the bin.
3: I liked it.
0: So that was...
3: it was powerful.
0: A bit of drama.
2: It was a big dog move.
0: Don't say you liked it, Megan.
3: I mean, you must be doing something right.
2: I'm just going to spend the next 40 minutes just chatting paper. It does sound powerful. Doesn't it? It sounds like you're a really busy, powerful person.
0: All right, well, we need a plan B if you've got any suggestions for us. 4487 on the text, so we need to keep this going.
2: We want to get under his skin.
0: Well, yeah, but we haven't got there so far, have we? So we'll try. If you can help us, 4487, it's some Nelly, it's 9:14.

0: It's David Guetta, you're on the hits, John O'Ben and Megan, 9:20 on your Tuesday morning. New Zealand, we've been awarded something, and normally, well, we like when we've been awarded it. This one, I guess we could take it. New Zealand is the world's sleepiest country, according to a new poll being done, and that means we're sleeping the most. We're getting a good amount of sleep, on average, Kiwis.
1: They need to change the name of that, because that makes us sound tired and unproductive.
2: I'm looking at Megan's face, and that is not the case, Ben. I'm looking at the bags under Megan's eyes,
1: okay,
2: which suggests we are not sleepy.
1: Pot kettle black.
0: I'm running on about 2 hours sleep.
1: You're doing
0: night.
1: Well.
0: I'm definitely not helping out our numbers, but 75% of Kiwis achieve their recommended 7 to 9 hours sleep each night, which I'm surprised. As adults, you know, like I feel like it's hard to get for a lot of parents.
1: If we were to get 9 hours sleep, we'd have to go to bed at 7 p.m. I'd beat my daughter to bed. That's crazy.
0: You're missing out a lot of your life if that's the case.
1: Yeah.
2: Japan only gets 6 hours on average.
0: Okay.
2: Yeah. And look at the productivity of that country. That's all I'll say.
0: Einstein was 4, wasn't he?
2: Was he 4?
0: I think he was like 4 because sleeping was, he found a bit of a waste of time. But Jesus.
2: He looks like it.
1: He's a mad dog.
0: Yeah, also brushing his hair. I think he thought it was a waste of time as well. Because
2: you looked at Einstein, you're like, yeah, that guy's definitely only had 4 hours sleep a night.
0: A little bit frazzled coming up with E=MC. You're like, oh, yeah, mate. Yep.
2: What? Numbers and letters?
0: That's it. That's awesome, mate. Good work.
2: Buddy. We'll just lock the door on that laboratory for you, mate.
0: Yeah.
2: But it's great when we top a list. It's like every now and then we can find ourselves in the top 10 for the sexiest accents, don't you? Sometimes we get in that. But we've got heaps. New Zealand top 5 for coffee consumption around the world.
1: Our coffee's really good.
2: We're with a lady who owned a cafe.
1: Yeah.
2: We also ranked
0: a tired looking lady who owns a cafe.
2: Yeah.
1: Okay.
2: She's making
1: you
2: me
1: can talk.
2: My heart's sad. Top 5 for ease of doing business with. We'd be very easy to, I want to pay you half of what you're. Okay, yeah, we'll do that. You don't want to make a fuss as a New Zealander, do you? Top 5 for pet ownership.
0: Okay.
2: Top 5 for kiwi fruit consumption. Now they're just making up lists.
1: No, I just had one. I just had a kiwi fruit.
2: There you go, keeping our numbers up.
0: Do we feel like we need to keep it up because it's got kiwi in the name? You know.
2: And it wasn't even from here, was it? Aren't they Chinese gooseberries?
0: Yeah.
2: We really did.
0: Kiwis, they call them overseas, eh? Oh, yeah, kiwi, yeah.
2: Yeah. We colonised the hell out of that thing, didn't we? How the old kiwi fruit, that's for sure. So well done on being the sleepiest nation. I have nothing else to add to that. Have you guys got anything else you'd like to add to this particular piece of content?
0: No, I think, good on you if you're getting your 7 to 9 hours sleep. Well
2: text
0: done.
2: Poll, text poll,
0: yeah.
2: Are you?
0: Yeah.
2: Who's getting the most amount of sleep? 4487. Is anyone getting
1: Grace.
2: Over 10
0: Producer
2: hours?
0: Producer Grace.
2: What do you reckon you get over a 24-hour period, Grace? Because you do nap. Would you get, she's just adding with her fingers, definitely 10. Okay. 15! It's hard. It's hard when you're in a soundproof room and I'm trying to read you. 9 or 10.
1: You do have a microphone, you can press the
0: button. Yeah, you can talk to us. That's right. Now she's doing something else. Another. What is the two?
2: Two other fingers.
0: Two extra hours of sleep? I don't know.
1: One extra hour.
0: Oh, 1 extra hour sleep.
2: Can we get anyone who's getting 15 hours of sleep?
0: No.
2: 4487.
0: Okay.
2: Well, text us.
0: 15 hours a day. Okay. For 4487 on the text. I don't think we will, but hey, I might be wrong. And we'll find out next after The Killers, Mr. Brightside on the hits.

0: QB40, you're on the hats, Jono, Ben and Megan. Looking forward to the Auckland FC, the final, the home grand final they've got this Saturday night in the A-League. First time New Zealand men's team has got to a final.
1: Incredible. Almost a sellout.
0: Yeah. Too. Well, I think all the tickets so far have gone. They might be releasing some more later in the week. Yeah.
2: Are they drip feeding them through?
0: Well, allocation's exhausted for now. But
2: well, thanks, Ticketek.
0: Yeah, they're like, well... Oh, we're exhausted.
2: It was Monday. You made us do all of that on Monday.
0: We'll come back to that later in the week.
2: Hard out awesome. Start to the week for them. But they could open up the hill, couldn't they?
0: Yeah, well, they've done that with the Warriors and stuff. They've put some temporary seating. So maybe that's part of the plan.
2: We're just talking about New Zealand's top of the list for sleeping. We... 7 to 9 hours on average.
0: Yeah, like 75% of New Zealanders are getting 7 to 9 hours, according to this poll.
1: I'm so happy for those people.
0: Yeah. Who are these people and how are they doing this?
2: Many people text in, 4487. We just I set the bar way too high. See, have we got any people sleep 15 hours? That would be sort of, they'd be in a coma almost,
0: yeah,
2: wouldn't they?
0: You're not awake for much of the day, if that's what you're
2: doing.
0: No. Yeah, maybe like a teenager on a weekend might do that now and again. But
1: that means it's only 9 hours awake, right?
2: Yeah. It's too much sleep. You're right. It was a terrible example.
0: No.
2: It was a terrible example. And if I could quote my friend Mike Hosking.
3: I can tell you it's a sad day when Jono has to explain stuff.
2: You're right, Mike. 4487, someone texted in, I was so tired after a night shift I kept snoozing my alarm. Slept in for an extra 9.5 hours.
0: Oh, wow.
2: Just
1: that's not a sleep, and that's another night's
0: that's,
1: sleep.
0: Yeah, right. That's a whole thing, yeah.
2: Wow. Yeah, that's really impressive. Cherie, hello.
4: Hi.
2: We're talking about New Zealand's best sleepers, prolific sleepers. You're one of them.
4: Well, I would seem so, yes.
2: What did you sleep? How long did you sleep for? What did you sleep through?
4: Well, this was back in Canada when I was growing up, and I slept through a tornado.
0: Wow.
1: Did it hit your house?
4: No. No, it didn't. It bounced up over the town and back the other side, but there was a lot of wind, and there was very dark skies and things like that, apparently. I mean, it was very...
0: I'll take everyone else's word for it.
4: Well, yeah. It was very hot, and we didn't have any air conditioning, so I was sleeping in the basement anyway. And so, with all the windows open, which is what you're supposed to do anyway. And so I went to sleep down there. When I woke up, everybody else had joined me.
1: Oh,
2: they're all bunkering down.
4: Yeah.
1: Are tornadoes a common occurrence where you're from?
4: Not really.
0: Not really.
2: No. Oh, okay, that's good. Someone who...
4: It happens.
0: Okay.
2: Although you didn't get to experience it, but
4: not so much.
0: No. Wizard of Oz would have been a lot different if Dorothy was in the basement. That's what I'd say.
1: Yeah,
2: true.
0: It would have been a different story.
2: Short movie.
0: Yeah, like, what happened, guys? It's all good, mate. Tornado, it's passed.
2: Did I miss anything?
0: No, you're all good.
2: Hey, good on you. Go and have a wonderful day.
4: Thank you.
2: Next, we've got a tale of miracles phone survival for you, Ben.
0: Oh, really?
2: Oh.
1: This is after I left my phone in the supermarket out west in Henderson. I left it in a trolley for half an hour.
2: Not to stereotype Westies that they would steal the phone, but that's exactly what Megan was doing.
1: I was very surprised when it was still there. Yeah. Let's say that.
2: And we're going to talk to what happened to his phone that was sitting on the back of his ute.
0: Oh, wow. We'll get to that next on the hits.
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0: It's 9:37. Good morning, John and Ben and Megan on your Tuesday morning.
1: I left my phone in a trolley out in West Auckland for half an hour, out in the trolley bay, and I got it back. I thought it had gone.
2: Tales of miracle phone survival. Next, what happened to Ross's phone on the back of his ute?
1: It's amazing.
0: Love to hear from you on 0800 The Hits.

0: Jono, Ben and Megan on your Tuesday morning. And Megan, your phone, you lost it and got a miracle recovery.
1: Yeah, I left it out in West Auckland, again, not to stereotype it, but it was in a trolley at a supermarket, and I just pushed the trolley in the trolley bay, left it there for half an hour, and I came back and it was still there. And I have like a glittery phone case.
2: Would she be telling the story if she left it at the supermarket in Fendleton? Would she?
0: Did you try calling it and stuff? Did you know where? Oh, I guess you didn't need your phone.
1: Yeah,
0: it's a dumb question.
2: Ross, you got a tale of miracle phone survival.
3: Yeah, man. Yep. Yeah, I was doing a job out at Lake Rotuiti by Rotorua, and I was having lunch, sitting on the drawbar of my trailer, and kind of finished up, and I'm heading back into Rotorua later on, which is like, you know, 20-minute radio, and it was still connected, so I knew it was with me, and kind of thought, where the heck is it? And jumped out, and it was on the bumper of the... bumper of the car still.
1: Wait, so it had sat on the bumper while you were driving?
3: Yeah, the whole time.
1: You must drive like a nana.
3: No, I do not, I can assure you.
2: Oh. And a lot of windy roads too, I imagine?
3: Plenty of hills, roundabouts, things like that.
4: Yeah, no, it was pretty remarkable.
2: And the little phone that could.
3: Yeah.
2: Yeah, that gives me hope in the world. You know, everything that's going on out there at the moment, these are the stories we need.
1: Yeah.
2: Hey,
3: yeah,
2: good on you, Ross. You're going to have a great day. And tell me, is this the phone that you're calling us on right now?
3: No. That was the craziest thing, is that my phone, my luck in phones is kind of, you know, insurance claims every kind of couple of years. So it was amazing for me.
2: How did it eventually meet its fate?
3: Oh, that one actually, you know, iPhones are supposed to be waterproof. You know, they are pretty waterproof. But when you jump off a kind of 4-metre cliff within your hand so you can take a video of your team doing an adventure challenge and it slams into the water, it kind of gets forced in there a bit.
2: Jeez, you put that phone through some stuff. Hey, good on you, mate. Have a good one.
3: Cheers.
2: Actually, remember we went to the Gold Coast for work, and I left my phone on the plane. And you could see it just doing trips back and forth across the Tasman.
1: Oh,
2: jeez, if that thing was racking up the air points, it would have been ideal. But and then somehow Jeremy Corbett called me.
0: Yeah, someone gave the phone to him.
2: Oh, Jeremy Corbett emailed. And he said, I've got your phone. I said, how on earth have you got my phone? He said, oh, someone who knows one of the ground staff at Air New Zealand knows me. And they saw that you had my number on your phone. So they called Jeremy Corbett. So I had to go to Jeremy Corbett's house to get my phone back.
0: Not calling anyone anyway, but yeah.
1: Emergency contact, Jeremy Corbett.
2: Yeah. Cool. So thank you, Jeremy, for being so honest. He was thrown by the whole experience. Yeah. I was too. Because you know when you're like, oh, that thing's gone forever?
1: Yeah. You didn't think to call the airline?
2: Yeah, no, I'd called them.
1: Oh, okay.
2: They're like, yeah, no, we can't find it.
0: They couldn't find it, yeah. But then you were like, you could see it, tracking it. It would just pop into coverage. It's in New Zealand. Oh, no, it's back in Australia.
2: It's Papua New Guinea.
0: Yeah, just into the little pockets. Yeah.
2: Yeah, and then Jeremy Corbett emails you out of nowhere.
1: That's so weird.
0: It is. That's John, Ben and Megan. Yeah.

0: Ben and Megan. Producer Troy comes in for his leftovers as we wrap up the show, something that we haven't got to over the last couple of hours.
1: This is one I saw on One News this morning about the phenomenon of the Irish goodbye.
2: Oh, which is when you just leave a party or a social function without saying goodbye to anyone.
3: Oh, ghosting. Is that actually an Irish goodbye?
1: It's got a French name too. They call it the filet à l'anglaise.
2: Oh, that sounds nice.
1: Leaving the English style.
2: Oh, leaving the English. Oh, so everyone's blaming each other for this.
0: Yeah, because to the Irish, like, I got an Irish friend, Dave, and I've never seen him do an Irish. It's just a goodbye, I guess, for him. It's a goodbye.
1: The Irish call it a French leave. So everyone's pointing fingers.
0: No, you guys do it. You leave without saying, no, you do it. Yeah.
2: Who do we actually want to pin it on?
1: I call it the Irish goodbye.
2: Do you?
1: Yeah.
2: Yeah. Well, it feels like that's probably a safe race that you can play with, doesn't it?
3: Well, so, I just feel like you could call it ghosting. Because then it doesn't attribute it to any kind of friend. You're not offending anyone.
2: Are you offending ghosts?
0: Yeah, spirits are upset about that,
3: okay.
0: Mate.
2: Like, we're here the whole time. You just can't see us. We never leave the party.
1: We need a sacrificial lamb, someone to go, that's me, just blame it on me.
0: Yeah.
1: I do it. I'll be happy to do it.
2: I do it too.
3: Jono does it. Yeah.
2: It's purely for a lot of it's the admin of saying goodbye to people.
0: Yeah.
3: Like, just tell me and Ben, hey, I'm leaving. So we don't spend ages looking for you in case you. Like, we just think you've wandered off and gone down the cliff or something.
2: Yeah, I'm sorry. When have we ever been next to a cliff?
0: Who knows where you wander, though?
2: I was just Googling as we mentioned. There was a study done on how much time people who do Irish goodbyes actually save 30 minutes each time in goodbyes, and like you say, come on, stay. Oh no, okay, one more.
0: Yeah.
2: 50 to 60 hours a year that equates to.
0: Yeah. Midday is your next chance to win your share of $50,000 with the Hits 50K payday. Have yourself a great Tuesday. We'll catch you tomorrow from 6.
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18: In this update, Labor's joined the pile-on against Winston Peters' plan to buy back BNZ and merge it with Kiwibank. Chris Hipkins reckons the idea won't even get off the ground.
19: The idea that he wants to not only not hog off Kiwibank, but buy back a bank that was sold about 30 years ago during a government that he was also part of, I think is somewhat farcical.
18: Police officer Lynn Fleming's family say they're thankful to everyone who helped secure Hayden Tasker's guilty verdict for her murder. Tasker was found guilty after 3 hours of jury deliberation, with Lynn's younger sister Jo Brown calling the way she died barbaric.
20: I know this one cut deep, but we know the effort you have all put in to get this result. To the witnesses who had the courage to relive quite probably the worst night of their lives, our family thanks you.
18: A security guard's reportedly been killed in a shooting at San Diego's biggest mosque, with several others taken to hospital. Police say there's no longer an ongoing threat to the community, and the FBI is now leading the investigation. And a driver's been busted at more than twice the legal alcohol limit during a school pickup, one of 8 drink driving incidents in Taupo and South Waikato in just 10 days. Police say the numbers are shocking, including one driver stopped at midday, 4 times over the limit. In sport, Arsenal remain in control of their destiny in pursuit of a first Premier League football title in 22 years. They've restored a 5-point buffer over Manchester City at the top of the table after a 1-0 home win over Burnley. And crouch, touch, pause, engage. New Zealand Rugby and Touch New Zealand are formally joining forces in what's being tagged as a landmark partnership between the organisations. NZR boss Steve Lancaster.
21: Put it quite bluntly, it's a bit of a no-brainer, and I think people are probably surprised that this hasn't been the case all along.
18: And that's sport, I'm Bryn Rudkin. The Hits, Waikato weather, nice and fine. We've got light winds and 3 is the overnight low. Tomorrow, fine again and sunny with southeasterly winds in the morning, turning northeast in the afternoon, 17 degrees. Fine again on Thursday, sunny and 18 the high.
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then I thought to tell the truth. It's gonna leave you in pieces, all alone with your demons. And I know that we need this, but I've been too afraid to follow through. Hold me close and I won't leave, 'cause it hurts.

Good morning. You're on the hits with Hayley. I woke up today thinking it was a Wednesday, thinking I was one day ahead and that one day closer to the weekend. Not the case. Great song from Zed that I cannot remember last time I heard this one, Renegade Fighter. It's coming up next. There's Teddy Swims on the hits. Happy Tuesday.

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1: Hey, Jono, Ben and Megan here. 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
0: I just want to know, why aren't you in the studio doing the interview with me?
3: 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Are you serious?
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Snats. 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

0: Alex Warren, Fever Dream on the hits. I ran into my local New World last night to grab a loaf of bread. 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Coming up, California Love, Tupac, Dr. Dre. I mean, need to say more. You want to stick around for this. It's very soon on the hits.
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0: It's the Hits. Hayley with you. We are also on iHeartRadio as well. Yesterday over in the States, we had the Country Music Awards. Now, Ella Langley, you might recognize her from the song.
1: She's from Texas, I can tell by the way he's two-stepping round the room.
0: She had an incredible night. This song is all over the place for starters. It's new on the playlist. But she won Single of the Year, Song of the Year, Artist Songwriter of the Year, Music Event of the Year, and Video of the Year, and also Female Artist of the Year. This was her accepting her award for that.
2: Thank you to the women. I would not be standing up here without that, so thank you.
0: And then she live did a performance as well. She had an incredible night, Ella Langley. Essentially, it was a night for her. She was up on stage so many times. Coming up just after 11, we've got the absolute guilty pleasure, Blue, All Rise. We're going to go there soon on The Hits.
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8: In this update, Senior Sergeant Lynn Fleming's family has thanked everyone involved in bringing her killer to justice after Hayden Tasker was found guilty of murder for ramming officers with his car in Nelson on New Year's Day last year. Lynn's younger sister, Jo Brown, says her father died in February heartbroken after losing his daughter.
9: Lynn, you should have been able to live out your retirement with your beautiful grandson. Wander the hills of your beloved Howard Valley now together, Lynn and Dad. We miss you and love you both so much. You can finally rest in peace.
8: Plans to ban under-16s from social media aren't dead yet. The government says it's still working on it behind the scenes. A National MP's bill has been parked for now because Parliament can't juggle two separate laws on the same issue at once. Education Minister Erica Stanford.
10: I'm doing a piece of government work that goes much further than the members' bill. So Catherine wrote to the Business Committee to ask them to have her bill slowed down so that ours can be introduced.
8: Donald Trump says he's holding off on a plan to attack Iran tomorrow after pressure from leaders in Qatar, Saudi Arabia and the UAE. But he warns the US is locked and loaded if talks fail and says any deal must shut down Iran's nuclear ambitions. And Christchurch's new stadium has got flak after some concert goers had to use portaloos and food trucks instead of the stadium's actual facilities at its first ever concert. It says that was always the plan. In sport, the UK government is looking into a pitch for the north of England to host the Olympics in the 2040s. UK correspondent Enda Brady says the move seems far-fetched given the present political turmoil.
11: No, I don't think we'd be capable of hosting Eurovision again here at the moment, let's be frank. The Olympic Games in Sheffield or Doncaster? No, let's just get the house in order and then we worry about global events.
8: And a sellout looks imminent for Auckland FC's A-League final against Sydney FC on Saturday at Mount Smart. One last seating window might present today. And that's sport, I'm Bryn Rudkin. The Hits, Waikato weather, nice and fine. We've got light winds and 3 is the overnight low. Tomorrow, fine again and sunny with easterly winds in the morning, turning northeast in the afternoon, 17 degrees. Fine again on Thursday, sunny and 18 the high.

It's still so popular at weddings, a song, Ed Sheeran on the hits. Week 5 of term 2 for the school kids. Where is the school year going? We're almost halfway through this term already. Another school holiday. It's just around the corner. It'll come up quick. It's the tricky one, though. It's the winter school holidays, where sometimes the weather doesn't behave. It's kind of harder to find things to do with the kids. Sublime next. It's Cyril on the hits.

0: Hey, Jono, Ben and Megan here. Great to see the Wellington Phoenix woman making the final in the A-League, which is awesome.
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3: 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Are you serious?
0: Who is it? 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

sense. $50,000 is what we are giving away. We have promised to give that away over the next few weeks. And you can have your share, 12 o'clock today. You'll hear the cue. It'll say call now, 0800 the hits. And when you hear that, all you have to do is call me. And if you get through on air, you're going to win cash. It's the easiest way to make money. 12 p.m. today. Another chance then at 5 with Maddie and PJ.

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0: It's brand new Kiwi music on the playlist by Coterie. It's the hits. It's called Lay Your Head. There is an award ceremony that happens once a year that not many Kiwis know about, the Annual Water Industry Operations Group of New Zealand Conference Awards. Okay, it's a real thing. And they decide who wins the best tap water every single year. You might remember seeing headlines pop up occasionally. This year, the best tasting tap water in the country was taken up by the Manawatū. Very close second, Napier City Council. They were right up there. But yeah, Manawatū took home the official title for having the best water. Coming up, Green Day is going to give you a nostalgic hit soon on the hits.
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0: You're on the hits. It's Hayley with you. Very, very soon we have the Hits 50K Payday, where we give away cash just by you calling up. 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
1: 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Layer Cake. 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Matrix and Matrix Reloaded, the groundbreaking films that red-pilled the world, revealing that reality is a simulation and humanity is under attack from machine control. 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
7: In this update, Finance Minister Nicola Willis is set to unveil a major public service shake-up today, with AI and tech expected to play a bigger role. Prime Minister Chris Luxon says there will be job cuts.
8: I'm not going to presuppose what the numbers are. Nicola will talk more to that in due course. But, you know, our primary motivation here is to retool the public service big time.
7: The government's logo just got a reshuffle. It now has New Zealand government in English before the Te Reo Māori version. The update comes after the ACT Party asked the Public Service Minister in March why a change hadn't been made yet. Health officials are worried the latest Ebola outbreak could be hard to contain, with no vaccine or treatment currently stopping the spread. More than 100 people have died across the Democratic Republic of Congo and Uganda. And Christchurch's new stadium is copping heat after concertgoers found themselves stuck with portaloos and food trucks instead of the actual stadium facilities.
9: People were directed outside the roof stadium to temporary food and beverage setups and portable toilets instead. Venues Ōtautahi Chief Executive Caroline Harvey-Tier says that was always the plan, but accepts it was not explicitly stated when people bought their tickets.
7: To sport, golfer Ryan Fox has had his place confirmed for the US Open next month due to a ranking in the world's top 60. Pep Guardiola will reportedly end his 10-year reign as Manchester City football manager after their final Premier League game on Monday. And Warriors halfback Tanner Boyd's injury woes after suspected ACL knee damage suffered in the NRL Magic Round are apparently shared at home. Assistant coach Slade Griffin.
10: It's like getting kicked while he's down. His partner's just broken her leg as well and they got a little fella at home. So tough for him at the moment, but the club will get around and support him.
7: And that's sport, I'm Bryn Rutkin. The Hits Waikato weather, nice and fine. We've got light winds and 3 is the overnight low. Tomorrow, fine again and sunny with southeasterly winds in the morning, turning northeast in the afternoon, 17 degrees. Fine again on Thursday, sunny and 18 the high.
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12: 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But we're doing things differently today. 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So text the number 4487, spouse hits, 4487. Just let me know what you're doing with the cash, and I can be calling you back and surprising you with an amount of cash for the Hits 50k payday. 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